the kakacho say do feel that other than we strong come I'm Chef Frankie Taylor my pal the longest service as a Fox FM my pal baby I will be a yamin kan huwati minuye oye ni passe Frankie Taylor antenna antenna mia miri antenna antenna you honey for you you are not just a new umpe na kese mi enwi enwi na na da ta me mos me bua antenna you by the way antenna ma ju so who ya

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Ice Cube's Big 3 is back. The most competitive basketball league on earth is on CBS this Saturday. Big 3 All-Star Dwight Howard and the LA Riot take on Greg Monroe and the Dallas Power. Then in another clash of undefeated teams, Earl Clark and Coach Steven Jackson lead the DMV Trilogy against Montrezl Harrell, Coach Dr. J, and the Chicago Triplets. The game played the way you love. 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Presented by iHeart. Yeah, yeah, yeah.

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I'm a fan of you. I'm a fan of you. I'm a fan of you. I'm a fan of you. I'm a fan of you. I'm a fan of you. I'm a fan of you. I'm a fan of you. I'm a fan of you. I'm a fan of you. I'm a fan of you. I'm a fan of you. I'm a fan of you. I'm a fan of you. I'm a fan of you. I'm a fan of you. I'm a fan of you. I'm a fan of you. I'm a fan of you. I'm a fan of you. I'm a fan of you. I'm a fan of you. I'm a fan of you. I'm a fan of you. I'm a fan of you. I'm a fan of you. I'm a fan of you. I'm a fan of you. I'm a fan of you. I'm a fan of you. I'm a fan of you. I'm a fan of you. I'm a fan of you. I'm a fan of you. I'm a fan of you. I'm a fan of you. I'm a fan of you. I'm a fan of you. I'm a fan of you.

Yeah, you're gone. I'm so much over me.

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I'm in cosmos. I'm a wild one.

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Why are you too much? And to us,

Sonny, Sonny, Sonny, Sonny, Sonny, Sonny, Sonny, Sonny, Sonny, Sonny, Sonny, Sonny, Sonny, Sonny, Sonny, Sonny, Sonny, Sonny, Sonny, Sonny, Sonny, Sonny, Sonny, Sonny, Sonny, Sonny, Sonny, Sonny, Sonny, Sonny, Sonny, Sonny, Sonny, Sonny, Sonny, Sonny, Sonny, Sonny, Sonny, Sonny, Sonny, Sonny, Sonny, Sonny, Sonny, Sonny, Sonny, Sonny, Sonny, Sonny, Sonny, Sonny, Sonny, Sonny, Sonny, Sonny, Sonny, Sonny, Sonny, Sonny, Sonny, Sonny, Sonny, Sonny, Sonny, Sonny, Sonny, Sonny, Sonny, Sonny, Sonny, Sonny, Sonny, Sonny, Sonny, Son

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0: father of Kuchana Tadia. 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
0: 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Are you winning now? What do you crash him and Sasa come and serve?
1: That's when you was slammed. 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
0: Media, if I saw me catch what's there. 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

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Yeah. At Grace Castle TV. 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

Sorry, I'm into the new 14. Sorry, I'm here.

Ice Cube's Big 3 is back. The most competitive basketball league on earth is on CBS this Saturday. Big 3 All-Star Dwight Howard and the LA Riot take on Greg Monroe and the Dallas Power. Then in another clash of undefeated teams, Earl Clark and Coach Steven Jackson lead the DMV Trilogy against Montrezl Harrell, Coach Dr. J, and the Chicago Triplets. The game played the way you love. 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

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Shano, Shano, Shano, Shano, Shano, Shano, Shano, Shano, Shano, Shano, Shano, Shano, Shano, Shano, Shano, Shano, Shano, Shano, Shano, Shano, Shano, Shano, Shano, Shano, Shano, Shano, Shano, Shano, Shano, Shano, Shano, Shano, Shano, Shano, Shano, Shano, Shano, Shano, Shano, Shano, Shano, Shano, Shano, Shano, Shano, Shano, Shano, Shano, Shano, Shano, Shano, Shano, Shano, Shano, Shano, Shano, Shano, Shano, Shano, Shano, Shano, Shano, Shano, Shano, Shano, Shano, Sh

Pastor, what's it?

I hear Christ on the bow. I hear Christ on the bow.

Ice Cube's Big 3 is back. The most competitive basketball league on earth is on CBS this Saturday. Big 3 All-Star Dwight Howard and the LA Riot take on Greg Monroe and the Dallas Power. Then in another clash of undefeated teams, Earl Clark and Coach Steven Jackson lead the DMV Trilogy against Montrezl Harrell, Coach Dr. J, and the Chicago Triplets. The game played the way you love. 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

Yabatu Bellman, who knows? Look, Cassandra. Why are

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0: Oh, what kind of thing? Oh, okay,
2: you the problem.
0: Well, who are you going to look at? Okay, my friend. Hello?
4: Hello!
0: Apostle
4: Dr. Abraham.
0: I'm going to say,
4: I'm going to go to the house. I'm going to go to the house. I'm going to go to the house. I'm going to go to the house. I'm going to go to the house. I'm going to go to the house. I'm going to go to the house. I'm going to go to the house. I'm going to go to the house. I'm going to go to the house. I'm going to go to the house. I'm going to go to the house. I'm going to go to the house. I'm going to go to the house. I'm going to go to the house. I'm going to go to the house. I'm going to go to the house. I'm going to go to the house. I'm going to go to the house. I'm going to go to the house. I'm going to go to the house. I'm going to go to the house. I'm going to go to the house. I'm going to go to the house. I'm going to go to the house. I'm going to go to the house. I'm going to go to the house. I'm going to go to the house. I'm going to go to the house. I'm going to go to the house. I'm going to go to the house. I'm going to go to the house. I'm going to go to the house. I'm going to go to the house. I'm going to go to the house. I'm going to go to the house. I'm going to go to the house. I'm going to go to the house

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1: Mame, would you be someone or power and say, I dance your benacos or my brabum? And Trefian fans have been you, Juan. And Trefian Cassa and Nameba, watch Nameba, that be. Would you two and the cabrabipim? 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Sha, you my mean when young for you, Bawakunta. Mame, 18 years. 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Or buy a folk to you, you, or quay Nippon than an Adiaman. 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Me patch won't the any set. Uber baby pim and fancy be and you wano and fancy be you wano. Uber be show soon sumu near Sasha Hunamu near Shadia Kosuo was soon Uncle Papa Sa one masuk must have the power highways and Nabasa ketwa to anamobra be pim to anamobra be pim. Oh, come on, sir. Report highways. Give me number,
0: Papa. 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I have report highways. 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
1: 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Me patch of moons you tech. Tech na you anymore. What's the moqua highways? 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Moons you highways you are. Highways you are. Aha. Not my friend and number no. 0244 46 0244 0244 79 8908. 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
2: 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But what I say,
1: what I say, Papa.
2: I couldn't say, Yan, yes, Satan, so if you say, Satan, so I am at the Fufro Bia, and Yan would just say a few. And Yan the Fufro Bia,
1: auntie
2: dear, who we are see at Nawoyan? Who we are see at Nawoyan? Who's such an outback is to one? A one would Jina, one would be busy. Because I want to say weak points in your day, and the
1: whole.
2: What I say, it won't go far the Fufro Bia. Seven Pedro, some will be as an army of Cromfoa, maybe a Sika. It was any part of Ba, was such an album and coupon, and I say, 100 years, yet a treasure mark cramming.
1: I can come back and I can so acquire financial,
2: you know, that you see, because someone talk to your mother and Quaho,
1: who called you that said, you
2: may not tell me some was such a wild thing. Me say 100 years to create this customer wa many. Who you be a wo bias na ye masem. Wo ba ye so ye kwahwe youth. Wo na wo de be na wa de kwahwe youth.
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4: 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A drawn out you are. One day, I need you, my grossy ya.
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4: Now, Yanni, mammy, Emily, or four being in ma, maybe. And yes, I dear. Now, mass one month by your pile, dear, knowing maybe I'm from my car. 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
2: Pedia, and then
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2: A free member than ever pims the sabre.
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2: 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Ever pims the sabre. Born some cassep. Mammy, I somehow can say, Ofri Adanse, Bodjese, and Wo, or say, Yapa Panka, Israel FM, and Obae. Now, Simina, and the Babaco, Ayare, for me, Yare. Ah, the Dona can a chere, Yare. 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
0: 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So, Jimmy number for me 0244 0244 79 89 89 08 08 08 09 89 08 08 and 0246 0246 65 65 56 56 99 99 0246 0246 65 65 56 99 99 me number no no frame. Baby, I'll be able to my friend Shalano so. It shall answer so subet to me afraid 0322 0835 81 8 3 5 8. Hello?
6: Hello?
0: Eja Machin.
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1: And tomorrow we hope that we can express better and more consistent this kind of football, and at the end get the result to make people happy. We're not here to make you happy about your defensive appreciations about the game. It's not my job. My job it is to make people of Ghana happy with the results and achievements, to make them proud of the performance of the team, and we leave your appreciations of tactical approaches for you, for your entertainment. As it is about winning. I remember, and I see these guys in City when they have to play Arsenal, how much you guys have to defend, right? Sometimes you're not even able to leave the 18-yard box. And I still remember against Barcelona, by the way, they asked me in BBC, they asked me, you don't think you defend too deep? I said, yeah, well, we did not defend behind the goal line because the referee doesn't allow us to do that. When you fight for lives, for Champions League, to win a world championship, man, you have to do everything that is in your power to win the game. Everything.
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0: Jim FM. 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Once any way, crop for San Samuti or for Say and Yonia, and what did Rumo ever a Cape Coast School for the Blind? You know,
3: now, see, also look at School for the Blind. What's someone else? 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You see, more seeing there this year. 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But the world market. Go about this because when you go to school, what I can see is that when you're beyond and you're big and my one, if you were seven, then before them, you're the only student one day. They are to be here, then go about this. 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
4: 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Because I near my
5: baby,
4: and a more MP to see the NDC. Anyway, I'm not a city, only over family minority. I think that the other 30 years, a Nipa baby, a business suit, Kennedy, Sudan, a woman, a business suit, and now, the NDA for that party says, I put in a job or two.
0: Abusiani ene no no atie no Dr. Christopher Mpedu amenanso wono mo a wose enei se wodi miyi na di miyi na di wa bere nipa wose nipa ye se ye kan nipa se tena nipa ho awomte papa nenso se wo hu nipa 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
4: 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It is a little bit more custom. So, yes, Pamo. Well, we should have been aware of another. But, all Nicola is a free moon. I didn't see Anna, yeah, for so I'm a yak. I didn't see if you're old. It's a good investment. A full as Jason, a little bit of a baby. I'm a little bit of a baby. Yes, people like Kennedy, a type are winning easily, but they are very, very unique and special. I win almost my pet in the cocaine. Any Indian in the contribution, I owe my pet. 80 minutes, so is it?
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1: Me say, na say bi am fro tro tro ze kane no, wunya fro ya kwada bi tim no hwe na wo wani che na no asori. Se say ni ene ma me kura ba se mpese me bo akwada nti, e sori na ma e wo ma mi enti na se, su akwala no be su agu su o.
2: Ai,
1: 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This is what you meant. It's a topic, no, a who here, papa, no, queer.
2: Mo,
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1: 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Suit mine, and that would my
2: 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That was suit to myself, Papa, have you?
3: 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Aye Ghana, Brazil, Argentina, France, England. And what show Jesse? 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
8: Abufo biada ye suwane se obinya Orion Cyrus Publication enguma. Na odie di. Juma, if he say, a beer mufrana junimu, and when my king kind a con kind, or my kuntabu, or montia see, the mufua, a free nursery one, a copy nursery two, or mumma be to say, language and literacy, numeracy skills, phonics and sight words, picture reading and coloring, writing skills, natural skills, and a KGO and a KG two. So, your language and literacy, numeracy skills, phonics and sight words, picture reading and coloring, and a primary one, a copy primary six, and so, your English language, mathematics, science, creative. Art, history, or your sire say, baby, I will be a sayakra, and I'll come say, and I'll read him piano phrase 0555-313-658 and 0249-411-234.
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1: And your chairman, be an air chairman. So, be chairman, dear. 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
15: 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Deep freezers, smart TVs, kitchen appliances, me at the baby. Promo Nisha say free April, cause in June 2026. 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
16: Asante money! 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
9: 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Legitimate grandson of the Golden Stool. Utie Nana Amprechum, Wabija, Ewa Pija, Intibiti, Uniweja.
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13: I don't mean
12: to, Miss
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13: Okay.
12: I mean, I mean, who says they say, no, Samin Fro was senior journalist. Samin Fro, man of God, Adumura. I think one thing I may say, Munu, or flyer, any movement. 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
13: Mm-hmm.
12: One thing I said, and they said, you've done so well.
13: By grace.
12: As I'm reading, there's no bigger radio platform I want to know. There's nobody in this country.
13: It's by grace.
12: There's nobody in this country I want to interview. No, you interviewed presidents. You've interviewed everybody.
13: It's by grace.
12: Ever this country.
13: Mm.
12: So Inshire FM, no, yeah. It's a normal platform, but yeah, BBC.
13: That's right.
12: I was Ashanti Radio and Ghana, and they say in word drone. And the expectation here very higher. And Emoroso. I mean, Emoroso. Me dem minimum. I know I travel from her from if you are who ruin your name. So I think say, me dem, I'm so happy for you.
13: Maniachi,
12: I was so happy. I was so much happy. So much happy. To see a brother, or call him na. Oh, Tumpong. I mean, Jesus, Santa, I'm always ready to listen to you.
13: Great. That's
12: I never come in before I

0: Yes, yes, yes, yes, yes, yes. You are most welcome to another edition of Kokrin to Me. My name is Nana Kobna Aprechum, and I'm here with my team once again. It's a beautiful Saturday morning. It happens to be a promising one today. And we are seated right here to serve you with nothing but the best in radio from now till 9 o'clock. We are here to make your weekends better. And so keep it locked right here. This is where we discuss issues of national importance with your interest at heart. And now pays us to cook to me near. It will do to me swakra. Higher insura 104.5. It do maybe down or pass ya. Yeah, my weekends no air relaxed. And somewhere cost now what you need now your pop one no nothing. Yes, hunkunya. Na ya drinking honey am okay. I'm a woman who's some no send yes. And I'm not paying so much nasty me did and I'm not cobra and preach him. Yeah, what I say, Eugene, and so I say, now you be say, and somewhere cost, no, you better you know, Marco, quartet in the Serenia Bassa, Nafe, Yama, Crime, our Hun City, and some new city, and it's an pay. Come on, to you, maybe I be a come on, I'll pay information, I'll be there to jump to prune, say, Oko, a year, a jazz zongo, Mr. Apostle Fontaine, Yepa, a jazz zongo. Whoever is listening, Untie, na onye opposite phone starts to trim my yin, say, a jazz zongo, school park, wa. Affordable housing, wa, around affordable housing. A jazz zongo, school park, wa, war, no, no. Me patro, if ye be oho, a brand ye be, omoche se, ahumachin, in fact, oti fi ho. But I'm sorry, ahumachin, na wa wu edda, if ye no abon, ting gate, no, ano. I'm sorry, sir, omu bie gate, no, omu pien pia, omu pien pia, omu forsu ye nes, a brand ye no edda gate, nechi. Ya. Well, in fact, who has said it here now? He's lifeless. And it's a best to say a positive for a mama ding. Now, I'm going to call a jazz zongo school park. Affordable housing around that area. One school, no one. If you be ever hot, now I'm going to call him from the other to the other. Come on, come on, come on. Now, pay. You best think you're not for your ding. Come on. Now, and somebody been saying, I just suffered in a bush yaho and send some now a tree a himpa and a pay a basin kunana for yet in commo ye near sending some in some ye papa papa papa papa. Now, and a pay me guess a ye ura Emmanuel Regan Finn. Emmanuel Regan Finn, a ye Ashanti Regional Director at the National Service Secretariat, sounds also an a ye Kweku Chumesi, and so MPP Ashanti Regional Communications Team Member, and also sounds so a ye aspiring Communications Officer for the Menchia South Constituency. And it's one a bet nasi, nafe ye dinkomo. Now, Eugene, what I say, you caught straight away, nafe, Eugene. Emfa Eye and Semno Emreye. Yeah, Eugene.
1: Senior, good morning.
0: Good morning,
1: Edison. The sound number.
0: Eh, Claire.
1: Edem.
0: Eh, Claire. You are a Claire.
1: And then we issues in the door, supine. And again, let me apologize. Last week, let me know.
0: Last week, down here, yeah.
1: I'm a French man. I said, be an enya mon. And you see, senior, the reason why I don't take my listeners and I apologize to them, they say, I believe, sir. Ye a brand table fear. No, sir, tata shoe.
0: I tell you.
1: But checking is here.
0: Simple gra.
1: When you get opportunities, you don't take it for granted. But all who say, did you maybe bring to
0: you? Yes.
1: And they say, to Oshama, who for my nice baby.
0: Yeah.
1: A hand to me, yeah, and I say,
0: service to God.
1: Yeah, but I say, I have to come and serve them.
0: That's right. That's right.
1: But who say, sometimes you to me, who baby?
0: Mm hmm.
1: Who say Eric may produce so no promo mood. Now let me discuss it.
0: Women with enough body.
1: So pain up body. What means again? A boy, come on. Eric and Herman in bat.
2: 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Don't just say I love you, sing it with Joybox.
1: Like, come on, actually, not come on. Do you say?
0: That's right.
1: Bumper, yeah.
0: That's right.
1: Back in front, bumper. Come
0: yam.
1: On. Spray, I know. Spray, I think.
0: Come on. That's so.
1: But do you say? You said then who bear me be a one.
0: Hmm.
1: Oh, this thing I quite run here for same. Don't you say again? You should buy.
0: Hey. Now say it.
1: If you want to what? What do you mean? To say that we be a one who have a try. Her line, your dummy.
0: What you say?
1: Shesheti, any idea? What's hey, Eugene? What the scam? I'm not saying
0: you
1: very practical. Yeah, see, 102 CDs.
0: I tell you,
1: and the same people too. But who's a catcher or say, Obisha no catcher, man, 500 men, I'm not buying some. I'm building a point.
0: Yeah,
1: so sometimes what you perceive to be It's not what it is.
0: Yeah, I'll tell you. Do it.
1: That is why I did be a mekase. A kufuado, young quachin to two galam seo. Young quatus a kufuado at Taministry BCK Ganyu. But not corruption perception a bar.
0: Yes.
1: Yes, you say, because of near maybe a cost in Tinana by any day.
0: Corrupt. That's right. That's right.
1: It's a measure corruption reality index.
0: Uh-huh.
1: We measure corruption perception. So meaning that in politics and in reality, perception is very strong.
0: Very, very, very strong.
1: Sano pepa me catch us 102 cities in Botum.
0: I tell you.
1: Me we are gonna now walk with me to my foot free man. But yet
0: we are all moving.
1: It's also Ashanti region. We fly to Ashanti region. We drive to Ashanti region. We share we be at crow radio could be problem. But 5 years ago, something happened. The then professor, Kobneni, no, she Ghana Statistical Services. So.
0: That's right.
1: And one reason has happened, and my dream say, you will nipper me on the for the boom, I always celebrate them beyond the ministers.
0: Okay.
1: Or no. And now, Brandy, my friend, Kwesi Ajimoh said, no, GT, Ghana Tourism Authority. Solid appointment. I'll prove something to you. Sapapa, now, why I say, girls, teenage girls, we need any schools.
0: Yes.
1: On a back, catch us a young crabby from NEET.
0: Yeah.
1: Not in employment, not in education, not in 2 million. But you see, if free SHS.
0: Yes.
1: So it gave us data to see that, yes, we may be doing the policy at the national level.
0: But then,
1: but when you go into it, it's an American. When you ship you go say to Nana Shamia, 802.
0: So you're naked.
1: But to you, Matariana. Eh. For 50 times, grabbing is a movie. So he decided to strip Ashanti region. And one data that was striking to me is BBF Freno, health proximity ratio.
0: That's right.
1: Now, senior, what is health proximity ratio? Now, health proximity ratio basically is that baby, I would see fear.
0: Yeah.
1: And no, a pomo dim piano. Per the US, they should be at least 5 kilometers.
0: Okay.
1: The TNSS, I mean, waha. Me waha. Me health proximity 5 kilometers, they should be at 4 kwanta.
0: Okay.
1: And I'm not dancing.
0: Okay.
1: Now, okay, I mean, you know, boom, no more data. So, of the 16 region, region, and then the end of the Ashanti region. Senior, so just kind of statistics and this data, and by a woe, but yet,
0: we'll be on Ponimpo.
1: Be any. This is another day, poor pan air trouble, so. Such a fun place.
0: Yes.
1: It's your more a cool for your madam of Ahmed. And no, we come a so it has improved their health outcomes.
0: Okay.
1: Now, many a check a because I report to be on some of the health issues in your idea. Now, back one, Natchin Yabaho, your family to hospital.
0: Okay.
1: And I think that the President Mahama and the government will do a lot of us good if they do a forensic audit and question some people. The former finance minister Ken Oforiatta, Amin Anta, Dominic Nitiu, the current finance minister. In fact, the 2014, now Mami Shelley, and I woho, Mami will say we're free, IET. Now, finance minister woho, then Seteke, only the deputy at forcing.
0: I'm going
1: to say it's a question because so. Why will a young man like me make such a point on himself? I'll prove it to you. Mm-hmm. Remember Kennedy, then, and the two top affair, any Kennedy, I'm a jaho.
0: Okay.
1: When Kennedy can't, I'm not kind. There are three angles, but conveniently, they come back. Say, June, July 2017, when MPP, but here I am, Kroma.
0: Show down.
1: Or some make allegations and crophobia to turn contract in NDC.
0: Yes.
1: And on as a media, I dream also.
0: Yeah.
1: 55 million, almost 11%. Or say, almost Nigerian firm, 7%.
0: Yes.
1: The third thing, okay. Hey, MPP, NDC and their performance when it comes to health infrastructure. Kennedy has someone called that 10 minutes. Not 10 minutes. And that's the first initiative, 1 minute, 32 seconds, I say 2 minutes.
0: Okay.
1: Niamh Miensa.
0: Okay.
1: MPP Tonton contract. They have no cause to complain. Say NDC. The approach of NDC and MPP to health for us can sale of contract allegedly under NDC. Maybe they always be cram firm. Because I got what? So, you have a $55 million contract. Now, 11%, which is almost $6 million.
0: Yes.
1: What percent is the panel? It's a quiet, the quality is a common. And come.
0: That be.
1: My benoso. Now, I can't fair. My catch was a fair. My man, in fact, didn't be here. But when Kennedy spoke and the MPP also started speaking,
0: all right.
1: There's something clear. And let me prove it to you.
0: Okay.
1: This is a fair military hospital.
0: All right.
1: I brought away the D Health Committee minority core military now more because a military installation. And I Kennedy Beck aside, Kennedy Bekasa no ana obetro ni Facebook say say let's take a system. I'm using what they've said. This is honorable are you a free and I'm find a constituency kwa Google.
0: Mm.
1: Very beautiful road. So kore eh or a doctor na ti asema o kan or say folks attached is a letter requesting for $6 million as final payment for works at Afere Hospital. The minister renegotiated and paid EDI Aerojet the investment. Senior so open at your mommy. According to IUFA, now Aerojet for next air requested $6 million as final payment. Yam pekan systematically. Or say, fact for Kennedy that point and next share popularism. Populism.
0: Yeah.
1: Next was Shady Kennedy Japan. Say, government paid him the full $180 million systematically. Then I'm here, Premier. Mekacho said 2009 budget. The contract was signed by Paco Fire, the toilet on the Mekacho Alighter was signed in November 2008. No, freeze, this is a kind of toilet. Now, when you read the first budget of the legendary Comrade Dufour. 2009 budget now. The cost of a family trust $180 million. According to a year free and other health committee for MPP for 8 years. Or no sign a ranking or health minority control MPP to $180 million full cost. Minister Niti will pay them additional re-evaluation bill in full $19.3 million. Who say a project in a movie site bear for?
0: Yeah.
1: Initially, the car said the cost room.
0: That's right.
1: Any afanko. And initially, the car said the cocaine was crown 37 years afanko. Any at the bar, sofula, any sofula traffic, hododo. Any at the coffee.
0: Yeah.
1: It is our revaluation 19.3. And again, are you a free SA? Minister Nitiu paid him a final $2.5 million out of the $3 million. Government negotiated his phantom $6 million USD to $3 million and paid him $2.5 million, leaving a balance of $500,000. It's MPP Samuel Muka, Kwekwama Nkwamenu, former Deputy Defense Minister.
0: Yeah.
1: MP for Chuma Kwama, Omoka, so a car offered one million $500,000. And I'm catch you say, media to Chuma, so $500,000 in Kwan. Kashanti is here to La Sula, one city, they put me at the hospital.
0: That's right.
1: Media him.
0: That's right.
1: Send a BB Koso. Senior, who do you traffic as Yanawa? According to MPP's spokesperson on health, because ranking normally they are the shadow health ministers.
0: Yeah,
1: you're 380 million. You said 19.3 million. Frank is for calculator, and I calculate mommy 180 million, and yet you're 19.3 million, and yes, you additional 2.5. See, you're saying 180 plus 19.3, all the 10 crack 190, it's a 193.3. Yeah, 190.3. Now the 2.5 can one as in 199.3 plus 2.5 around 201 million.
0: 199.3 plus
1: 2.5
0: 201.8.
1: Yeah, it's a roughly 202 million dollars
0: approximately.
1: And a balance according to MPP, I carry there for the contract and $500,000. Okay, now let them know the buying. As evidence, or can say, fine, attach a letter requesting for $6 million.
0: That's right.
1: This is the letter. Now, letter no, from Aerojet Investment. And I request a $6 million figure. No, any.
0: Okay.
1: Now, a 6.5 million.
0: Okay.
1: And see, are you a free? I can say, it will probably request $6 million. No, and you know,
0: correct.
1: And it's and figure. So let's take it. The reason I'm saying this, it will become apparent when I'm done.
0: Okay.
1: But on the letter, I can say, 6.5 million.
0: All right.
1: This is the evidence. But you see, you
0: know,
1: MPP do a version by now, brother, the visa debi, many current deputy defense minister. Means me version of the fact. No?
0: Okay.
1: Or see, military hospital project in Afere Ashanti region. In March 2024, His Excellency John Dramani Mahama cast sword for the construction of the
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1: 500 by military hospital at Afri in the Ashanti region. This is a truism. In fact, Mahama cuts off for it and they started because we can just say he moved sides. And in fact, that was when the Arab Spring was also enforced. And you know where Eurojet is carrying it's an Egyptian parent company.
0: Yeah.
1: So they were affected by these financial issues and all that. Now, see, the project valued at 180 million was scheduled for completion within 42 months. That is by 2018. Yet, 12 years on, the hospital remains incomplete. By January 2017, civil and architectural were stood at 90%, remaining biomedical and mechanical installations, leaving overall completion at 57%. However, mismanagement and administrative bottlenecks and the neglect over the years have stalled progress. When the new government assumed office, the contractor had abandoned site and no work taking place at the site. Now, TAA is in your the contractor is demanding outstanding payment of $7 million in one claim and $78 million in another claim. 78 plus 7 is 85 million.
0: That's right.
1: So the version of the current deputy defense minister and the version of the MPP, the variance is $94.5 million.
0: Yes.
1: MPP say a car is the contractor now, $500,000.
0: Yes.
1: According to Brevedian fee. And this information was picked on his Facebook page. Yet the cap 7 million in one, 78 million in another. When he added, it's $85 million.
0: That's right.
1: The variance, this is the difference, and $84.5 million. Now, what is even more striking? Mitiye wa yerepa. Unuya jowo. Kwe kwa man kwa mionu kwa se, onuna jimono. Umblemu endi si contractor ni place smart. Then I saw this letter. This letter is dated November 2024. Meaning, say it was just close to the election. Saturday, yeah, you can refer to and the defense minister for international affairs, okay?
0: Yeah,
1: and February, I mean, and Taba. Now, let's read this letter slowly. Or see, we are in receipt of your letter dated 5th July 2024, requesting for the payment of 6.5 million. Okay, ED letter, I'm the man, let away. There's a 6.5.
0: Okay,
1: there's a 6.5. So, this is the 6.5, the finance minister who succeeded Ken Frata talking to Dr. Amin Anta was say requesting what? 6.5 million from the initial claim of 10 million. So even before they arrived at 6.5, the contractors were demanding 10 million. Because when you say initial, senior, you are a bro for saying me. Initial, you're saying, baby, and I would just baby, and son, I would be do baby. 10 million. Now, yeah. Nkosu, what say? You will recall. Obekai said that in your letter of 14 July 2023,
0: That's
1: this
0: right.
1: is why.
0: That's right.
1: 14 July 2023, you agreed to the payment of 3.5 million being the outstanding claim value and associated financial cost on the project. This followed discussion at which we negotiated for you to complete the project within the 3.5 million. Now, when you just oppose this from the final, because this is the paying entity.
0: Yes, yes.
1: And you compare to a UFA, you casually look at a certain difference. Because what that UFA, he said that Minister Nitin will pay him a final 2.5 out of the 3 million. It wasn't 3 million. The finance minister telling us it was 3.5. But what was the first issue I'm coming to?
0: Oh, yeah, okay. So details.
1: Yemkoso. Okay. Now, Ose. It has, therefore, come as a surprise that you are making a claim for the balance of 6.5 million, barely a month after the negotiated claim of 3.5 million was made. We are therefore, by this letter, informing you that as far as our records are concerned, this ministry has settled the full amount of the claims made by Eurojet, the investment. You are duly requested to take the necessary steps to complete the project. Now, when you read this letter signed by Dr. Mohammed Amin Adam, two things are coming to bear. Eurojet was requesting 10 million.
6: They changed their position to 6.5. There was a meeting which they agreed that they would pay them 3.5. And in this case, I'll pick the finance minister's claim ahead of a UFA.
0: Okay.
6: Because that is the pain.
0: How many years ago?
6: Ah, metiano kuku se kuwa besha mebo. Eugene, Saturday they were ahead. My mother 10 times. My friend was meko enoko. Oh, who's the one who's in office?
0: Yes.
6: Yes. Oh, no betuya. Masaa. Inkra tenu metu betuya sa. So I pick the finance because we know that this is the paying entity.
0: That's right.
6: Now listen, when you even forget IUFA and forget the judge and fear, 500,000 MPP's claim, NDC's claim of $85 million, this letter alone evokes certain reactions that need analysis.
0: Yes.
6: Why? How did they move from 10 million to 3.5? What went into that consideration?
0: Okay.
6: Is it that you be three more into mo ko do contractors no contract an ebobo bibi no eh na from ka so da bi ye re fi ye be 6.5 ana da bi o senior o ko ta die dwom
0: that's right
6: my minister 10 cedis listen o na ka sa o me je 6 50 pesos o sa na ne ko o tuntum broni ma me 3 cedis 50 pesos you see that
0: yeah
6: you have been food or your comfort and I say you are being hoodwinked to blow something that is not there.
0: That's right.
6: Now the minister also goes further to say that I know let it be very important train or say it has therefore come as a surprise that you are making a claim for the balance of 6.5 barely amount of negotiated claim of 3.5 when those negotiations happened were there minutes? Were there agreements signed?
0: Okay.
6: Were there documentation signed? Were there legally binding documentation after the negotiation? I be yes, eh? Oba ne me mashebon.
0: Oma mfa bibi ngun krata aso.
6: Messi obi ankoche oyepa. Your friend Kwekwa man kwa mere deputy defense. You say ono do adwen say contractor na dada MPP ni NDC. Because the minister also goes further to say that by the phone or say, we are therefore by this letter informing you that as far as our records are concerned, this ministry, that is instructive, the paying ministry has settled the full of the claims made by Erojet Investment. You are duly requested to take the necessary to complete the project. It is according to finance minister, now you have your crab wa. And this letter is November
0: 2024. That's right.
6: See what I
0: yes.
6: Now you understand I say my mama should just occasion a certain friend for a forensic audit of this project.
0: Sure.
6: This is one. Now about we buy and almost one defense ministry procurement unit any a private contractor because share documents in him. Now it's a 22-page document. I have the full document, but my cat is a manancy baby. So I'll give you the executive summary. Now let me explain. Who's a reporter? Executive summary is basically a microcosm of the entire report. And on a book reporting in a tougher. Near the amount. Offer executive summary can report on almost every ingredient.
0: That's right.
6: Okay. No more no. Never any amount catch the movie site, the movie ha any idea. This is the fact. This is from the movie dream room. Document near the casa. We don't deal with innuendos and emotions sure. Here. The current status of the report are March 2025. 4 months after Amin Nantes' letter in November 2024. So okay, December, January, February, March. 4 months.
0: That's right.
6: Civil works. A dine kwankra. Still be being no quankrano, 97%. Architectural works, 80% complete. Biomedical treatment, yeah, the best incense from a microphone transmitted and a bemoons of all year radio, 5%.
0: Yes,
6: and overcoming album overall completion, 60%. Now, you know why this is also alarming? According to Bruja Jenfi, listen here. May I have a second degree? One thing that my lecture taught me that when people speak, you listen keenly.
0: Yes.
6: See, Bro Judge Envy, may kind of say, by January 2017, civil and architectural work stood at 90%. And see, in the entire 8 years, from January 2017 to March 2025, if you are to go by what the report from the consultant and the Ministry of Defense Procurement Unit is saying 8 years, you know, he had 7% in the account. Overall completion is 57%.
0: Okay.
6: The report is saying that as at, on a forensic audit, as at what? March 2025 overall completion yes 60% so in 8 years 3%.
0: Wow.
6: Meanwhile, are you FEA is telling us that within that at least 8 years, 180 million MPP 2AB need to be 19.3
0: yes
6: or say 2.5.
0: That's right.
6: The finance minister even saying that we pay the 3.5 in full. So why were we paying the contractor? Senior, based on the Yamamo Mabet Church like Catra.
0: Yes.
6: Don't you see a reason that there must be a
0: Never see any.
6: This is why the Afremilitary Hospital must be investigated. Because, senior, I'm not a procurement person. I'm a field, energy.
0: Yeah.
6: Contract, mergers and acquisition. And I'm a cool school. But, senior, Afremilitary Hospital is $500,000. Senior, and you want one? After paying over $200 million, senior, we must investigate this.
0: That's right.
6: We must investigate.
0: I'll see you, Shemu.
6: Based on all, and these are things I picked from their Facebook page and official documents. I have no manufactured
0: conflicting figures.
6: They are conflicting. The variants are, $500, $450, $400. It's normal. But I call baby now $500. Odu be ebi ni ese 1005 and if any the variance aso ndodo
0: sunsun ye ne dem no sun
6: and tasun
0: eh na wo kra wo be ka sai we kra ne papa de ne bo from no nya papa
6: intermediate
0: be fik
6: me ten say the powers that be
0: yeah omo nyem
6: so case no because you see a Ghana for sika
0: that's right
6: see dey be am catch us said no time come the neighbor ko kan US embassy statement no say 6 million of Ghanaian taxpayers' money.
0: That's it.
6: You see, people think they don't pay taxes. When they try to find a justice to do, what's your tax? You know why? They are taxes on fuel.
0: That's it.
6: So, what's your indirect tax? It's called an indirect tax. Ricky, I'm the betum.
0: Yeah. Sasha water crowd out.
6: What the bequama on? What JP Panama is a corporate and they find a direct tax.
0: That's right.
6: By indirect, me too fuel, I'm a TB. Set ya me too. Say, no coffin and taking at the
0: back. That's right.
6: Taxes that so met you. So it is our collective money. Any yin see. And I hand crack them and toss them. No matter how you massage it or boil it or do it.
0: And toss them.
6: We must investigate it.
0: That's right.
6: Now your coffee has some way letters by hey papa that's it. I decided to pick this picture.
0: Kennedy, comparable.
6: Yes, when I was driving to work, and I'm drinking Kennedy. When Rollins died, me try to be a modern Ghana. My friend Enigma. You see, it's like chalk and cheese. We say do anybody who dia, we must as a side we had there, as a bengu. We say a morning rabbit, my coffee
0: yeah.
6: Ni a morning rabbit, no two plates in my wa. We say we do one side and that one adjo.
0: Yes.
6: To we say, opeso unyani deni ya ti baby adjo. Osanu furi ya nti na miti. To ti baby as adjo ne kakra na we say change ana esh. Na osan dia frak.
0: That's right. Na ya honey ho.
6: Osanu tiye.
0: Or
6: come MPP there, yeah. Or get MPP, yeah.
0: Okay.
6: And it's just like a journalist. So that is why I always say that if you're a journalist, you see, your fidelity is to the truth, not to the emotions of people. And then we ask catch them say, oh, me pay wound to me as madaya, I pay you wound to me court analysis. Now I'm say, ah.
0: Oh.
6: Me more wound to me court do. Court document a public document. The man no man wound to me penance. I'm saying. You see, so that is how people sometimes express ignorance.
0: That's
6: when
0: right.
6: They don't know certain things.
0: That's right.
6: Major Kennedy comment on affair. Subsequently, Nia Bana say, in Kofoka saw a liar, any idea? No. He called into his radio station for 10 minutes, 11 seconds. Or can you be four largely? On one check. Every kind of overtures. In penifua ko hunu ni bibia no ense munu no make ka so far no nyi bibia ntum me analysis you can do your analysis
0: okay.
6: Fine me analysis on nyi bibia ntum
0: okay
6: because when someone is communicating when you carry only obia voice na my yes abroad go bo 5 minutes in corner the tone of the voice elicit what I'm telling you say on fa boni bia nche ye waye na dwen se wo a wo ka bibi kire na nkoyie bia no ono di beyim ano obobo nkrofo obi din meboa
0: just right that's right
6: ano asan make allegation and this ya ban we come from ton contract na traitor de mo mu June July no ano na akofa sama ba MPP for bi twen sra ne abasa e bi twen sra ne abasa ene ade and finally ne ate ye e ade we na me Thursday me hu video we no video no ne me hu ya me mse ye soto angle me nya ne ye o ma FM video me nim se Frankie be bo o ma FM me hu soto saada sa branten we le dia and see the lesson also in this video five go on say o ko demonstration didi
0: I tell you
6: ma mu nya du soto bo be ma be me jira na so aye tell you not that for people
0: to are confused
6: now you see my catch say one of the strength of this platform is that we don't do within windows. It took a piece of him TikTok. There's an 11-minute video of Nana Komia. He was there. And me name Niko. Name me Lisa Hotel. Metier Honorable AJ Mensa Kosa, former Deputy Minister for Local Government. I think Techima South, Honorable MP. And Nana B, other people.
0: Okay.
6: So their commentary is what I'm summing up.
0: Okay.
6: Second must go, Kerman must not go. On a critical analysis, and I hold my views. And I've said, it's a media. They should still make overtures to him. Make overtures, I hope, senior. Sometimes, most men, I say, call him prince.
0: Sir.
6: You name him, say, alcohol.
0: That's right.
6: You name him, some kofobia alcohol. You obey, and already suggest, and tam here, omkobu. So, omkonant, yes, I mean, you will be viewing with Oman uncle.
0: Omunyano.
6: Omunyano, uncle. The reason I'm saying that is that, say, me no ko baby. Now, oh, you jim, me no echo. You could did you my way. Oh, you jim, any say, what me say? Senior involved in a dinner mayan. But oh yeah, you don't see your way forward. So it is better to go into a war at the leader of the platoon, knowing every single body's like interest and commitment towards the project. Baby yeah, yes.
0: Okay.
6: I can deploy strategies to do what? To replace you.
0: Let me prove
6: yourself. Me you go say to do. Ken, they should still make overtures to him. Omo ko nante ntembia, they should let him be.
0: Penifon san ko nim biem.
6: Yes.
0: Anya ya munya na.
6: You know when I say the people think I don't like when I'm becoming so winning election and when winning. You see as analyst, me many full soldier juma, I cannot be emotionally attached to him. It's the numbers I see.
0: Sure.
6: He dwindled in the last election. Tamukai, sometimes, these political parties, and we've seen it in the history of political parties, even the Fourth Republican dispensation. When you exit the MPP and this, right? MPP and this, you know, only a busumum, make a man for that hegemony that they built, they can't hegemony at two. Even in the cathedrals of democracy, even in America, it's a hegemony.
0: Yeah.
6: In the UK, it's a hegemony.
0: Yeah. There are so many political parties.
6: There are so many countries, it's a hegemony.
0: But
6: building. It will take a lot of work. Hey, PPP by also a baby. It will take a lot of machinery to break that hegemony. Maybe I'm a camera, say Dr. Mahmoud Bamiyan, President Mahama. Oh, Trump popularity as an independent candidate.
0: Almost as bad.
6: Oh, wow, but I'm not defending a quantum team in an A or no MPP. I'm not defending only a crowd.
0: Yes.
6: But since a party, no, a party now, on my use, I can deny it. Oh, yeah, thank you.
0: Sure, sir.
6: So they should still make over because you know why. And then maybe I'm okay, maybe you know. Some of them are brought no match in that black Maria. Because I don't agree with everything that he said. But me, I don't discuss people based on hate.
0: Okay.
6: You know, I'm okay. And you see, the failure of MPP to fix that issue now, and on the Dioma Bedruano, Abronya was referred to the disciplinary committee. What happened? Yeah, but it's a chairman, but it's a chairman, and you're a casa. It's in a Kennedy phone, so casa. Then I'm going to Kennedy call the almost 2 weeks. One day, I'm going to ask my mechanic, fair, senior, election, get to be any moon. But when you say, why we film from the you on the we okay. But as a question, I say, a boom, boom, be a credit issue. So, me, so I can't my good and necessary.
0: Okay.
6: They should still make the overtures to him. ɔmo nkɔm ne nkasa. Make concessions because you see, so kɔkɔ no nipa baako na ɛkɔ a, it's important. That's why in the election you win by what, 50 plus what?
0: One.
6: Nti wobɛtumi anya 50 no, 50%, wobɛtumi anya 6 million no, but plus one ni wa a, wonyɛ dɛn? Exactly.
0: Mm.
6: So every single person is important in a political party.
0: Sure, definitely.
6: And they be a mekase. The 2028 election, NDC will lose the election if they want to lose the election.
0: Mm-hmm.
6: Think about it.
0: Mm-hmm.
6: The 2020 is only if NDC want to lose the election, that's when they will lose.
0: So NDC for person will lose what? 2028 are number.
6: Let me wrap up in 1 minute. Why am I saying that? Why did MPP lose the election? After every reason, we can be a COVID, Russia, Ukraine, war, yeah, and yes, one market. Okay, yeah, man, why did they lose? The Ghanaian people feel that they didn't deliver.
0: Sir.
6: Is that not the summary of?
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6: So if the Ghanaian people feel NDC has delivered, what would they do? They invest.
0: Number two,
6: So you only have performance. So for you, the MPP, your strongest ally going into the next election, your policy alternative, but they saw you 8 years ago. So speech number man, the platform, so now it's a BBR. It is this scene, a remorse party, a united party, and a party ready to govern.
0: That's right.
6: Obi Beka so 2016 every course so we win here. Why? Why did they win in 2016? What was inflation in 2016? Because the mismanagement of the economy then was the strongest point.
0: Sure.
6: To market was any economy. Niamat can be a better analysis in BBR. The fulcrum is what? The economy.
0: That's it.
6: Me ti here na me ka da ka 11 and 2. To do so approach we wey pan at na sha na ma me thousand. I want am if see former we dey no chief approach me. He say me cha no pa enye o approach me. Good morning sir. Good morning senior. So e ba botom na e come me asem dey. Is the chief reason.
0: A heart of everything.
6: So the only reason they have is unity. And they should make overtures.
0: Okay.
6: Because plus one is important. Tobacco. No, sister won't see us here. Let him be.
0: Okay.
6: Because media, me you go say to individual, me kwakum. Oh, me ko. And now I chin up my uniform, no problem, pam ye. Me ko yi miti. Be jaw is in chain. I need
0: so what you principle?
6: We need committed people. This is me.
0: Okay, well, episode 4, High Insurance 104.5. Eugene, I'm not saying Kana. Yentie, Nana B. Eugene, Kasano, Obon, Nana B. No more any Nkofobi, Nsema, Moka, Efa. Shia Mudia, Omoko D, Aliza Hotel. No, Yentie, Nana B, Kakra. Mepacho, Bra, Na Betie, Nana B, Kakra.
10: Oh, yes. We had petitions from some individuals, party people, and then also even some members of parliament. So constitutionally and procedurally, National Executive Committee and National Council referred the matter to the Discipline Committee, which is chaired by Honorable Mokata, former Roads Minister. And we have also given them timelines. We said 2 weeks, in 2 weeks, they must present their report to the National Executive Committee through the General Secretary. So we are waiting for their work. We have given them 2 weeks to report back to National Executive Committee and National.

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2: Then she
3: bought the mine, you know,
2: maybe 10:30 to 7:40 more. You know, when they noise.
3: What's up, Facebook,
2: man? You could room now. I saw 10:30, you know. Maybe if you them bad one thing, you know, my mommy saw a piece. And maybe the torch, a cool inside, was a milk or ship, the apostle. But I said, maybe I want to hold an ID. And I'm the first, I say, boy, be till trouble, we are coming for friends, I'm back. And we call no sooner, we're in the year.
3: Muja.
2: It's on the so called friend for Funtime, so we call the next house. And I'm coming for boys, you know, back home, you're called. The different touch, if you show, and I say, what now you didn't, you don't touch, no, see, tell me I should yet. Because Funti, you didn't know, it is as a good panel, Miana, no. I said, when you must with Miana, no, and a sister, no, any panel. In the end, a boy, but also two into a cofaba. Now, say, in case you panic it away from an ACBB, say, oh, you did an overshooting. Boys need be so be kind. Tia also pana, you did phone touch and so far, you must say, Ubiako so, Ubi more as your own shashet. But not blast things or more Catania day. And I'm opportunity be now. And Tian saying, you go swelling a banana, you must say, Akala, back on swab bounds on a Thaddy and Moja will be bringing a day. And I almost saw boy in Sabia, say, Kobijan and Asibia, and cap on the police station. Intimacy, Miss Akolan, Binish, much number five card in the hospital. Now, boys in the city, only Akolan is a police station.
3: Abusa, Arahosem, Arahosem, papa, and then never more be a funny Niaso Kuchanity, small boy, 24 years. Now, a fuck with that 11-year-old boy. Now, Kuchanity, na the air Yanese woman Pier Hon Tamoa Kuchanity. No, Kohun Sane Kono. Or the second S Kwon Mua much say, well Chanisa Eddie screwdriver Eddie I will one notice or peso yemre nanka mesen opesenka or they will one ananka wu nank will chan meneno. Na a de pan ebema akwada 24 years, young boy of 24 years etu sana moi. 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So sad, very sad. Very sad. All right, Insura 104.5. Medical catch us on pay Emmanuel Reagan Finn, Ashanti Regional Director, Edma NSS, National Service, Sanzo So, and Kweku Chumesi, a member of the MPP communication team in the Ashanti region, Onwa Soso, a aspiring communications officer for Menchia South Constituency. Na Kweku Chumesi, Wabedru, and Unti, Ebedin Komo, aha, Insura 104.5. 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

0: 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Aha, who hear me papa, you know, but my day, now, can say onga promo no sugusu eko su, abin oha promo no, onga, ube hiya 20 onga powder promo sachet, and a 20 onga shrimp tablet promo wrappers, na fe, what scratch ya, you need code no, what send it to *713*27#, now we need instant award, instant prizes, there are over 200,000 prizes are waiting me, we need deep freezer, smart TVs near the other day, maybe I talk can when, now Food and Drugs Authority are there to me, yes, friends, so I be kind of scientist, I think we are good to go, and then you know, maybe I talk can wait me, okay, mame man penny for a crab, and I I be drew the NSA, maybe I come. Friends, I be drew her, and don't say no, Yanko straight away. Okay, Gwagu?
1: I'm right, you.
0: Ned is saying.
1: Obo ade na da roma o den kwa ne ahode adome
0: that's right
1: me gidi se oso apumo
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1: o di abedu ne so ahwe o twa dem pon anim se
0: great
1: boko so aboya ho ban
0: that's it
1: nzi oba ya santi ma mu atitru kumase ya ye wo da ban
0: ne o de nyame okay
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0: Sa,
1: 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You read your mama solely and what your money in young qua. 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Me jiddy say, I fear a seaman as NDC by and a few women. Won't try dear soon bought to say elephant. Gana for
0: the muscad toilet
1: and any assembly. Let's say, you read your mama. Sa a good dear who do your dear money near Ibrahim, am I? I pray to Mamma will be a castle but to plain be. Jamon, my dear, you cried your jaw, or soon your reward will do me. Because, oh, my, you read your mamma say, yet dear, you're being yet.
0: Okay.
1: Nin near Ibrahim, mamma dear, when you scare ye.
0: Okay.
1: That dear ass, if him near a whole woman said, I'm pray to me, never win your be dear. Would dear Truman go integrate him because why cocaine? Who ye gallum say, where ye say, but Ibrahim, mamma dear, when you be a only a business man or child ye. And I'm going to tell my name.
0: All right, Jimmy. My man, Emmanuel Akaba. Emmanuel Reagan, good morning.
2: Good morning. You are
0: good. Now,
2: the DA is also here.
0: I dominate. Mr. Mihoya Pa.
2: Now, we are introducing the coffee original organizer.
0: Okay. Fetch me.
2: And I'm the current regional deputy you're talking
0: to. Okay. I'm saying.
2: Who you introduce?
0: Mati.
2: Now,
0: Mati.
2: What the account?
0: Mati.
2: I'm assuming you're a player.
0: It's fine. I'm assuming I'm in kind of from my fine. Or call for regional organizer. And our current deputy day.
2: Regional youth.
0: That's right. Deputy regional youth organizer. Me that's it. Okay. Right. But yes, I say, Brenti. Trumasi, now, near Wookie K. Na say muaye deni ade so you would want your party to win elections in 2028 mebo
1: yes.
0: But oh here Kennedy compare con any the cost within the MPP. Do you think sir mu jina ye?
1: Me da sa prachim ani akwanya bi ho dem ai. Edi kan se dan ka otwe dem po Yakobon sa no pain so ma yakwanya kese ni abetna fili kese so. Yan tia on my ride. 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Menchia menchia sim free MP so. Le ebo MP yura lawyer nana je ba fo awua. Yura ba bia wo bia no pa ye chao. Any constituency executive, you know, if a polling station, you could see the polling station executives now and can any of our electoral area coordinators. This is Sanya Banti, our committee for the electoral area, and Minchia committee for any, you know, we are now much the constituency executives and Kasa. Namenka must say, we so now no yan a vetting.
0: Okay,
1: I mean, I'm a ne, Unia Kuakuchi machine, so me number two. Emi enu ne account me number 2 ase ho a
0: itrinkwa
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0: right.
1: Ah, meta friend debra
0: okay
1: our university of education Winneba campus
0: right.
1: Applied linguistics Applied linguistics. And if you put my Debra, and I'll pay Mr. Chadian Ponyanko Ponce on Kaho, or more Kumaswadi in Emrem Abra would do a day, or Bordian Amo Homo Yinche and Wadding Room, Nessie Kalinia Bibri, Nabet D. Uya from Mamu, so Adie, Yamen Kaho, on Kaho, happy birthday to you, Obapa. Chum,
0: yay.
1: A good question, Ababusa. NPP as a political party. If you say you didn't train, you didn't name a guacamoa and I say a guacamoa, a gusua boy, a mosebeya, a bit me, Ajay, a conyan yamia, 2029. Be as to that, DPF say, near me, dear guacamun in an air costle, one, send him a kind ya, and a ya we police station, and Kabum Nano, yes, I say with registration. Ama nipa dom na ohwe dom a ji twi se obi a pese obe kire se ampa oyɛ MPP ni na akono papa iwie ye no enei yabeto police station election electoral area election enche ne na otwe mie ni pepepepe.
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1: Your core constituents in Suniakoto. Bibia daddy say, Nipano, ya ready. Ya prepare, say, ya perceive by Jinkunim Dino. Na. The air cost was a safe fire you recorded the Japan and when me did say among you could ye na say association piano we had ten conflict ebisim
0: okay
1: but what I say
0: okay
1: say when you went to when you nipper beer no impo a solid and mukrana a corner if you say a train near four this year honor a hokrana when you went to your day a cost mind you political party in Kwanson as will be a barber doma. Ye musa se ufile bu shiyan beye mu, ufile kuro beye mu, uye diye ni ye musa. 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Nemu mu ye nina beje tu muse, amanyoku we ni ye pesi ya diya hundom, based on their traditions, based on their beliefs, based on their vision there. Eni ye nene mabi wakono maa. 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
0: oh yeah sure
1: of course
0: can july 27 no july 27 also bomb obe tono nya sem ketua
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1: 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about. He's a politician, no?
0: Yeah, yeah, video say, here, just exaggeration.
1: Oh, no, no, no. What I'm saying is, video I wasn't there.
0: Okay.
1: Video
0: that's right.
1: But I'm saying, say, oh, their course, right? It seems that people are making mountain out of molehill.
0: Okay, so
1: I say,
0: okay.
1: I'm going to be like, yeah, yeah, said, yeah, yeah, there might be a choir. I said, yeah, ma, come on, go baby, this year. But what I said, meaning, you know, I'm paying for one, I'm going be too afar home. I'm he can say abotre ade aba you see npp as a political party ya fasa name we be brave 2016 bc I don't know say e bin sense biem 2016 pa we dey course we npp mo e be jin kunu akonwa na ana e be din 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
0: yes
1: but what
0: that's right
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0: sa
1: it's a fact. No, no, me can't throw to the air question. ABC 2016. Because they make 2016. Many million come. The train come from actually Montana Air Force Secretary. I said that back to train. Never go to any money. Sounds no.
0: Feedback.
1: But we say and this is something. Any year, crap, crap, crap, crap. And go the same thing. 2024. Tito yasanti mwe muha.
0: Which man are we raho?
1: We raho. But what I say is we bold. Pa na wakasa. Oh, evidence be asem na omo kana wa yi akira me ka se ABC SA me yi school dey STEM school e wo trot room obi ajehwe na maye we nyina na monka but what I say na eden year 2024 ni wie ni 2025 in fact nipa bi fin say MPP na gukura ye kwoto akwati aba election wie ye wo hwe nsem kan ye mu a eh I said the first time I yanya by election in Ghana, a political party be a loser. No, we had the way I'm on for Sikasaya. Na good way near day. May can't be seen a good way near day. Ewa home my John Mahama. And never knew Cassay. Say good way near him.
0: Eh,
1: I haven't seen Mustafa Bandinum. Unjin some moka.
0: I must say,
1: Mustafa Bandinan, we already issue, sir. Appointees in Shasa attended to Domu Party for any near maybe a Koso and Yang Fatano. What? And now we in Tenara a year a Koso and DC Musi here. I'm preaching. At Shaw say, Niaman Kuyi. Aside say, be your election and Omey and Niaman been a bet. Uba economy Nankasa, a genaso at the Atuaba. Ampa Dara Kofom. Ampa Omoxe. Na no no mo catch us that and call for me fu about for me adia
0: yes
1: and me no can say fu no and ne bo no uniform about from that no me be an appointment check here
0: okay as I by him say before say Iran US
1: say say impression me what
0: dey bo am check me
1: and yet for na aba no because say about form chain 2024 na na year 13 cities no
2: 22 okay,
1: 2024. Yeah, yeah, be free abam. Yeah, free abam December no. Na full it I say 13. Na no full e call ya na December na 18 cities. E me bo ana. 18 cities. Mo abam mo ba 2020 says ya ye wo mu. Full e do December na to be 18 cities. Minua, simple abretwe wo hwa ma me no. Minua itia, me name no no yima. Eh, yin ya yiba for.
0: That's right.
1: Say yima say aba for ma. 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
0: okay.
1: Effect power now, you can say economy, Nigerian now, so dollar is in Edison.
0: Anyway, Super XP 13.87,
1: yes.
0: Diesel 15.95, Super XP 95, 16.87
1: a day. And we know, yeah, what you can really be grabbed by everybody on 14.50. So, what is the difference? And then now, what do you know? And so, people can just be a fool and about for some of them, John. And then, Cassie Cup, just last 2 weeks, I never forecast us into the Omutum. Kaska mutum and then paying for no more trans. A dint no money or mocassa. Ghana, so ye jitum is a fool and no ever sra, and I a transportation ma. It affects every facet of the economy. Ain't you know, and they sad near man and matimony, my men are between the would do my we are all cop or fin so now we are who could empty and a new one more.
0: Kedetia,
1: Kedetia, and we are drenum ra. Caught now catch on, we say, Yatikas castle. Na ko ka chio
0: mo se ka di enteso
1: 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me at Tin Botum at Nabo at Tina Nabos womb at the Ashani by Iwe school. I cast so being near Jumaya non Sabifino, or if you near Jumaya was the economy quay. And as for Nani, a teacher for Kakra Krada, winning, I mean, showed me teacher 4 years ago before I see about 2017. Na teacher for no movie, boom, say yes, but you have 3 years, 2 years, and then my teacher for child, 3 years, yeah. You like your mama or more, 3 months, I could buy obituary 2017. You buy any you reckon for that as it be at the end of society in my way. So, did you obey any say IPP before a more education office? More modern, say within 3 months. Mobile year teacher for Abroso, I be a 5 months, and you can cross Abroso. And then you jump. You make your moka. You see, I will be up. One man and I will buy a year and 3 years, which you are 3 months. I'll buy a year and 3 years, which you are 3 months. What do you say? I could for Ado 8 years, I can, and nay, warm movie 2024.
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1: I could for the form around October, November, honor. October, November, honor. Now we into your mocha. Now demonstration, Baba, where we are not about one of what we see. Obi and Hubi. This is Baba, where we. Oko catch Renny say, economy na ye. Into Canada, Japan, and PP. Into Yanto, my and this into Aswana. Oh, who can it at Japan? Because obey a comparison. No one who said, now we know we, Tenny College, you know, your father, you mum, and I say, I'm fun at you tentem. Anase 45 ene adwuma na wen 24 hour economy 24 hour economy ewen ye catch no mo say unze 24 hour economy baba wa na na o champion pa no say formula 133 no ene won o ye adwuma o jibri house asem bisan oh na no list by yes list by can say presidential staff
0: surface no didn't
1: didn't won she was part
0: I see
1: Oh yeah, you know what house? Ono no nchire baby a 24 hour economy ni bi wa. Ono ko shift no ba na obi akobi o. Onchire yen.
2: Divile.
1: Me se ababa wa no nchire yen.
2: Divile.
1: What the major na say? Na di. Mu be create jobs. Ama 24 hour economy aba. 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Ko mrantia no musu o. Abrachum, Mr. Mamma was Samuel, we are corner kubusa.
0: DVLA.
1: DVLA. So mrant omunkofi.
0: Okay.
1: Yeah, but pomu yina so munkofi. No way, no way meeting. Last 3 weeks. Say, scan wait, bet your boka. Until you muni nadi. And to Jina so catch there, say, 24 hour economy na obeye, ama mabuna ya jumayana. 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Oh no, that is uncle.
0: Don't tell us. Stores, remember
1: stores. One day you see no. Oh, but one of panel tones mainter.
0: No, there be
1: so far. And
0: they say
1: that one three shift as some year beside you. And you say me packing is mainter, me tones mainter from an apartment. Said the Samija Vichrimono. We bad at you are now fear to tick, not Captain Smartava, and they are preaching bar. 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A call, you are your mamma corner, Nano. Oh, could be a 24 hour economic agent say, a K drunk quadia, a kufuad with Sibuha, Mira, and a suing china, yeah, fe, was here my. No, we are no catching sagenda, 1 word me and son, I wouldn't crew more than 1 year.
2: What?
1: A taxi, you say, a month for Ninim, dear, I won't hear free by her. Oh, we have a journal. And it's a banner and for attention in Kohonoma. And on that nipper be genaso, I dare to about a tea and this yabang. And yes, sir, you work in the Japan. Minka sent me your hours. A bit many your hours.
0: You're
1: better lasting. Near a proper analysis. Near Shesse, ah, so dear way, a bear born miner and as a more miner.
0: Okay.
1: Party said, the day by party, baby, I see. You are, mammy, crown do my rolling the crowd any party by. 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Attempt the DA Nisania Maniaman.
0: Then you know,
1: set me bow, maybe the
0: metal. 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
0: and you call kaya ra
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0: okay
1: because when some no kan na dodo na ye no no ko maye as a party
0: okay
1: and most of in some no kan ye no ko maye as a party
0: all right
1: until at the end of the day no say ye co contest now be you see no gain see ni se o kan ya wrong
0: okay to me say
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0: okay
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0: enti
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6: don't worry
0: because me fide or yes me fide or say me fide ana
2: 24 hour economy meba
6: we say 24 mo fide
2: 24 hour economy
0: okay, fin, so clarify that.
2: Me say, 24-hour economy, no.
0: Mm.
2: Policy, yeah, the buyer, you know. Private-driven.
6: Wow.
2: Private-driven, but you can say, government, and take the lead.
6: Wow.
2: Government institutions will take the lead.
0: Check a fact in here.
2: Say
0: fact and a woman na say
2: yeah ka bian de
0: say mo an ka say bo be fa adwuma e bia miensa ni pa
2: yes e be fa
0: okay
2: yes sir
0: okay
2: e be provide security so that obi oyɛ mobile money vendor obetumi ayɛ adwuma na security abɔ no ho ban se ne be yɛ obenya ho toso na otumi ayɛ na adwuma enda sa ne kan
0: but in the public sector in the public sector
2: Me baso.
0: And also, so, bibi sa ho.
2: Okay. I am private driven. 24 hour economy.
0: So are you saying say man kasa a public sector?
2: Government will take the lead. You say a private driven.
0: Government
2: maybe
0: when the president said that they will ensure say public sector on be fine people be brave. And so in the public sector to be 1-3-3. And no say and no and can.
2: And I'm say the policy in itself, no, a private driven.
0: So the enterprise can't try.
2: But government will take the lead. That is why certain government institutions, to say DVLA, are starting. We call passport office and normally 24 hour economy. Is it not a private? Is it not a public entity? A public entity. So President Nkabi Bia, you see, about the private. Private sector, no, you have more incentives, sir. Bet you may boost you or more for Nipan Bible. Because in every economy, so who boost you, who mark the private sector in every enabling environment, and a bet you may strive. So the initiative, the policy itself, you know, was a private driven, but government will take the lead. That is why my boy DVL in a passport office, sir, I'm going to be. A master tier, a moye 24 hour. So, there,
0: master tier 1-3-3.
2: Yes, a master tier, a moye. A master tier, a moye 24. In every policy, biano, a statia, wouldn't mean gas a statia as a take ship. It has to begin from somewhere. And to all banner, now, we are into tria, a bit to me, I expand it, now for more, after more nimpa. My blessed have been on my five teachers. And now I can't mention on my five teachers at the time. Yebaye, we have made it open. Say Ghana Nibia, say Yaba Kumpo, you better Ghana for Nibi. And they are nice for a year for more. You're any open, ah, Ghana for you now. And who say, Ampa, you're for a nice for. You're teachers, teaching recruitment, you're any open. Send a bear gun and Nibia, who sent me a gun and me, Mesumaco College of Education, we are myself at a summon so Mecotrade. During the attempt, how did they go about it? Was it not their party phone or much a more appointment? Gun and Nibi, who be? And the Homocano and part 2028, Ghana for the economy at the Atuaba. And the economy at Timundeno are far, far better than. What we inherited from them. Economy, your woman, is far, far, far better than what we inherited from them. And now we call marketer, be beer than no council. And no more yet to turn, no more our form saying their time. Food staffs are yet to talk, everything, iron, we got iron rolls, we talk cement. Cement, boy, is far better than what we paid from your time. Cement, what time is saying?
6: It's
2: cement will time and the cement
6: it take Ghana
2: Cement
0: in common the brands. If you mention brands, I will buy brands. brand, the no about brand, no about price because the price isn't differ. But it may be cry 100
2: before some mobile radios no more because they should check their fast. Now, let's come to Kennedy Japan. Let's come to Kennedy Japan's issue. Yenu anu MP before. Adane asantaman say election machinery. Say ye beto aba no mo dane abese asantaman echi. So omo na do asantaman. En so eba say ye mo ma asante en kon kan a. Omo ni adwen papa bia ma asante. Omo ni trim papa bia e de ma asante. But ye nko to aba de asante mo de ane ye MPP Asante MPP enti enko to mai. O ka MPP ba power promise some of the promises omoye. 5 interchanges. Mo promise ye 5 interchanges. Wu fra be mu na sen wa ya Asante. Wu fra be mu na sen en wa ya Asante. Wu latest frasi program ko ana wo ye te se de agenda 111. We fly by me not saying and the way I'm asking to me. None of the world saying and we start here, we complete here at the mass and to me. Yeah, yeah. I buy papa. I buy a dinner and to my home. I buy a dim punto, a brass and to my party, a dim punto, a brass and to my to say NDC. Your barbe mono, you're in the ass and to my apple. Your barbe mono, you're in the ass and to my apple. You will say you come military hospital. Ghana have a military hospital, a bakupe, a 37. Until who been here, sir? A Santaman, Sunday City, you know, you to me, ma, a Santaman military hospital. And at 2014, you started this project. Expectation, sir, you do be this project, you know, 42 months. So now NDC the world by 2018, now you can also you hand over that project and the military. Send a bear on the project and inquire women can employment in Kadabra and maybe there was sentiment. Especially those within in career and affair enclave. Women can employment at the those communities. And so we are behind. With 8 years in here now, only 7% progress of work in our account.
1: And
2: only 7%. Afari in America. Only 7% in our account, baby. Jatu. Unfelea de, we ni muasem. Obi babe mu within 15 months. We say we are seeing now in Solomon Afari. When we say cement, we see one. Akekia. Poyando. Poyando. Ekofa Sekai. Say, wo, pedile no one.
0: Yeah.
2: Who say your time they told you cement?
0: I'm
2: about man find yashi basin. Then.
0: Momo time, na moto sa cement.
2: Those time.
0: And the contractor didn't use the cement.
2: Contractor no. It was progress. Work was on progress. Oguso oye ejumana yanum for buy. Yanum for buy no. The assessor omo ye effort project no. O man pay mo. Ana cement na ka ho e keki ye e besi na. Into ka tell me say cement na egu na was 15 months cement. Woto cement the sidan. O be ka tell me say cement na egu na na po yando e ye hu dede no. Na 15 months cement. And plateau person we are na 50 woto cement. And the 15 months cement, a bad senior. 15 months cement, a bad to marry senior. One yen, one knee, and she say, Bia, one near the papa beard, the mass and to mine. The major quenya whistle. No master, Mabuna was and to mine say, Sir, cut MPP in Qua and put to a bomb, sir, Johnson Barbuco. It is time, sir, maybe not once and to me. You're best solely near fee, awo MPP so. Because omo ni nomo papa bi adam asanteman. 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Na omo su ti se de asanteman yo omo dia. Ba ye ye ye bla bla bla bla bla bla bla edi tumi ekoso omo nsema eno ano no. Ye ye bla bla edi
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2: Eko to aba mo mo eno ano no. 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
0: don't think about it
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2: 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minister. A kind of was an oye boa santiman. And put to Juma Papa Ben oye at the boa santiman. And the asantiman, your party. And Babuna would tell me, asantiman, your party. I bet you as a son, santiman. I'm a santiman, I find into my paper, a year, MDC. Now, I'm cooking in the Japan. 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
0: so obeti me kan se me bia wa ye funso
2: yes, Bobo Chichi, Kennedy Japan, Moya fast check, what is all about Abontia because I am from
0: so. So on Samson McCann said,
2: fact check, so about Bontin Abacasa, why I am from so.
0: I don't may refute to fact checking also.
2: So let's maintain Nasa more kind.
0: Okay, but my friend, I can
2: ask me, Kennedy Japan,
0: obey
2: Kennedy Japan, some more kind. And the penibit is a Kennedy Japan. I want boy MPP. A bunny sika semu. A banning Nimdiemo, a banning BBM. Then you have small girls, small boys, No more twenty seven abasa. Just because there is no leader in MPP. I will be bien and I can say, Master Munya de Moyan. Can a Japan level I will be drew no? He is beyond party. Level Yura can in Japan I be drew no. He is beyond party. And it's in Okasano. I say, and your MPP and your NDC are Ghana Puntu. And Kampo, Asante Maya to Obama MPP, MPP, never vote by Bemo. Project or Mumba project was Antimemo Muny. Omumba, no project was Antimema. Omumpe moi. Who promise you 5 interchanges? Bakuka want to be an army. Ayi meko Wesley Goss and this time ne si dometry bureau guest dometry bureau ye free abema no omuje guho as at the time ye koho na cracks in aba project no mu ene aba papa aba ye di mpuntu oba ene ye say ene contractor e was site wo ba ken university Uba Kenu esti meba Uba Kenu esti Uba Kenu esti medical center
0: okay
2: esti wo yes
0: okay
2: and their contractor at our site eh ye
0: okay
2: bibi bia ya papa bia babo asantemen bia no we executives of the NDC our asantemen
0: fe
2: babo aban
0: me pesa obe lay to rest that same we say on 24-hour economy me motive you so the bear once I have you I am glad because anger now the free banner it's giving me a different you know opinion you tell we say
7: in our manifesto we also provided plans to make Ghana a 24-hour economy with 3 shifts of 8 hours each. Our plan was to aggressively diversify our economy, provide more public sector jobs.
0: Enti, Finn, so yes, I would want you to, next, hold on now with Jenna Cano. Hold on now, what can, okay, so clarify that.
2: Let's say, the make present can.
0: Okay. Provide more public sector jobs.
2: Because the president can.
0: Okay.
2: Not mediator.
0: Okay.
2: President can. But that is why certain government institutions are starting.
0: Okay.
2: DVL is starting.
0: Okay.
2: Passport is starting. And then port, I'm on starting.
8: Port.
2: I'm on starting. So you're starting, EB. That is why America said, in every project, I will be a piano. From the beginning, you know, you will not see.
0: Who say assassin the prekope?
2: Yes. Okay. Who say a turkey a subsidy?
0: Okay.
2: Prekope.
0: Okay. So confirm the president.
2: That's what
0: kind of a chassis.
2: Yes, yes, okay. Chassis.
0: Right.
2: Yes, chassis.
0: Okay.
2: Until I'm a party negu. So when we say I'm a party, no baba be mad. They should revise their notes.
0: Okay.
2: Yes, yes, yes. Yes, yes, yes. Papa. Yes, yes, yes. Yes, babwa. I'm at the money. No one turn on. Send a bear 2028 to Okojina Adakemwa to Aba or your clan in the mind as to what political party or go to Aba Mamma.
0: Okay.
2: And the many Eugene, yeah,
0: okay.
2: Mamma Eugene, Mamma Eugene, I was in a match and they say, NDC, Ghana for to Aba Mai. Send a bear, your dance, say, Papa Baba. Your dance, say, Papa Batuna Kremu, I'm a Ghana Nibia. And what to the same bear you go to 2028 I am.
0: Okay.
2: The Sabra and Pa, the Sabra says, and we are delivering.
0: Mobile Samulusu and Ambulusu.
2: The baby, may I
0: say, right
2: there, I'm a partner.
0: Okay. Emmanuel Reagan Finn, Ashanti Regional Director, NSS National Service Scheme, and our more training canoe, Deputy Regional Youth Organizer. Now, aspiring regional organizer for the NDC on a motini. But my cow saying, Shri Feminine Love from Akabum. Walk up Fiesta, no? Someone in Munina feel no. mo said the city SG more ne say bosso ne kwa ne bosso ne say ye yinu with giant screen ne say oh here na bibi e kwa kama and unti me kawo say fa ho bo ye enshira fm na bibi 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Jimmy, I also want to come to see ya.
1: Now, you have a new friend. You see, what break and 24-hour economy in Ankasano. And this is for no be some more summer. Ubia, Bebres, and Jenny was a mini Abrahama, and they was uncle evidence. Was it the public sector, President Danumo, or a communication expert?
0: What's the President Chassé?
1: Or Chassé?
2: Immediately.
1: Now, but how about as my animal? How about for which I say, 24 hour and be near? You see, chance will be near Tian and be a high enough. Maybe I'm personally wasting my time on 24 hour economy because yet, even Kumasia, the Biamakas are some way. 24 hour economy, yes, say a demand was driven. Untimely, sorry, maybe you should radio stations. More radio stations, yeah, what we will Kumasia. And can I and a GBC or Hano? Saturday for GBC, ewo hono.
0: Ewo hostel ewo.
1: Like, mese Saturday, it's a Garden City.
0: Okay.
1: Na e GBC no. Okay. No more pretty 24. Ebo ten ya, but no more do no. Otek beka hon. Afe ekwa suka kra, sofu for one bomba ye, Capital Radio, Mercury ni ade ade ba no. Na, first trap, night trap, no su bi efa no. No more pretty, say 24 hour, obi a numbiem. Na se demand ni ade, ewo ho. LL. Sa timba ifu aye wey na umu operate 24 hour e biko night shift new plan abepo junction
0: yeah
1: 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Now, no more apply a bit more than 5,000, say 50,000. The same move. I say, I see you don't get the accuracy into me, Father Duano. More man, I'm more Father Dua. One about what you are from for until a month for Munina. A being got enough, you more chrono.
0: Guancanis,
1: I blank a 24 hour economy. Munis, a gina,
0: or
1: the Padu Duano. No mutimi ma a provided secret ma or more so called private sectors now move pretty 24 hour and a command for Sandy Pan. But what does it? Did you ever catch say? Minia, or see, education, ye buy. Ah, Minia, and many will be sharp for us. I'm in Pesame, or say, education, you're finding fun with them. When you be a worker, or so a teacher, any what information is still in fact. Minia, education, ye were all more mako training colleges. If you come in my pen so bad, who we are school and where you mother hall. Or mono, ye question could come in a form. MPP in share kukuwa mu formuda. Nti from 2023, teacher for no mwe, basic 2023 nye ya formu. As we speak, 2024-45, 2025-45, diye tina 2024-45. 2024-45 wye yeno, ombe ye national service, edi wye mu, eko wye 2025 nye ya formu. 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
0: okay
1: at us be him oba santimansem so I say ah you see I'm breaking se bete se NDC ni ka asante asema na me ra ho se enei ana kwa metua e wo se enei ana ke be fa golden stone ana gold stone e de akwa aye nya ya asante aso de gina ye na so enya kwa metua bi nsu so de gina

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1: Oba Bekwai Hospital. A champion town. 40 years abam bi amfane sanka. MPP abam. E ba e beto aso.
2: Ampradum.
1: E be wie.
2: Oba to correct no.
1: Oh, please. Ye ye din.
2: Oba to correct no.
1: Correct the same.
2: Bekwai Hospital. The fact is.
1: Me say, after fi bi. For me na 2014 mo na mo share say e ba ya wie. Kumawu mo share say 2014. Ye ba ye anwie kuma wo hospital isi communication union on dia sia da wo se ye ba adwuma ma sha sia bia na ye anwie abrachu wanka me kira de ye mu sha sia ye anwie so
2: ko ti no
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1: 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So,
3: and this is soon, but my
1: minia, Nanka, and Ukrainian, you were some say 40 years. Ubaya, a champion, I see my NDC, Aba, NDC one, Yegra Rollins, PNDC, NDC, a Fimo, Momuku, Muaba. I have a democracy, Murray, Mabako, Murray, was our guys, and what shall I say? A Kufuada buying air then, a be we,
3: okay.
1: And by George, I say, Kumawu, ye we, Tepa, ye we. A tossibium, Mamma, so projects are ye buy, as I
3: say, my own.
1: Oh, Debbie. To radio station the second to 1 minute. Or see, ye buy as my ba, ye new project be a ye buy swami, ye new hospital. Swami, MBBC hospital. Chadia, Mason Quanta, Sabronum, Drobonso, Nina, a hospital, how we agenda, agent Medassi.
3: Yeah, Shimmy.
1: Oh, say a hospital. Whatever it is, no, a hospital. Yes, here we. That's the most important. The key word here is that Yawie was here and yesterday. And I'm saying to you, I will feed the case here, you say, Yawie, NPP, as we speak, Yama Asantima brand new university. Muba Yamon Kohon. Kwa Akuma Dain. Jin I'm saying, Udi, Unima Asantima Munti Ben Hao. 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Kohon, local government university. Is here Akuma Dain. But what I say, any about Kwanya, we true challenge, be on the one prepare. 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
3: Okay.
1: Ben prechum. Obi ka kire wo say sentiment NPP akufu adwa ba anya kwa ase ne hu. A baby annual.
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1: Ah, why you crying? Huh? Ewa asantimam tie me ye onye kumasi o me me ye be communication am center wa kumasi o ewa asantimam e chen MPP aban da no government. Swami, if I swam, we're anchored with Ukraine example. What's the interaction in Nanya Bayentino? Contractor and I and I say, Yen Kitty Ada Rosa, a be my main road riding, I want to almo. Ain'ty Ufa, the San Manje, Neswami in Patamu to the stance that Unim, a baby, and not for Notch Scandal School, Mozungu. So far, Korea Quine, and can now school, no confinatory school, and so turn on Timinko, and a Korea Quine Papa or. A railway man to what wouldn't him come as no say be a whole court mampoa and the uncle house of a tough some rather about to be him into any one out for a home bachelor who be remo mozongoya offense shares on our court. Sad the same thing swami a pine ah oh quite a year barcassia bridge and a war at a foa de bia or say a says one and every you see when someone meant to tungum sir. At a four bridge, there be ensure to be aware. We are in some trade, you know, Kumasi, and then so funny, and

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0: de
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0: ye to aso
1: so fa so na ye
0: we de ha me to challenge
1: ba ai ye fa so so
0: na ye e si MC no ene regional chairman asem regional chairman so ye Okita PhD. So
1: Professor.
0: Yes, me kura dey na PhD ne hia me pa. You see, because I was sure dey adru ba bi sa no na utu sa na mo we. I think say it's unfortunate. But enye me wanwa. You see, and this as a political party when it comes to to trust them there. Ye wura jo mama say obi antim for mo to wo mo.
2: Na na wo boss throw.
0: I bet
2: you have some other scenario.
0: Unti fa ho to wo mo. I bet you.
2: O party of the another box scenario.
0: And ne wo aban mu. Mo se mo ye resetting. Any said it here. Ntin ka assuming say the NPP here na enye no. Anything na Ghana for gina so to about here. Ntin ne wanya akwanya. The here no na no na ye kan ho asem say enye no. O ba ba repeat ana. Ntin me mpese be say na no mo aban mu ye bi. Resetting, that's the key word here. It's yes, sir. Every near man and I will honor by any for and yes, I'm not here. Now, mobile, I fade here. Then I go fast, ask me by me or Barney Benman, no moon ceremony. I dare be a may a politician mean come one seven. Obedient will be a dad by becoming cast out seven be because anybody, anybody, it's never be why I don't want to go there. And he said, sir, MC, sir, you got the regional chairman. I got to read you soon. Na oni obada na obeka I think say eno na mbuza say o ye PhD holder no
1: wa
0: ye nema bia sebi nyansa be ma bia oni obaba da wa be gina bonte aka bia oni nyansa sebi we jimi fo ene de enka no krenchere ho na to the stand say wa ko school adu sampempen so yin na enye obi akwa 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feel bi because answer them party yenye ne den why we are yone ntem asem so na to the stance of regional chairman I work school adru baby say one your bada now be tell radio so aka o yo video abeka audio abeka na say obi so ko tell radio so be discuss ya bo say ko akotum ya ko bo omo na omo kan sem gu ye ho ma woni ma na lead to that and I woni ma oya ahano and they lead you to that, so we discuss into a problem. But and you be never share one. And you want to hear audio. Anybody want thing? You know, because I say CIA or Barney so I can't say me on the Indomie. Obi are I'm private penny deeper. Is it set or transition? And why? And this will be so quite enough videos in the discussion. Yet here I will buy a discussion. Your topic I now see in discussion.
1: Sure.
0: And to me, discussion say any said, what can you? I'm about a boon share for. And I dare say a condemnation.
1: Okay.
0: Now, and only a GJ for. So mo mra bonte o mo me condemn no
1: okay
0: e mo kan jo mo se sane man de ntwa ye
1: all right
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1: All right. Yeah, that's it. I'm in camp for Bigo and for my Bigo Energy. Me patcho and grab a bottle of Bigo Energy. Pinting Vena Mineral Water, Unum Super, Rush Energy, Bibia, Ujina Bia, Bia Toss, the Bear, Hunky Camber Costro, Sport Water, and also so Omo Kahubi and Amo Soya Sing, ya Day, a walk up fiesta, a day, bro. Vin Energy, also Vim Day Inside. Toby, not no more as here. Mike Vision. Center and so hey, yeah, baby, back. Why? No, obetimi enya eye seban CCTV cameras. Yeah, what about both you who buy and also was sorry, if you are who see schools near the day, or mama day and I'm on farm home at Domye. It's answer, yeah, but wow, a bano and yema or the bomb who buy padia. They say, Ejina Brani, papa, nyasem kitwa, Ejina Brani, kesipa. Yes, auntie, farm hobo boying. Na bibia beko ye kama ede amao na mami misa question ye ya or question bibi yeah, but Oh, bibia person refer on. Oh, very unfortunate. Okay. You have say on.
0: I refer as him.
1: Okay. You had a chuma si peja wino mano ha, chuma no ha. Yes. Okay. Yes. Anti. Man, plug on now. Static asa. Man, in your now. Share second asa. Fin. Yes. Anti. Fin. Your turn.
0: I'm busy.
1: Fin.
2: You too. I'm busy too.
1: If you want to buy a reference, I said to me, as a matter no.
2: The my person MPP 40 years. She's right, fam. Abasa, your capacity, I send a medical kind. No justification of meaning as a more kind and only baby. No war documentary. You are I Parliament of Ghana, Parliament of Ghana, Defense and Interior Committee. What kind document now? Defense report on the committee, report on committee. On defense and interior of the 2024 annual budget estimation of the Ministry of Defense. What kind of paragraph 5, 6? What kind of paragraph 5, 6 now? Or see defense
1: because I go health microphone, huh?
2: Initiative. Defense health initiative.
1: Okay.
2: Mekai. Or see structural design and financial proposal concerning the expansion project of 37 military hospital under review. The expansion would ensure all officers have continued success to quality healthcare. Also the military hospital at Aferi in Kumasi has been completed.
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2: And has been completed and is expected to be commissioned in March 2024. This is a reporter, a Free Defense and Interior Committee. Katre say by March 2024, after the military. Yewie a yebe commission. And this is na and before the catcher you say yanko to a military hospital.
0: Yes, it be yanga say kwatwa.
2: Yanko to a military hospital.
0: Don't confuse yourself. Yes, it be.
2: Debuko
0: be. I don't know. I don't think
2: now. You have no commission.
5: Etumi egu ho akeki oman ni sika o taxpayers money eti yepa party a enye na santeman ho emfa santeman nyahwia ANPP
0: eh
5: ANPP den do na obetumi aka e wa santeman mu a yebetumi edi ansa atre so say ANDC now o ka 24 our economy say you demanding yes you demanding but there are certain to say, we operate pharmacy.
0: The
5: boy will call. Not in for a
1: okay.
5: Now they are saying we need security, oh baby. Security, you are, oh baby. So, Abani say, we provide enough security so that the bet me are in panel. I'm going to me about one, tell bet me I am a because the security. And then, we call some of the filling station. About to offer Krana. 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I'm an Yan or Toswasa Betoama or Mommy Omuya those for Omuya for 24-hour economy no send AC Akano. 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
1: Okay,
5: I can't ask him. You ba, who ba Ken West Town Roads, Ken West Roads, Abambene. 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
0: And then the same people, eh?
5: Mozongo yetire hi. 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
0: And this is the idea.
5: Mozongo akwa.
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5: Takoso a problem.
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1: okay friend Michelle on ha yeah
2: on kaswa issue money ye ran platform ye constitution na ebo ye yin an ho bla no ye constitution no ema freedom of speech. That same constitution gives limitations to freedom of speech. And it's a better if the case here so. Now, what can I say? What can I say? Penny a waban a bra. Now what the all the gun hoofy and will beg your ma and ma and my whole crying. Me and platum minim sir obi air to two gun hoofia. You will not sit down and watch the person. You will not sit down and watch the person. Maybe Ebia approach la regional chairman fast, no? Ebia, you may see, sir, is not the best. But when the regional chairman is given the opportunity to speak on it, Ebia will better
0: say. Ah, indeed, sir.
2: Ebia will better say.
0: Condemn it.
2: Ebia will better say. Then oya ya obo.
0: I'm going to go to the video. Nobody is disputing that. You can go to court. You don't have the right to go to the studio. That's the point you are making. And be bold and condemn his action. Oh,
2: that is who again.
0: Ah, no. No,
2: that
0: no,
2: is
0: no.
2: Who
0: I come, man, yes, yes,
2: that is who
0: again. Be any right. And you be my gain.
2: That is who again.
0: Okay, at the end, I don't want to say
2: that. That is
0: who again. Who freedom of speech. You don't want to say that. You go to court.
2: That is who again.
0: What you say? I'm yes, yes, I'm platoon. You can be beat here. You don't want to say that. You probably be right. You say, you come and walk straight to the studio here. So baba attack obi awa ha enye de me pe constitution na wo kan no
1: okay
0: it seems that we go constitution
2: no
0: dia de na wa won dia
1: all right
0: won dia se won dia se na nimo na wo kan na
1: cease fire your microphones are off me ba chop you what we senior high school for we are senior high school graduate upe juma here female hair shop bi epe oba bi ni won aye juma hair shop opo oba omo pe oba ni won eni no aye juma what we senior high school for or say you be a wo ti be bid say tech for chrome ko take kentin chrono and then me bem no me ba cho say we school for us o akwanya na 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
1: Frank is at the picture and better so any. Why not over corner? Me patch out. Wait 1 minute, but Timothy.
0: Where
1: you feel right now? Say wa.
0: The queer woman say where?
1: Bra Facebook. Where had they me patch out? Bra Facebook. Be intent tempered because me ni bre.
0: yen yina be busa yen se mframa bi fire na
1: okay
0: se mframa fire natural disaster
1: natural disaster
0: ntia no no eh woni fiwura no asem se bia oh bet enya dia we betimi at taking on
1: but well, you can't say it's uncompensative.
0: I don't think so because they tell say ntia ka say natural disaster when the best say here car no say insurance ah
1: okay
0: car insurance na be hwan aya ma won
1: I see
0: but say nyi fie ho ade a ade mi so
1: case name who go your car on registered though. Wow, make a country can you? Finn, what any address are you?
2: Before I comment, unless we get to know
1: okay.
2: the original place of
1: the polytank.
2: Of the polytank.
1: Okay. Yeah. I say, oh here, the name one, oh no, say two. I see any two. The name one, no, and a car is here. The car is here. Oh, it's a 992. Oh, it's a 992. The 901 and the 902 free form. Yeninkomo, hello.
7: Madam, what's your bro?
1: Meduso, you bobo ating.
7: Yaminshaw, we are member MPP Media Petros, Chairman Patrick, and in Sabo, show me Chairman. In fact, to me see what Dre MPC, me papa, saying, and Kashe, or Yaminshaw, to me see. Now, what I remember, Chairman, with Noko, Kwapia, Koka, Doctor, Lawyer, Nanapia, Atomeda South, Chairman, the next Chairman, the Liban, Papa, only the change Atomeda South, Doctor, Lawyer, Nanapia. From two STEM school, I could find the question. I know AIDA, combine town roads, combine town roads, combine to my town roads, but twice a town roads, Kojabi town roads. Now, only if you know about the number of the Triumphia, 24 hour economy. From the one church, I must say, but the way if
1: I. Okay, question will be said. We have said, Odia Chato, also the end saying hello.
8: Hello.
1: Yes, sir.
8: Good morning.
1: Good morning.
8: By the way, Mr. Fee, the choir.
1: Okay.
8: The point of collection, the choir government hospital, no. A champion is starting here. And we did that for so many years. It's the president, Miss Vine. And over 2 hours, so I do the idea of the completing that. I'm sure soon I could find the VAT. President Miss, after a champion, Miss Nabedin. MPP by after a champion, a MBC for the heading, a bay. What's that to you?
1: Yeah, that's also free. And this is the MPP baby, yeah. So, also, then they say hello.
9: Your call has been put on.
1: No. Hello.
10: Nana, Cobra, Robert, Ampla, Kim.
1: Robert.
10: Could you, Graza? I would have to do this on the let me check me on the Papa Maria, you know, Professor Joshua Alabini, Chama Wine, Statement, Chaman and Locosino. Now, I'm in Chapa Champo. Let me check Chama Fing. I was in the Deba. Chama, maybe you'll be a Michel and Nawako Juma. I want my people, you know, Nanua Pupu, Nokabia, Timinka. Now, Governor, Kakami Kenyan is there. I was a Papa John Domani Mahama. I bet you, a Punyazi, a Juma, Papa Nuba, and who be that? Because it is there. I said, I'm quite Governor. MPP for by Omujuani Yatua, Omotumiaye, and the upper John Domani Mahama Nadaruma, is that Marco Vijo, Abbot Quanuswa, Omugusua Moye, If it is a friend, the person guy you want to stand that's around about to coin. Yadim for that to all 8 years, a month to be on yet. You have a project on money, Mahama Nadaruma. A Mukusha, they are not by your friend, that's around about to. To pass and daddy, also go on Mukusha Moya. 24 hour economy is to go up. Obna, you have a project on the money, Mahama Satya. Also, you have a kind of crowd to me say.
1: Me da se oso so de ne say hello hello
11: afabache
1: me jo so pa
11: bidredi alhaj obim pa obipe ofa ofa fa de frenka sa e se e kantoni ye wi o e juma ba na ye no nye se be ba ye tin de kan asem ti se ye wi campaign no. So I buy you no so fiscal 2.8 billion. 2.8 billion say yes for kushe yes on semu. Sebi ni epeno. Aba o shaba oba with me. Sebi ni epeno. 2.8 billion. What you want to fancy? Muslimu. And she sebi ni epeno. And that bank you buy for what you are brand new community woman. Alaji makamu. Salam alaikum. Sebi ni epeno.
1: Wa alaikum salam. Meda sepa. What's the end say? Hello.
12: Mama kubna abrachum.
1: Yes sir. Office go kote sir.
12: Anyone who come, I'm going to go to the Papa. Now, I'm going to go to the Papa. That you saw a Papa and the champion. I'm going to go to the Champion. I'm going to go to the Champion. I'm going to go to the Champion. I'm going to go to the Champion. I'm going to go to the Champion. I'm going to go to the Champion. I'm going to go to the Champion. I'm going to go to the Champion. I'm going to Omo personal dollar the thing, and the cement bag the thing, and the iron rods the thing, and the potting farmers of Ghana and Omania Jew. And this Omo person, and the potting farmers no musu person, no musu ni kumi ane no no no thing. You musu musu say abanya we buy nas ada tiada. Abanya benya wana half year wunya tuje tu. You even put people here on my room. And that's another thing. Since you person big water, Omo money munguase. The best of Omo money munguase. No go kafal bitu aso naka papande papande tan dollar kumari. And that's another thing. Another thing.
1: Okay, me da say also there saying hello.
13: Nana and Patchum, good morning.
1: Good morning.
13: What come to say?
1: I don't mean to.
13: Yanko pon mo pai wey na say you hold say the entity join the one mama mamulo.
1: Okay.
13: Yeah, Hamid me say that joke I be love the dream. I'm going to go to the airtime station. I don't know what you are. That's anything about what's all about. I'm a BMW. You say, I know why you're here. What is our economy market? But be an honor, I've been on them. What does it? I quite will you, I be a hospital. What I see, what to say, am I? Well, I'm telling you, I'm going to be a savvy. What's up by me? Well, for last news, I've been a question with you. I'm a savvy. Obey your galaxy. Obey your galaxy. Obey your galaxy. I said, I'm a bomb. I'm going to go by up a phone. We decide. We decide. I'm going to ni na apart from let us say that say 35 series when you are well and you can say that
1: me da say also the one saying hello. Oh Gafra, hello
14: Kwabena Ampra Chum
1: Patrick.
14: Thank you.
1: Thank you too.
14: Ma memo wa basopa na memo MPP Media Petro memo mrantie na baso no kwase mse omo po tuma. Now, Mr. Chairman, to me, national as a chairman, a brandy drug of Fanukomai. You are a cooker, a Santima cooker. Hey, Papa, unisize, Yasada.
1: That's right.
14: And you are a Usubempa. Is she also this year Concroa? Or also, Obian Contestino, or Noa on the Munkumu? And a Jeffrey Cementi, Massimilani said, no passem. NDC for Adia Womo Yeno, me a hammer. Because MPP, Niamo Kenya, Yantimi and you, Same Fantasy and Timmy and yet. And then they are caught in a beach. Adia Muntiminia, Monkanti and Semitiminia. And then Pretuson,
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0: fi ba chama nkoka
16: yes
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16: to me ma obligate me dasi bi power sports gabia e crowd me din na na ko bra project me do here no anya dia do be come see e be share next week erade ejira makra o
15: National team assembly kia me na support to support no but se ya ino me di me ka se won sambra na confuse for ke bi na o me executive council na o me ka san chere minister te o mu no mu committee a o be se yi o to adu na o mu pene no o mu pene o mu ka ke tu ko en pene me e no die sa sa na kia en tie na me ti ma o enyo o bi na ka chere mi sa na me ti se
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19: Because for me, entertainment in this game that some people call it football, I call it the winning business. 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I mean, the medicine that works in football, it is to win and see everybody happy. For me, was really
20: 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Enye ntietiemu, enye tenye, enye dedeyo, enye kotoko one, has one. Name them or

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0: 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I do the level I know BS better now. Yapo Ayo group said this navy. Yako runoff Ayo 32. Send an expectation city. Ghana Black Stars against Croatia. And also, come back. Awaha. What also, Eddie Bebrana film. Fifi Manfred. And so, the Atuso Eddie Amaya. Now, Ghana tactically. Say, I say, discipline. And now, sir, yeah, tactically, you're a bit tricky to say. Now, Etimia Mati, near to menu tries it. Tima, needing Eddie. Croatia. 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So far oba bibrem ha. Ama yo ma qualify at so omo ko World Cup no. FIFA ade omo anyina aba. Na utime se ya bibrem ya ye teams ma ku tu ana ade ko eye World Cup mu. Nyame antom ye nyamu eye 7. Already 7 a qualify. Aka mu mienu ene ye ya so musu me a qualify account now on my back on the invite where do you have more hey Tunisia minor Tunisia dear yami any one day we're free mukra and now you turn on Algeria Wamu any DRC Dia Congo and you say if you must be to be your qualification but amaya Wamu will be more my qualify near Morocco minor qualify Ghana qualify South Africa qualify Avicus a cop Egypt cop 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
1: Power Sports, enye ntiyetiemu, enye tenye, enye dedeyo, enye kotoko one has one. Nemum authentic analysis, aye namsu esunyadie, na ye chire yajune. Insura Power Sports, number one.
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2: 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I have foreign tidbit and qua. 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
2: 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Nemum authentic analysis. Aye nam so esuade na ye kire adwe. Insure Power Sports number 1.
3: Silence the critics. The first goal of the 2013 African Cup of Nations wearing the captain's armband. Oh, loves to have a little go.

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1: Morning, Gabi.
0: Na empo mi yade.
1: Ah, nyami adum ye bende. Saturday stars ya seyaba.
0: Ah, yes. Unya pa.
1: Ah,
0: unya.
1: Na, I'm say World Cup no baby ye dunu di afedi. We call it the business end of things.
0: Afedi ye dubu mu.
1: Afedi ye bebo World Cup nanka. So I'm say Gabi, enkani no na ye bono 32 teams.
0: Yeah.
1: Inti.
0: Of course, afedi na matewas ye. The previous one, no.
1: Yeah.
0: Traditional one na ye nimi dada no.
1: Bono 32.
0: Afedi ye dubu.
1: Good.
0: Okay.
1: So now we have 32 teams remaining in the tournament. Big boys, no. Afedi na omobe show up. Now say in tournament football, we bring ya omuka semini say. When we are playing in the tournament and we get to the knockout phase, that is where we see the true character of teams. Ebi ana wo group stage na wo tete.
0: Yeah.
1: Wako board drum ye, wo say keep vet story no. Ye be kwako do keep vet for there no. Oma bo three draws, omo dey call manim.
0: Yeah.
1: But in knockout football, o board draw normal time ye ko eyo extra time and penalty so.
0: Ye wi are the penalty at once.
1: Ntimi tete.
0: Nti I'm favor
1: but okay. In trouble. So now we are going to see the big boys show up and say you do this stage of the tournament, you want to do your things right. Ebi a wo strategy or they come at you, you want to make sure that Ebi a 90 minutes or about 90 minutes no we need, because you know that Ebi a penalties no onyade, so you don't want to waste your time and go and play a penalty shootout, it will go affect you. It's now we have 32 teams, what we boss into me go over beam. Let's try and make some progress. Onze. Now, no, there are some mouth-watering ties. Ayebeshe in the round of 32. One of the biggest ones among for AD Unkomo Bibri, Aye Brazil and Japan. Because when you look at that game, Gabi, when you look at that game, oh, say Japan for no, and when you talk about Asia football in the World Cup, no, only 2002 World Cup ni Friwa, we have not really seen
0: Japan, the Asians, Korea, no.
1: We have not seen them go so far. Because in Japan, Korea, we saw a very good Japanese side.
0: Yeah.
1: Make it all the way. We saw how in the semi-finals, Omutimi Ayadia trying to struggle with some of the teams that Omutimi and Miki into the final. So in this tournament, a lot of eyes are on Japan. Senka Japan, no, they will lead the line for Air Asia in this tournament. Because South Koreans are going to be disappointed. Look at the games they played against South Africa, mo, losing that game by 1-0. And after almost share Czech Republic, no BNM say, hey, if you are South Korea, they will also come and give us a surprise. But Gabi, I said it when the tournament started, say, Japan are one of my dark horses. Because Usha Gamer, Hajime Moriyasu, and then the boys, Nebona, there were times even in the tournament, person communicating it to the players on the field that you see the marker board, no?
0: Mm.
1: No, actually, maybe a Guso.
0: The different style.
1: Different style.
0: Opeso bo halaya
1: so on the board
0: marker board
1: no they are training the boys
0: so say when you're part of the team you'll be thinking say ah na kwai
1: there boy
0: but team ni tias
1: of course and when you have a team like that and the way they think the way they are united omuye very dangerous they will pose a very difficult threat to Air Brazil can be another tie involving an African team eh la Cote d'Ivoire in Norway
0: a big match oh.
1: Gabi, me say, and now she Norway. Yeah, I was in commentary position. Mm. When you look at Norway really well, me him say around match, no among co match because they rested their players.
0: Yeah.
1: Odegaard to bench, Ellen Haaland to bench, right? And almost star players be Brainard to bench. And I'm going to France match, no. They didn't really make a good account of themselves in that game.
0: Mm.
1: But Gabi, if you watch their game against Senegal. And the way they came up so strong to make a mark in that game, team no omuye team, you cannot just override them. La Côte d'Ivoire, for the very first time, they are making it into their knockout runs in the World Cup. After participating in four different editions, we can win a fourth time. They are making progress. Gabi, that game, it will be very, very, very interesting to watch because the winner of that game, especially the winner of Brazil and Japan match, you know? So you can imagine if La Côte d'Ivoire, it will make Africa prouder. Mm. Or Paco Shia, either Brazil or Japan. And that is where we see real football. Over this side, Germany and Paraguay, of course, you can mention the quality of Germany on the day they will punish Paraguay, if you ask me. France and Sweden. I think Sweden doesn't have so much strength to handle France. Republic of South Africa and Canada. Also Canada, no, we share host nation by Canada in Mexico.
0: Mm-hmm.
1: But after we also have a share Canada.
0: Yeah.
1: The Canada that I've watched, Gabi,
0: Is that game where they are things as a South Africa team win?
1: Are you sure?
0: Oh, yes, of course.
1: Gabi, and then the Maukasa.
0: Oh, South Africa team. Me who says South Africa team.
1: Okay.
0: Just of 1, 2, 3 things. So me not tactical plan.
1: Okay.
0: Because I started against Mexico, no. I'm on both way plan.
1: Yeah.
0: I don't know more elusu sa game no.
1: I'm
0: on next game I'm boss South Korea. I know munim say. Say yambo ambo ni ya ebe film, on the way musi born. So me Canada team ni de team de but
1: South Africa,
0: South Africa team.
1: The reason why I agree with you to some extent and he say on say South Africa won 30 year but as the tournament progressed they picked up some momentum.
0: Yeah.
1: It's only Czech boy you know otimi nya that one goal and they got that 1 point. Then only South Korea boy you know opponent who then got another goal and won that match.
0: Solid one pa.
1: I've always been saying, it's been 30 years since South Africa, almost 1996 AFCON winning team, no, and making history. Gabi, if after 30 years, South African football has not been able to make that progress, it'd be very detrimental to Omanka Somohun. Because, look at the times the likes of Dr. Kumalomo, Neil Tovey, Lucas Radebe, Mark Fish, Mark Williams, Eric Tinklamo made history in South Africa, won the AFCON. For the very first time in their history, not 30 years down the line, walk about first match in the World Cup against Mexico. Now imagine two red cards. Now be good
0: even Mabo such level of matches.
1: Yeah.
0: About a CAF Champions League, CAF Confederation, South African players. Around. Don't want Mabo.
1: League, no.
0: Stage in your stage, you win him.
1: You get the point.
0: What was that level, no? Because Obakwa Kobo, Egypt, by 80,000 capacity.
1: City Stadium.
0: A wire, 120. What was
1: it? It's not a new thing to you.
0: Then I remember how frustrated you are.
1: We did the cast rough.
0: Yeah, of course.
1: So I like the fact that they have picked at the right time. They need to continue it. And so almost Shasa Canada needs team new year. They can get a surprise win against them. And I think say so, Umbetimia win this match. No? Netherlands and Morocco. That is where we are going to see a very tough game.
0: Big game. lot of flair.
1: Of course.
0: Flair, tactically, discipline. Chalepia won't be.
1: One share here, we'll get a repeat of that Morocco-Brazil.
0: Okay.
1: Because the way the two teams are going to approach the game, Gabi, Morocco, what they have done over the last few years in African football and also at the world stage, they have that kind of mentality that they are winners. But look at Netherlands. Netherlands, Wako World Cup final 3 times when we need. 74, Oko World Cup final when we need. 78, Oko World Cup final when we need. 2010, Osako Ye when we need. And look at the players they have, the likes of Ryan Gravenberch. Look at Brian Brobeer Afedia. I say Ejana Swamano in the tournament. Look at Virgil van Dijk, Cody Gakpo. They would also want to make a case for themselves. Say, now look at us. So to speak, this is our golden generation. So we also have to make a mark at the World Cup. Gabi, that match is going to be a very, very interesting match. Of course, Argentina and Cape Verde. It be this sound come on. Because Cape Verde, after what they have done, look, Gabi, it looks to me as if, say, there could be the tournament's dark horses in one way or the other. If David exits at the round of 32, now you're finna say Argentina some no PR. There's one thing that will remain a part of this Cape Verde team. The fact that for the
2: score what you need for summer. 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
1: Very first time in the history, on about World Cup, no? They have managed to use trade draws to make progress in the tournament. And this is the first time, team, it's in about World Cup. What about the first 3 group games? How are they draw? Miensa, Ediakonenim.
0: Olusu game.
1: Olusu game. And for them, it is so impressive. The only time a young team or yes, sir, in the World Cup was Chile in 1998.
0: Okay.
1: They used trade draws to make progress. But Cape Verde, you know, it demonstrates because of the kind of resilience that they have exhibited on the pitch. He was in your story. Mm-hmm. And according to reports, you know, even though he's 14 years, a team is looking for him to sign him.
0: Yeah.
1: So those are the stories that make Cape Verde, you know, very, very, very, very, very nice. Because Argentina no one come on, Gabi, I wouldn't be shocked that Argentina will get their way on the day.
0: Oh yes,
1: Argentina yeah. Version. But Opie Krana, they will be happy with how they have performed. Gabi, Senegal, and no one say Ejuma ba kupen a owo. I was warrior to win the game, but win it with a huge scoreline. And then no commentary position, the goals were coming because now yeah, France and Norway, and we were monitoring that game. Your yes, 1-0, 2-0, 3-0, 4-0, 5. Gabi, this is what the African game is about. A 2-0 dia, you need to show that this is what you are made up of. And yesterday, Senegal gave us that result. Because Ushe Omo's story now, so many things are not going according to plan for them in the World Cup. Yes, so Madrid and your moody, Omo Hotel, Omo War, it's not appealing to the players. To the extent, say Papi Chia or Krani contractor, you say not when Timmy signing yet. During the World Cup, when Timmy signing the contract. So you realize that there are so many things going against the Senegalese, but they've been able to rise to the occasion. Now, yesterday they won 5-0 against Iraq. And when you look at any man in the eye, and in the history of the World Cup, the first player to come from the bench, score a goal, make an assist, and get 5 touches in the opposition box. This is what champions are made up of. It's and as Senegal, they did themselves a very, very, very good deal because at least at this point, they'll be one of the teams to qualify as the third place best teams in the round of 32. Now, Gabi, when you talk about quality, it will always show at some point. Now, one of the things that makes France a favorite in this tournament is because the way they managed to put the ball at the back of the net effortlessly, no? And then Emma France, say, yeah, the World Cup, we always need to add them to the favorites, irrespective of the result that they get in their friendlies. Answer that, say, Côte d'Ivoire, Shomo. Answer that World Cup, the best at, no? Côte d'Ivoire, Shomo. Emma wan for be castle. Oh, France. Hey, on my team. Even with all the squad depth, they are not able to get a result against Cote d'Ivoire. And I stood here and I said, say, me de subono. Me infa subono. Infa ma France. I rather credit La Cote d'Ivoire for managing to beat France, because for them, it would have been a very good way of checking their momentum for the tournament.
0: Mm-hmm.
1: And at least they have made a good account of that. But for France, oh yeah, then, yeah, then, yeah, then. When they are progressing in the tournament, the quality will show. And now, Cheikh Ousmane Dembele. Hat trick in the first half. And prior to that, Gabi, he had not scored in tournament football, right? His record at the tournament in tournament football was 19 games and 0 goals for France. Before the start of this World Cup, Ousmane Dembele had won 19 tournament games for France. No one shared about Koukran. But yesterday, at the very highest stage, you saw Ousmane Dembele and what he was able to do. Yeah. Just look at this. 3 games, 4 goals. At this tournament alone. So the quality will always show for France. And Enran, Kylian Mbappe, it's me and Shebi. But he got 2 assists. You see, Usha France, now the way they were even playing now, it tells you that now as a almost second gear. They were even in second gear. Oh. And these guys, the way they play, didn't they show Kran on the bench? But they managed to give a good account of themselves. And Gabi, me, I wouldn't be surprised if France, no, they will go all the way to be able to make a mark at this particular World Cup. Because that game. So as
0: Yehena or Maya Wayne, the Amaya, no. Since yeah, goal scoring, no. Oh, yeah, Lionel Messi,
1: yeah,
0: all 5 goals. Mbappe, all 4 goals. Ousmane Dembele, and no other German or Eno, Wabena, 4 goals. Vinny Jr., all 4 goals. Erling Haaland, our 4 goals. Anna Dennis Wundaf, our 3 goals. Ismail Assar, our 3. Brian Brobe, our 3. Matheus Cunha, our 3. Jonathan David, our 3. Ismail Siabari, our 3. Elijah Just, and so our 3. So, one more can you 2-2-2-2-2-2-2.
1: But, Usha, you realize that all the big boys are scoring, Gabi.
0: Big boys in the United
1: States. Obie Esebi.
0: Obie Esebi. OBS, now one thing, Korea assist to players now usually, you know, almost say, or may you tell me, what they are in a better game. Michael Olise was 3 assists.
1: Can you imagine?
0: Bruno Guimarães, I was 3 assists.
1: For Brazil.
0: Now, Nippon, and them, Alexander Isak. Baby, I guess
1: you know,
0: no, no, no, no, no, no, no, no, no, and send a brand and Golo Mo L2 to all. So, and also, I want the other.
1: Uh-huh. Gabi, for some time now in football, you can say, you say, mean to me, you should say, no, but
0: okay.
1: I told you, you can say, karma is a something.
0: Mm-hmm.
1: Karma. Karma.
0: Yeah.
1: Huh. And now, Uruguay. I'm going to spin the boy. Now, Usha go be a show on Mona Ong.
0: And 2010, the end of Peso Kayana.
1: Of course!
0: Okay.
1: Ong say, Yaka say, Die Udriano.
0: And
1: one obitra. Omnim say, no, ye. Omnim say, Chale, ye, you mefim, ye, you gonna phone if me acquiring him. They didn't know, say, in future, they will have to come and account for those things that they did. Menka say, Uruguay are a bad team. Minka said you in 2010 and now say Eddie Omochi. But you see, in the group that they were, Omwankasana, they were the ones they caused their own fate in this tournament.
0: Okay.
1: They are the own cause of their downfall. Because so only Cape Verde, Ebo, and you know that you can get a result against Cape Verde with all the players you have. Oh, look at the players and the quality that Uruguay have. Omit me utilize it to make progress in this tournament. I think Omo football is at a decline and they have themselves to blame because Enra go be Omo consider Fernando Muslera. Sebon o so mo so any day o aboni finish say my koto go ma wanti me anti. I think they will have themselves to blame in this tournament because when you look at Uruguay, you expect them that at least they'll be able to make a mark at this tournament. But Omo say no. And they will ask themselves questions after this tournament. Gabi, yendi Ghana home come on tem because and the Ghana bebo
0: yeah
1: at 9 p.m.
0: yeah
1: and on say after enura Cape Verde draw now oboy no
0: mhm
1: as a dynamics of third place best teams no and how Ghana would finish it after that draw it meant that Ghana the fact say you were 4 points no
0: you qualified
1: yeah yeah then you be call yanim but as of now baby are you better no whether first second or third is what will be decided after this game against Croatia yebebo
0: okay
1: na on se nyenti aya meka se Ghana wo se ya ye to ye bo ase kakra ni se ye nya bo match ba ku mienu ni ye sha na se ya de kakra bi ya se ah Ghana ya sete ye be show mo na fe ye kasa na ye den asesa we automatically begin to think that other teams are underdogs and we are the best but in the question ke di san komo no kra because Croatia team na mehu at least when they played against England and played against Panama I saw a big difference and middle back tactical board will discuss it. But Gabi, say Ghana win and then match and you may yen Croatia money win so much now. If we end up as the first in the group, there's a likelihood that we'll play the runner-up of another group, which is Ecuador. So that one has been cast in stone. Say yeah, it's me winning a group. So what you see? Now and ever they say we need a match, no? Na Abia England ne Panama, Abia Panama ne England akotwe draw. It means we will finish as the top of your group. Any Ecuador ne bebo.
0: Okay.
1: If say you come here second, our year group ma, you bebo the runners up of group K, which is either Colombia or Portugal. Because Colombia ne Portugal bebo. Now Colombia was 6 points, Portugal e was 4 points. And the omo diano omo nyenge ye.
0: Almost depending on the obetosoro.
1: Very good.
0: Obetosu me, you
1: know. Good. That is where we know.
0: Okay.
1: It's Mate Nkomobi or social media say.
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1: That one is not determined.
0: No, no.
1: Because Colombia no was 6, Portugal was 4 points. Gabi, afi yen fun say bia enya nwumre.
0: Mhm.
1: Ene Croatia kobo.
0: O ma hey.
1: Na o ma saying.
0: Ya to say.
1: Na you created. It means that we will face the winner of group K, which is either Colombia or Portugal.
0: The other Colombia and Portugal. Okay, afi na mate o mo mo ka Portugal dia na say. Because offer so Portugal, offer down Portugal.
1: Good.
0: Unless baby ba ko pe and you see Portugal. You go we first. Ani Asia Portugal. But the Akabia there is either Colombia or Portugal.
1: Gabi, my question is that do you think Panama have what it takes to score England? That's my question.
0: Yeah.
1: Inti yeyi and only free one. It means that Eye will be second or third.
0: Yeah.
1: Which means the likelihood of Ghana playing Portugal was through.
0: Okay.
1: Because let's assume say England and only Panama boy or best Panama even social 1-0. England.
0: Yeah. Yes, you any Croatia more draw.
1: So we so now you end up second.
0: Yeah. And the Portugal ne Colombia back one.
1: But the opponents we are playing today, Gabi, I've said it. They are a good team. Oh, say only England boy, you know. They made a very typical mistake. Before the tournament, now about friendly matches be. In those friendly matches, about three back. About three back. Now, in that three back system, about Perisic as a wing back. And they got some good results. It's your money England echo boss some match, no? The first group game, no? They wanted to use the same strategy. Now, Gabi, look at this very well. Oshe, Omo ratings after the game against England, Perisic enya 7.9. But that Perisic, if you know Perisic well, you will know that Perisic, no? Oh, yeah. Attacking player, attacking minded. Into onu na yabo na or they progress here. No a jack gap go on a chi. So you are a team, an opponent trying to attack. the gap that is left behind, you exploit that gap. It is all share goal now. We can say Jude Bellingham goal now. Jude Bellingham near ball now, or they sneak into the box now. Now we defensive shape now. Yeah. There was nobody in the defense to handle that kind of pressure. Now if they are 1v2. So by the time they went into the game against Panama, they fixed all of those issues, returned to the 4-2-3-1 formation. It's Usha Omu match now. They changed everything. Just Kovadio, Pongrasic, Sutalo, and Stanisic as the base of the defense. Kovacic, Modric, Perisic, Baturina, Pasalic, and then Peter Musa. And they got that result against Panama. I know very well, say ABA, they would have wanted to score at least one or two more goals. Now, in Frankahu, no Munya advantage on goal difference. But that's the goal they got. Gabi, after seeing the mistake they did against England and fixing it against Panama, got the win. Do you think, say, Obeba Bebon Wata against Ghana? I doubt. Which is the reason why I make us say, because we are so optimistic, say, Ebeshe Croatia. But Croatia, no. Only not doing so bad the ball any kind of football against Ghana.
0: But when one thing this game will be a case of million by Adjune. This tournament here is like the Adjune here be an a go to a plan.
1: Okay.
0: Send ya yes, no. Not like the previous ones I had a Yako. For this tournament against Panama, the intention was winning against Panama.
1: Okay.
0: Against England, the intention was at least a draw. You lose the game, no?
1: Okay.
0: And he said, when you have two series of account, now you can have the third one. Then you say, sir, once when you have the first three, the second one, it means you may follow that trend. And to be able to say, I have that feeling.
1: Okay.
0: Sir, I see it, Mr. Croatia. Because of Kwan Yaya Faswa, you say a game, no, any day where SCI day, Akwadi Amai. So, me, I agree with Tomo Amo Ekazan.
1: The reason why I don't necessarily agree, and he said, already Kramatis and Kofo can say, in the game against Croatia, young company in Lucy.
0: No.
1: Senebeya.
0: No.
1: Ibinya.
0: Yes, KP.
1: Charlie, yeah. You see, that kind of mindset in tournament football, it could be reductionist in the sense, say, una wo ball. You want to maintain the momentum of the team. As a team that has a winning mentality, if you use that card of go and play and lose and get a favorable opponent, what it does to the team, and say it makes you compromise in one way or the other. Because one thing about Ghana, and they say Ghana, we don't win our matches. In fact, we are not even scoring goals. Your friendly matches are your boy, your son, your baby World Cup. One thing that we were struggling to do was to win our games. It is a what in your building idea with Carlos Curious. In the games against Wales, in the games against Panama, in the game against England, look at the mentality that has changed about the team. You see a defender, but the truth of the matter is that if you will defend and get your result, that is important. But Gabi, you cannot defend the entire duration of the tournament because now you are going to the knockout phase.
0: And even at this stage,
1: you can't. You have to score. It's in a Croatia airboy. Now, can we use that game to test the resilience of the players, especially moving forward? It is already defending Krana. Make sure that when you get the counter attack, it becomes very effective. Gabi, this is the shape of Croatia for team, no, when they have the ball and they are progressing forward. It is Osha. When they are playing, they target the defense structure of the team.
0: Yeah, of course.
1: Against England, no, one of the main things that made the difference was that they targeted the midfield structure. It is Osha. Thomas Partey, most of the time, was tracking Harry Kane. Because no himself, Harry Kane had the ball on the pen, not ultimately done in home, not in the name of the goaler. So there were times if Caleb Iheanacho was even moving forward, once the possession recycled, Thomas Partey would shout at Iheanacho and say, hey, Brawechi. Because the midfield had to be very balanced. It would be quite different in this game. Because Yeye Nibona, Croatia for air attacker, most of the time, they want to have the ball, especially in the half spaces. Now, Usha saw how space we are. You have a player like Stanisic over here. You have a player like Baturina. Insu Ejinenim or Peter Musa so Ewo Nisei. You always want to be very careful. Because, say, Omuna yet too much space to attack Yaya box now. What will happen is that once they lose the ball and we get the ball, we may not be able to pass through very quickly. And if their counter press is working very well, then that means that Ghana, no, will always have to lose the ball and end up defending.
0: Okay.
1: So one thing that was on way and say, we need to be able to play Semenyo down the middle. Me, I come in and play Semenyo down the middle. Play Brandon Thomas Asante on the left and play Inaki Williams on the right.
6: Okay.
1: Ebanesa, we have options moving forward. And also, if you want to defend, you can also do that equally and do it very well. Nanka Eneno, Wabo Thomas Partey, Ewe Chiresi, play Kineb Girenchi, and play Kwesi Sibo. Same midfield that we had in the game against England.
6: Okay.
1: Then the back line, maintain it. Whoever is imposed, that's okay. One thing we need to take advantage of our game we move, and the counter attack, because Ushe Croatia Forest defense now is most of the time is in a 2-2 shape. It is almost progressive or minimal. They leave a 2-2 shape behind. They have Josko Guardiol here. They have Stanisic over here. Then they have Perisic closing into the middle.
6: Then the back two in the middle will be Mateo Kovacic, and Luka Modric. Wait, almost
1: so. Let Omabre.
6: Then the two in back, they can't.
1: They can't run.
6: Okay.
1: So your forwards have to be very fast.
6: Okay.
1: Even Ambeka said, I want to see Semenyo play down the middle.
6: So I said, you have a difficult attack on them.
1: Of course, when we get the ball and you want to attack, I was say press near and ten.
6: Okay.
1: So that they cannot get the legs to press us. And they will be tired by the time we get the ball and we are entering into their box. Gabi, this game, I think this game will end in a draw. Yeah.
6: Draw game.
1: I think this game will end in a draw.
6: But once you now say you use this game to say a bit more test your attack, you know, going forward and then for the sake of round 32.
1: So that's true. But we'll get a draw in this game. Ibenyago, Croatia for us, Ibenyago.
6: Oh, okay.
1: Do you know why? Croatia Fono will not want to finish with 3 points. And Matije Zlatko Dalic, Matije Josko Guardiol, ahead of this game, they know that Ghana, our strength is our counter-attack.
6: Okay.
1: And we are not coming into this game to defend throughout. Because although we have qualified for the next stage, no, I believe the boys would want to try and test the way they also progress. Because Okobo round 32. Now, if Okobo, Colombia, and Portugal, you need to be able to get a good way of scoring goals. You want to do that in this game. I wouldn't be surprised if Ode Augustin Mbwache ever in Finfinwa. I won't be surprised.
6: Okay.
1: Because you also want to see how Augustin Mbwache can also help us to get moving forward. No options now, but moving forward. No, I think you'd want to try and see how you can get that. Go match way. Ghana will go. Croatia will go. I think the game would end in a draw because definitely Croatia will put points. No, when you have 4 points now, Ebebuano will obit me as one of the best third place teams. No,
6: so
1: couldn't.
6: So you have a 2-2 draw and as a 1-1 draw.
1: It could be 1-1, it could be 2-2. But both teams have a goal in this tournament, in this game.
6: Okay. Well, my name is third place teams. Okay, then Mediama Yakana say Yakan Frank is Fatus of Famami Yawai. Best third in the Fatus of Famai, then yeah, really well. Is it here now? Yeah, to me, and so at was so anti third best in ye. For now, you are Sweden. I want to know LED the third best were 4 points. You were Ecuador, Womu Tosumi, you know, more 4 points. Anna, your Bosnia, Womu Etosu, Ermi, and some more 4 points. Is the reason Tia Omu Nedica qualifies any FIFA statement in the ACT and Paraguay, and so Ewa Air 4, Anna, your Senegal, and so Ewa 3 Elho, Anna, your Iran, your Croatia, Anna, your team, and so Eddie, South Korea, and Tisababa, Penna, your one. For now, our table first eight, you know. So I think that for Eberpim, the fit side, the MSW will not qualify.
1: Yeah.
6: Because FIFA, I confirm it, Senegal qualified. Yeah. It means that I can three slot. And game now, you be born. You be team about be de benya ka ho. I wanna hear you say be Algeria. And I say be a DRC.
1: Yeah.
6: Almost a game number born.
1: Because in DRC, only Uzbekistan be born. And definitely, Charlie Gabi. Say Uzbekistan had an equipping boys in Omu group. Omu first game, Omu Lusuye. Second game, they lost as well. I expect that DR Congo can get the result against them. Because when you look at the dynamics.
6: Is DR Congo 1 point?
1: Or 1 point. Yeah. Only Portugal in Yasa 1 point. So what I say? So they need to win that game.
6: And this Omu team win, Omu Baba in Yasa 4 points. Automatically, Omu qualify.
1: Of course. Which is the reason why Croatia and Subayan Adrian say, and Ochimutaya was so near point against Ghana.
6: Oh, okay.
1: because anya say onso be what 3 points and e be dey say onso be qualify
6: ana Algeria so be ba humachi Algeria any Austria ana ebo
1: good
6: Algeria so of 3 points Austria of 3
1: yeah
6: and ti any draw game bia no end up 4 won be nya 4 points and likely so must be to me qualify
1: so
6: 4 points there
1: so at this point, what 3 points now? What game to play? No, you are not going with the mentality of say, "Ube kwa kulusu sa game." No,
6: okay.
1: Meaning some Jamaican
6: can say, "Yeah, a point can help you."
1: A point can help you. And with Croatia, no, it will be very disastrous. Say after playing in the World Cup final in 2018, making a semi-final in the next edition. Now, what about at this stage in a group where England, Ghana, and Panama went to Nyanko and him? To them, it will be very disastrous. And Zlatko Dalic, no, I agree. The team has a lot of old legs. Omo yini yini.
6: This is what place be biaba from, unlike the previous team I named Croatia, no.
1: But how they have picked up their momentum after messing up my first game against, and hey, Gabi, in the game against England, eh, I didn't really think they were that bad.
6: Okay.
1: And you know, you've been a moment in the year, and you've been a game. No?
6: Okay.
1: But when you look at even how they score their goals, very technical goals.
6: My memory is Jude Barfors, so now you need to come back. I sure your number one account radio station. Josiah Holotu, Anna Moten, and Kaf from the Tatka border. One year so, every now you didn't come on in a hour. But Jude Barfors, my main phone is saying, this year, you know, 7 African teams are. We met in room to the stage of 32. Now and this stage, part of Frank is media not the amount you hear fan of photos for my na young African teams now. We want to qualify do this stage. In fact, I had to say your bomb about so you because we here say at this tournament, your baby could be so any about Africa, about Africa. Nanke about where we na in that number and can be made you yapa. Your Morocco or South Africa, your Coast, Yena Ghana, Yena Egypt, Yena Kivet, Anna Afe Senegal. Women yina a qualify a core run of 32. And a idea me to me. A good Edma the African continent. It's an a boy pa yako aye 42 teams, you know. Obiaso for ya do 40 plus dia. Say a bibrima, yes you to me, a queen. Mammy Sassy and Femfri, I say. Good morning.
7: Good morning, Minya.
6: Na empo mi yade.
7: Na mi adum na onso e.
6: Na mi adum ode nenso ate.
7: Yeah, okay, see na se.
6: So yan chance e free baby am sha say di free. African teams you know. 7 out of 10. A good at my continent you know.
7: Good question anyway, bisa. Na I know ye ni.
6: Joe, we omo na omo nye ye yin fa ma na me say omo ye yenko so.
7: Olim, they are very good for us.
6: Okay.
7: And indeed, there are three reasons here. Your slot, no, your new expansion. I'm here in Setsolo, and I am placing on record. It's here from Fanchame, my own Domeka Cry. It's in my voice, no, yes, sir. I am placing on record. Saying this is here. One, expansion of 48 team at FIFA Dubai. Africa, near are guaranteed a 10 slot. First of all, Africa, by virtue of your performance, you're done it. During the last World Cup, particularly Morocco, semi-final stage in Udrino. A count and a man Africa. Yen slaughter, yen
6: yen. That's a decision, yen no mukoyen.
7: Exactly. So, omo ekuko drew semi-finals, which is surprising we are seeing now. A count and a drew baby Udrino. Now, beyond that, yen slot yen yen. Yenye yen slot no on merit. Me de baba be linke de ekosi. Look, Africa kronan, na yenye 10 slot o. 9 slot, en a FIFA edemai originally.
6: Yeah.
7: E pacho oti. 9 slot. Na DR Congo, a unye opportunity. Playoff no. Ne performance a odane di. E secure qualification no. En na ama yen slot no, ababe 10.
6: Against Jamaica no.
7: Against Jamaica no.
6: Okay.
7: Oh, so yenye point ni ye. En tiye no. Bibia ya yeni bibia baba bedru bia no ye merit enye se eya de ase FIFA president hu ye mobo ana FIFA hu ye mobo eno o ma ye nyan no eye based on your performance or performances over a period no ya done di ena di ababedru bibia ye dwi
6: okay
7: fortunately for us Sadia na oka UEFA president. Nensa mu o ka about tournament no expansion no.
6: Mm-hmm.
7: Ayeko 48 teams.
6: Yeah.
7: Unse asem na o ka no. Sadly, na oye ajabe Africa.
6: As omo dia yen kan say I say adia win deserve na ye fuck him be so do ababe shee.
7: Sadly, because see, World Cup no starting virtually. There be Africa who say na ye complaining. Say ye slaughter Africa ye nyan at a point cry by ya babe ye 5 unyana no. We felt to say FIFA ni ye ndi ni ye. O show the continent of Africa. The numbers are you crack. Any slot no. Any even at a point your performance are na ye den because of course ye jitum. Ye nim say World Cup no a bona fide property of Europe. Any southern part of America. Omudia, since the inception of the World Cup, South America, and Europe, and Aje World Cup, no, Obi Ntiminje, it has always been about them, and Omo Aje World Cup, no. So we agree, say yes, indeed, by virtue of South Continent, performances are Omo Edane, no, it is understandable. However, Ofa Yensuyan Continent, na Oshe Yensuyan Africa, at least Yaba. The appreciable level I did game no echo could do, and the talent I a free hand no. We felt to say a raw deal and a yenya as a continent. And bro, and known as also clearly any performance I yet then the talk of Cameroon, the acquire Cameroon, and the Argentina FASO, me assure say okay, pa 1990 Argentina, the defending champions of the World Cup. Akwa Cameroon efaso eyi omo free mu at that time Diego Armando Maradona Kanija ni Bruce Chaga mu nyinawo na hwe de Cameroon eye e de call ya kokodru sa stage no patriotie e de kodru quarter finals as the first African nation oh yes I de no na we Cameroon de free ho no ma then you make reference to Senegal na baba he Senegal so Japan South Korea 2002 Senegal so performance ah they all had Diop Papa Bupa Diop mo that handsome gentleman Salif Diao no bo Liverpool midfield no o show mo nso modern ba omo e boy omo nso ye ya kakran enu mpo no omo ne take game no kra no unse enye trimodern ba omo afam a omo messi a lot of chances na combat me e take easily every competition no enti na combat me I think was it South Korea or Turkey unse omo ye mu ba ko I think it was Turkey rather and a Senegal and omo a boy.
6: Okay.
7: Na sir Usha Sani Mani nyina. Minya. Na o de baba bedru Ghana see a bear the third African nation.
6: Mm-hmm.
7: I also yet me coco ball World Cup quarter finals.
6: And ti a wana na me heron so kasa yina my diana mehe me phone so. So now kasa babia Africa, ya baby dune a merit.
7: Yes.
6: It's not America. Like a fluke, sir. FIFA ne dia te. So since I 2010.
7: Mm-hmm.
6: Ah yeah bay.
7: Yes.
6: Oh 2010 this merit now yeah can one so
7: yes.
6: I think sir 2010 and then 2022.
7: Yes.
6: Anna Abuama Yedu Baby Yedu because since 2010, no African team Nedu quarterfinal.
7: Yes, yes.
6: So the Pim 2022, yeah.
7: 2022,
6: Morocco. And the course semifinal.
7: Exactly.
6: And the Anna Name Trasa Merrick Namara Sabia, Yanya series of African teams of Maduda Hedona. But apart from Ghana 2010, I think Sam Morocco Diano in the semifinals.
7: Oh, of course, I am not a dear draw. That's what I'm saying, sir. Yes, and to me and Sam Nation, see Ghana, talk of Cameroon,
6: yeah.
7: Talk of Senegal. Their respective performances are not almost adana dear, almost wow, we are see. Do almost went to me and call semi final.
6: Yeah.
7: But then it was clear, sir, with the kind of talent. A free South Continent here, AP. You know.
6: Mm-hmm.
7: When given the opportunity, you bet me here beyond the Omo here. And yeah. Indeed, Morocco, so you call World Cup, no? 2022 World Cup. No? The performances are on the
6: yeah.
7: And you could do the semi final stage at a point, and go in France, a free more. A cacate, and go in a free. Tis an Osha, a queer Morocco, and the Portugal, and Spain, Munina, a faso. Any baby or the Africa could do, yeah. Now, the expansion, automatically, you deserve more than 5 slots.
6: Mm-hmm.
7: But also, in your point,
6: yeah.
7: Hence, we're given an additional 4 slot and now 4.5.
6: Mm-hmm.
7: Yeah, my 5.
6: Yeah. So, back there, you need a phone and a chair.
7: Exactly. Mm-hmm. In Tiani, Jamaica, and a cobalt playoff. Inti na enye automatic idea say Africa e 10 slots rather 9 and a half.
0: Okay. So you're proper.
7: Yes, of course. So me the relate baby ya baba bedru.
0: Okay.
7: If you say you're making huge impact at this point. Share offer on my to say yanka say my Ghana. Me kai say so na wo ha un say da Ghana nya 4 points na me catch mo say Ghana college.
0: Yes. And there wo kai.
7: Yes, me kai
0: say Ghana wo ka say Canada and US there no.
7: Mexico.
0: Dabi I'm say Canada there and Canada there and so ka say o ma qualify be bi o ma bi o ma qualify. Ye here den o ma qualify.
7: Yes, me kai me e ma e bi cry bi o timi ko YouTube na I say the woman the worker they do at them, but it is very normal. So I like to write it because you know 4 points said the worker said the Canada the end of crime rate fee, you know. So when you have 4 points automatically you have my brother. And to me, honestly speaking, I kept telling people, say, Chalon see a say short stories, air congrats to Ghana. Yes, in theory, not be a bit messy, but I knew say with 4 points, we had already secured our qualification. And to now rather not me tell me I'm a person, me assess a team me. Not going forward, no. Then you be here, and you may was here, you know. Now my concentration war, and only so more. Okay. Now me general about qualification, ubium. Meaning, say non there, at the hot, at the look, sir, offer a nation like Senegal, the story near quite interesting. At to say, Obia, woo.
0: No, I say,
7: you're free.
0: What did not try to come, Bushan for by ye? My answer is, you be one was what you
7: exactly. So, that's the guy, you know, because virtually they have been written off.
0: Yeah,
7: in himself, or their competition.
0: Look, 5 goals, dear. No, be any so meet me as about 5 dear.
7: Yes,
0: so 5 unanswered.
7: And no kind of idea be only Senegal coach on. I can't assemble that was either March or May, it was before the World Cup.
0: Okay.
7: Now, or granted this interview. Now, only more interview, no. My man, a quotation, or say the very day I stopped believing in Senegal winning the World Cup is the very day I will stop working for Senegal.
0: Oh, okay.
7: Oh, a da or no? Any GD teach you panel or more World Cup. No more bear trophy, no one, and I saw my World Cup. No only GBSS in the girl bit me at your World Cup. Saturday, and I know big eye a juma. And to 110 or your nipper back one, open nipper back one with GD pan. I am coaches cry a call World Cup. I fear Bibri Muhe. Yes, be at Morocco by virtue of where they got to the last World Cup. Any almost level was the same, probably a GDS on Badger World Cup. No, but we need free home. Me assure saying other coaches need that the impression is that, well, okay, you call now your boy a home or then it's me do quarter, yeah, dear. But this coach, it would GDA say, some drew trophy in the home corner, some by World Cup now. It is possible. I'm meeting me at the World Cup. GDA no. But at a point, a Baba Bayer, Bruni Becker said, Obey disillusioned. Say GDA in Akoko in eye. And suddenly, Shadia Essie. Ama Senegal anya qualification with all the problems omunicatra coach contract ewu federation no anya ehu adwuma mfama no a lot of problems almost sikasem no kasa ne mani nyina abomu na relate your home and no na drew baby ya ma ye grow disaffection mfama ye

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1: Nekasa Oka and one other player, I think it was Arjen Robben. Robben and a share, sa kumbu yase, se Morocco players, no? The NCA omo naturalizing farmer, the Netherlands or Holland. I rather omo prefer some naturalize it, edi ama Morocco ni se. Ofa omo team na. Except, was it Ashraf Hakimi na Oka na se, except one player. Omo omo akanyi na obi ani ho a odni wura Holland national team mu a eyi Gabi won ni statement no
2: okay
1: o say except one player which I think it's Ashraf Hakimi o say omo bi ani ho no mo betimi wura Holland national team mu first 11 no mana omo national team no nti in a way or disrespect you omo Ibrahim Afella nso ba be kan ne de so Morocco in a way they would have a point to prove. So I'm mm-hmm. the Netherlands now.
2: Yeah.
1: They would have a point to prove.
2: Okay.
1: Or says her statement, you know. Or much later. Robin Baba Bekan said, Omo antenna say na or no can omu period, no.
2: Mm.
1: Or say open period back when not all a national team no agina su ye pana. It was Iron Robin, omu period, no. No my national team nijina so pa. So or say a honor no kako.
2: Okay.
1: And Tiaman for fan out of context. But okay. Whichever way I be shen, the bottom line is that they would have a point to prove. On when we are seeing who said the level no more. No.
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1: And you're by fluke. Now, they are so interesting here. Say, Morocco kukusia the Netherlands. It's quite an interesting game from all facets. Now, when you say the Netherlands are one team since 2006, on Lucy or group stage of the World Cup, though, since 2006. Beyond that, the same Netherlands or the Orange, Adebako is so interesting about them is since 1974. World Cup be omu kubiano, round of 16 dia omu true. And see, or your experts. That's what I say. World Cup be omu kubiano, say, you know, we're in your round of 16. But previously, na go free state saying, it just say, we'll do round of 16, honom. Nti World Cup will be a okubian. And only there were guaranteed of a place. Okay, the last World Cup. The last World Cup, Argentina in the uniform. So, back here. Was Argentina in the process? Asia, Australia. Asia, Australia on next stage. Or uniform, or Koko, Asia, the Netherlands. So now, man, for us and Argentina, when Asia teams are Kesebiani, I don't know. On the uniform. So, Asia. The last World Cup there, yes. Now your comparative analysis, sir. Morocco, it was true at the chain. The Netherlands.
2: Okay.
1: And okay. By virtue of the AC last World Cup.
2: Mm.
1: But generally,
2: mm-hmm.
1: the level of experience.
2: Oh, my God.
1: Yes. The Netherlands for a war. Oh, your comparative analysis, sir. Morocco, any movie. On Ben. Yes, they have the quality. Main cat team, no.
2: I get
1: but
2: it,
1: make it generally.
2: Yeah.
1: The level of experience. Or more now they compare that of Morocco there and come was true because one since 1974 every World Cup

0: okono at least the round of 16 the air guaranteed o sai fa no what the other aspect in so since 2006 on World Cup lose group stage game
1: okay
0: into share experience or deba and o sai sha de ba ko a o petin ba ko a gradually o improve e o no so determined to win the World Cup and then your can send you ha set set mini a o ka se o share football pa na your nations be to be abeka se as a football any omun din ye in terms of the World Cup gabi gabi nations be near kan wasem o betimi e ka Holland kan because sem patcho o pe o man ba ko a in terms of top class coaches every honum e diaba in terms of quality in talent every honum e diaba me patcho o ka betimi the Netherlands free Holland, no, it's me and your moon frame. Hey, even or the upper cry, charging and abriving 1998 squad in po. Or the Shesa, Marco Vamas, Edgar Davis. Eh? Shesa, Frank Wright, Cadmo squad, no, Razor Gamo, Fasa squad, now Patrick Livet, mo, Ekan. How many Brazil, HCIR, Brazil, and you, or free, mono. As our game was described as the best game, the most entertaining, the most exciting game during that World Cup. Shesa, mo talent in po. Young caught it and unconco bought it to be, or there has our talent in Impo. And so now, we are seeing now, I say, ah, and the incident Holland ain't mean J World Cup, maybe. And the incident nation like Portugal ain't mean J World Cup, maybe. Gabby Batos, what I say,
1: yeah,
0: a idea back one, a surprise the entire world. Hence, competition you are mobile. They really have an impact to make or a case to make.
1: Okay.
0: Now, at ABC, it is so interesting. In Ra, Norway, and France.
1: Yeah.
0: She, not many are casting a meeting in the park. Or make a fantastic analysis. But Gabi, the person at ABC, World Cup na yebo no. Also a strategic. Choose to battle a kuwa a kuwa unim se yema na kosa akono. A your best. Ade bi owa wo ye first match o mo first match uti entia bo mra entia we e ye competition en wako e na onim se stage bi a make on onim dia wo ye e na onim bi esi wani so Carlos Crespo me checks ne target ne so on fire nko the quarter final stage of the World Cup that is set baby am nya me source free no say e no cra sana me ti so if it is a nya me na dom group stage radio dia kogu or Baba be called the next stage. Or two matches are or bar. Or they call quarter, maybe one.
1: Yeah.
0: Gabby, so now I call us crazy then now.
1: Say you play according to your strength and being a strategic to the
0: exactly
1: matches now can.
0: Good. And you're about the very exciting
1: Gabby, Gabby.
0: You are not playing to the gallery.
1: Oh, sure, what then what you say? When your game plan I'll be to be there neutralizing.
0: Yes. Rich, yes, if you want to be the best, beat the best. Mm-hmm. Yeah, they are not Naka. But Brazil ending very well, say, oh, Sisiano. And then the wish in this obesia France. Rich, but what I say, and then Argentina wish in this obesia Brazil or France at this point, or even England. Or better so be avoid these are nations. As or genuine power. By your certain nations or be avoid it. Shall make sure in no way coach ARDB. Also, arrest Ellen Haaland, Alexander Solos, and also arrest Martin Odegaard. If I arrest key players, we bring. But omo a ehia mi yie pa omo so omo impact omo we influence o team ni so huge as her personality see or rest home o feel say then I count for it yes metie no as mo all can say ohun say the squad no ehia rage because indeed born omo ni Senegal e boy it was an energy sapping game I know me jitum sanity en super pepper omo enya say o checke omo group na omo na enya shorter rest period and see a person avoid this any money in the team no the friend of freshness no almost stay but I don't think they're so interesting before the game now I analysis on in very well say almost echo kuku the first star that is Otimisha France a the first star on this Sweden the Bishia Santa Ufa in terms of football in history Norwegians know a better head to wear the chance Sweden. Because 3 times almost just Sweden and they move 4 and so I a draw and almost tasty defeat back. So under normal circumstances, so far my head to wear that almost show the chance Sweden. hence anka okwa kusi aso eden no enye hu sa but onim o she competition ya ye boya between Sweden and La Côte d'Ivoire when na ye an opponent obetimi aha ne pa but also so issue no when na ye an opponent obetimi aha Sweden pa we analyze it from all facets eye Sweden until let me avoid Sweden and move on rich sani ebo competition ne ko sanso ne beko en sanso enti peke battle a wo sha u betimi because e bia o analyze Sweden team na because Sweden tactically they are very disciplined but ozu anya kwa ya sha 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rich eh ya ye pa na Scandinavian countries rich what say this are no san Norway Denmark Sweden no no onu omo ba ho Edin ne boy ya papa tactically ya no me very disciplined on say them produce talent bebrebe u ba obo ball na ball no no obo no o ma ho chire u and onim see na ya Scandinavians ya boy ya nim ye ho and omo game ne so se so wa hwe Norway no ahe Denmark omo games no ese why Sweden wa hwe Norway omo games ne se but feel se we analyze it La Côte d'Ivoire so pe ono ni analysis no ohu se omo the strength the capacity o betimi ase Côte d'Ivoire nti ade nti no onko yin fo e no na nka ofu so be drop is any key players because reason on no site ni say omo aye SWOT analysis of the team medical reports ni ade ni research omo enyina no e kire se e ye bre e na assert in and to reach me bo Gabby se Norway 80 second and onim so 80 second obekwa kwakosia Brazil obekwa kwakosia Argentina obekwa kwakosia England okay so be rest say key players
1: no no matter the way city bia
0: about be obekwa all out as I come say look ekwa bia so no mon say France because your next opponents
1: AC yentimi
0: perfect but your certain teams dia yinim rich Yeah, can now. No, me no. Yeah, analysis. Yeah, can say now to be the best. Do whatever. Yeah, can now. Rich, do you feel say yeah? Penne say. Nanka Ghana. Yeah, last match. Yeah, no Croatia. Bono. Yeah, we na. Ebi at the next game. No. Nanka ne Portugal. Ne kwakobo. Yeah, be yeah. Dede. Yeah, be mama morale. Yeah, be can be. Yeah, be can be. But Rich, yeah, can say yeah. Man, you know, yeah. In himself, the possibility say, yeah, free competition. Ye say goodbye to the competition. Say, morale, cost room, mum, cost room. Ye can't want say, no. Ye nim say about 70 to 80%. Brahme boy. We know. But on him say, Okokosia, a nation like Ecuador, Okokosia, a nation like Colombia. Yes, they're very good side. Colombia, for instance, Rich, Usia no yet him kito. What's like Colombia for? In James Rodriguez. They have one of the finest talent, I know. Young crab ball, ball no tempo, yen setting very high. Obetimi at the boy, yet your person, oh, yeah, and just like Usia Luka Modric. That's what I say. Now, Okoko form player, yeah, Luis Diaz, a fast forward striker or attacker, on counter, obeku, or pace, obetimi the ball at your person, oh, yeah. What's like a Crystal Palace defender, no? I'm a right back, no? Minutes, no?
1: Mm-hmm.
0: So far, all two goals. Another solid player. Nebon, a reminiscent of Roberto Carlos. Or Bobola, Oshena. In one breath, Ubehun is all defense. In another breath, transition or Bayer, Ubehun, a real opponent, Boston. And the crosses, new overall performance. Into Colombia, need team waiting, Gitu. But the issue is comparatively, the quality of Portugal, the exposure of Portugal, Ekra, the level of experience, sa odne compare Colombia dia enye nye nka ye mfa Colombia because ye nya Colombia dia nim se at least ye better su ye nim titu omo nsu etuntum te sa ya ye nuanom ye better so but there will always be a way out rich patriotic say there will always be a way out said the psyche said the ombe tete ye said the ombe ma ya bre punishment a Portugal bet me dear Maya, we a Ghanaian now, Shabola, Wakuma betu, and now crowd says I draw an abana. Said the Wakuma and us, I fish an abana. Said the Wakuma betu near MCC, Abedjuni Cristiano Ronaldo, Ababedjuni Bruno Fernandes, supplies oba be ana assist oba ye oba be gine saa niema ni nyina ho no
1: mhm
0: o se da mfa saa psychological trauma no playing against a nation like Colombia. The same okay. applies to Ecuador. Yes, they're a good side, but they are manageable. It's rich. You're analyzing them from some perspectives. Name your NCS, I mean, say game with the local side now. You better game who wants him here. But rich, I'm my NCS who wants to say.
1: But the impressive yeah, yeah, yes. Yenhwe Black Stars game no to Azubrek because ya hwe nyina aboma so yenhwe Black Stars game no to Azubrek na against Croatia no na fifi so emra na ono so fa the same way na fa yenkota tika board na fi yenhwe na yenhwe to Azubrek
0: yeah but rich man come back with Argentina nick vet
1: okay
0: me fa no wie for foreign na yenfa Black Stars yen said don come me no afia de ye be rem na rich Kevet for them, yeah, sure, say, and you back one say, a better do don't know yet, Ebenezer, dear, I do dear Baby Junior. And you back one made a pa. Rich, regardless of the abyssino, at least football, no, eh, ya sound so and why, dear Baku. Say, you need on my beer, Obekase, or mine, no, born, no, was sound to the extent to say, no, born for an income. Kevet, eh, tray, dear. And the best piano and crofoy oh, raise some of your money. I may say the almost assy. No, we invest to almost game to say the Morocco. I a huge investment. I want the game, no infrastructure, everything. Raise some with sassy as almost yes, idea now. Whether the Kevet air and no that to be a month show me, maybe the next 8 years, the next 12 years, or 16 years. The Morocco area is so surprising, is so shocking. No, one should keep very bit me this hard. No, Abba. Because one team are all baller. Oh, Shana, they are simply a delight to watch. Not necessarily say we're excited with good football and all that. But tactically, very disciplined side.
1: Okay.
0: Am I obeying me so? Now, holding your own against the big boys. Tisa, Usha, the Omo area, any idea on why Abba Bedu stage is saying, now, Rich, or the name. Compare Argentina. Certainly, sa game nun swan ke bekwa kwe a David and Goliath affair. Sa ne bekwa kwa kwe. Because senior man Leo Messi, football bosom. Messi, it is obvious. Say after World Cup we the on to us on farmer, Argentina. The soul is willing, but certainly the flesh is weak. To reach me assure so say Argentina wouldn't want that kind of situation, say. Or the World Cup. Or by as defending champions, you know, or by a certain nation, a tiny island, and the other Cabo Verde, and are in a frame. And normally, there's one thing about Messi, and they steady England, also was hard, you know, even Portugal, also. So almost your opponent, oh, now rich on fish to say, oh, would you agree on a homogeneous yepa?
1: Okay. Yes, no. Okay.
0: So I know your idea about a honor idea grant Leo Messi. Say a tournament no person top scorer. Say on to me in the World Cup nimpa. At least Messi would love to win top scorer of the competition. Of course, in himself he's always been selfless and yet all about him. Or body man ne mine. But say some mistakes be near the no. Oh yeah, against Argentina. In this say no stage no more druno. Omo in a way. Per games or more body do stage say no. I'm more morale ye.
1: Okay.
0: Parish, this is a knockout stage. Knockout stage, you know, won't mean decide say, oh yeah, too pragmatic. Sa pragmatic approach, you know. Oh yeah, because oh yeah, you draw. Patuati I say, and you draw. Yeah, separate mo. And won't mean first our strategy now, oh dear no plan now they are about 3 matches, no. And the 3 points, no, they are qualifying. Won't mean first our plan no. And boss our stage, no. The man here would make a vet, no. Sanke a group stage, dear. And you obey me and you see, sir, the strategy say, yes, say, take back your best so keep pressure. You be defended. Now, periodically, no, you're BM back whom you know. Oh, Yanis, sir. And I'll decide, so say, Ube BM Kakansu against Argentina, so, and you see a problem.
1: Okay.
0: And see, me feel so I'm the idea, also, I'm way, no way. Rich anybody? Yanni Croatia, oh.
1: Mm-hmm.
0: Now, na me junior adie bi na me share adie bi din me patcho kopɛ Croatia ne England game share and em say na obi sa ade bi so about your strategy e dey echo me wa now Rich strategy ya dey ball the three lions of England strategy ya dey ball against Panama certainly will be different from the strategy dey ball against Croatia me premise is simple me premise any the talent the quality ya England ekra and yes our quality no na Panama ekra
1: mm-hmm.
0: Panama bo with a different style altogether ye be bo ahoden ye be pass ye be say te back e ye Ghana nti na first half na Panama nim say no Ghana dear where me say so sana no mu hu omo say Ghana dear group no realistically on only team we bet me a pick 3 points e dey free ho aye nyasa 3 points na in the way bet me dey qualify dey call the next stage say dey hun say na Senegal mu na dey just 3 points e qualify into against Ghana dey make come all out na you see you so adwen kese Carlos Cruz e na adwen kese e beat you almost say okay first half you come at us we are ready to defend and defend very well then we will play on the break na second half no ya mama hun say say e ka ball ne bona yenim ball ne ball at the time but it was just our strategy yenim dey beya ya budget 3 points every more because more you guys are an aging squad enti ya ha ya ho bebre e do second half ya dem kra na o mo run no ya do o mo ya mo ho adwuma so that was the strategy now obo against England England is the type they always would love to attack Thomas Tuchel any other type of coach or person or ball defensive game Pastor Otiasi. So defend. And England now book crown. The pressure, media now put pressure on it. Omino. Om you so expectant. So the main England, the rich, Anna, na ehuno. Omino, we are so expectant. Say after 1966, you try your next World Cup. There be a yakana at the top. You can't ever. But they feel that this is a nation also at the World Cup. In fact, to sell, who didn't say target here, the man, no. How much money target to say the Carlos Cruz? Maybe I would do quarter final, sir. It's an okay performance, would there be? To show there is to win the World Cup.
1: Okay.
0: They feel say on only the right person or don't make the World Cup. It's already coach name press on so players name on Ankasan. How much na pitch ne so no? How many players on one so pressure almost to ye? So difference no. It's England or no Oba. Any other thing Oba be holding back say Oba be defending. And with the talent of Ukraine, want me most high game nimpo. And they feel they have, if not the best striker in the world, certainly already top three strikers are.
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0: Hurricane Ekan, on the crowd, the only striker, or say, Nimbono, a bopa, or say, or strike, or Nimbono, say, boy. And to Rich, the strategy, or the bopa against England. Our strategy, you know, it will be different because consistently we are under pressure and a different styles altogether. England, yeah, they are kugu, a drew Croatia. Rich, me personally, ubi sami ya ohu. They are what say ye niye. Ye make sure you say, baby, a ye Croatia ahu a deke si e paano. Ye so honu no. Rich, me patcho, England, na ahu a deke si e paano, e jina hen. Now, what they can see a panel A in the midfield? Ah, Luka Modric. Ewo. 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Se o fani IQ or de ebo bola. Ye ye midfield, no. O bi any honu ma, o tu Luka Modric. Ye nim. 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O bi any wa any level, no. But Rich, adi ya ba kwa ebe buwe ni. Against England, England and Musadia no say consistently Siesia Croatia, not the Croats, a year free moa. A nipper bakuni dia upa. Because sadly, pan ye ni level ye team no, we may have the Hurricanes, betimi ashe goals no, edi amaye. We may have intelligent players, Phil Foden mo, ebe wohonum, Jude Bellingham mo, ebe wohon. We may have all those players. But Obi Okra the skill set of Luka Modric. Ye ni, obetimi asplitty defense ye pa. Sideline breaking passes, ni visionary passes, unya. Obi eni hua os high level no, ewo ye team no. Tina Danam catch all say Arsenal midfield day Declan Rice. Yeah, Luka Modric de Bobbe, on team in Fabon. But of course, on no ever guarantee you say about dead ball situations are free kicks, corners, any idea. Which and yes, Modric onimio, but the honum no. A brand no or show any chain, Modric. But on the passes I call sideways. But Luka Modric the no on be with defense him. So Rich. Yenjuri kwe be faso astopi saadien. Na so obeti mi astopi saadien na minim se minu efi ya eredi wadi ebe kwa tactical board.
1: Yeah.
0: Na wo biye mu mo. Hence me hanu bibri. But eye aggression eye very key.
1: Okay.
0: Osi eye aggressive. Se what ye Croatia coach in swa. E so interesting. Mi ti ya omu coach no. Oji adye bitum na uti ye nense mua orka prior to the game wa. Osi. Onimsa Ghana ever rely on long balls. Oh, na ya set back. Onimsa would love to play on the break. Onimsa niyamana ya deba. And it tells you that already wabwane ho, which is you're intelligent.
1: Well,
0: saniyamana also they're rich. And also ni in game plan. I bet you see.
1: Ma men come ram bana in ya black a crew echia na fe ya teacher nunsu etimi eguso. I ensure your number one account radio says the sentiment aji atubini. Fifi man fed and so and fair and quarter cardboard no so na yemin kobakaka mo messages be so ababi dia. Mr. Charles Chenebo say greetings from Lanmar Terrence apartment, Alexandra Virginia, through Insure Sports team. Anon so Eddie Abba Ewo eye jumedie so Anna Adubuatin was good for African teams. Anono so Edi Abba na Siemens was from NYC Big Apple with a Ghana one and old man called Croatia game over and Tina Dem is Croatia for the movie old into Ghana bit my winner. The next scene builder was a good morning please but this year, the World Cup is designed for Portugal. Whether we like it or not, is for Portugal because take the ball. Okay. I think so. Why should you need Adobuatin be okay? Francis Akite was it? Francis, I'm say, yeah, no, dear mamma. Why should you need Wasi, the match is Martin. We should go for Colombia. Although it is hard, but we can manage. Not as yase ye calculations in us here. Why don't so need the no? Kofi, my memory also na yemna mehe Black Stars against Croatia. Na other ones be a picky account will be ano. Wet me a picky account now fee many time. Adi ama eya me call us and bet ye we are adia ba kuna mpese mumi no muhead mame. This World Cup as a yenya and good environment. Adi ama ye players, you know. Anka didi nanka tembia blessers kubo gima. And a player where you say and a camp saying is as a the current Black Stars management team headed by Randy Abbey. And Moses Ama Pakamo, and Yura, in Setiremono, as a muse, camp ye dee, because say Enquia, Yababaka, say Niamas, as I say, Quia, Mebaba, Juma, Jin Chasana, say Brewuma, na Yamel Colesno, and so Etimiabam Kofi, good morning.
3: Good morning, Gabby.
1: Now, and permit to say, Ose, kofinana, kofindia yende ya, anu benya, efia kwa di yeni Mr. Wahau, uko Jimmy wa, elinti ni efeni Jimmy, yeni Mr. yeni boss waha, uko ya first orientation, Jimmy beka tuwa ze, enfremi boss, ane enfremi masa, midi Jimmy. And this is how we a hand at here. And to maintain here. What a from Robby? Baby, I had here.
3: Good morning, Yami Adam. Where pa? May so see a tea for Nasa. And it's actually in front of Funga Kirby. Because of the World Cup, I won't call your banner. There's extra dissipation of energy for any.
1: Yes. And now, you see, I crowd Casacre, my papa, and
3: we tea and it's on, but we have to manage and get a job done. The World Cup, no, actually. The stories and he expect to say a bit telling. And honestly speaking, if you say that World Cup is about stories and yet just the football alone, but for we are follow World Cup, we be 100% say stories of Cabo Verde, stories of countries, be to say Iceland, the last time they were there. Countries nanka, yeah, but the creme de la creme of world football, on for Mon Kaono. But the expanded World Cup, you know, gives them a chance to come in and come and show what they have. So the 48 team World Cup, you know, now is able to give teams, you know, an opportunity to come in and come and play their football. Inti Osho Bitse Cape Verde and Ra, officially, they've gone through to the round of 32. And it tells you, and you speak about even the number of African countries that are caught to the next stage of the competition. But what are the story of Cabo Verde? I've said it before. Omayana is just a collection of islands on the African south coast. Now, almost person almost started Bobo Onibi as a way of putting their country on the map. Calling almost every player you want from France, Spain, Netherlands, so for them to form the team. Inti, so only Cape Verde for didn't come out. Almost six islands. And Abuma for me the Cape Verde nation. But in this project, they call it the seventh island project. Seventh island, nature say, you Cape Verde for me, ma. Ya war more France, it will be a war more Netherlands, it will be a war outside of those six islands now. Let us call them, name it the seventh island, bring them together and go in and then hoist the flag of Cabo Verde.
1: Mebo, so for this World Cup,
3: yeah.
1: Cape Verde will project for this World Cup.
3: Yeah, they started it, I think, in 2018 or so.
1: Okay, so 2018.
3: The seventh island project. Seventh island, no. We say one island six, no. I'm not sure any top quality football here or no. But your Cape Verde for my outside of Cape Verde. It's here from home, right? Here from home makes it the local Cape Verde for no. Near for me a project of coming to the 2026 World Cup.
1: A project at Germany, AIA 2006. We're going to be conquer, you know. The same project, Mekasa, Spain. And so you be, and you be now, Mama de la Fuente. And Baba Twas, we take the team here, and La Mia Mamu Womuno. Team on Africa, our unity aligned on the Sono. Our project starting from 2018. I'm a mutual resource 2026.
3: Oh, Mamma, the end wasn't to win, just qualify for 2026 World Cup.
1: Wow,
3: and I'm qualify, and in qualifying, they've gone a step further by going to the round of 32. And not only so we had just 1 point, but the pathway is probably the most important thing for the Cabo Verdeans. The first day, it was a game against Spain. For you, you know. When you look at the analysis on paper, and that's how shady the game in the corner, you were always going to think Spain for the best Cape Verde for 3-0, 4-0, 5-0. But the performance of Vozinha, goalkeeper opponent, gave them that 0-0 result, which on the day was probably the one of the biggest upsets. Say a country, free Cape Verde, free Africa, that area, now what qualified by World Cup to get the chance to stop a World Cup winning team in Spain before, say almost a single goal against them tells you how much of a good performance it was. Then on the next game, I'm Coco Boy against Sima, your friend Uruguay. The Uruguayans were good, Cape Verde for an extra goal, but still the game ended 2-2 for them. Then against Saudi Arabia, they knew that they needed to at least get the 3 points on our group them, and that's exactly what they did in getting 3 points. It's the assistance now, there is a possibility, so makes me a go through. That is with Cape Verde for first time at Omoba in the World Cup. Yeah. When you look at the Cabo Verdes, Omo 3 points Omunyani and run again. It means that Omo the second, sorry. So Omba qualify automatically to the next day of the competition. And Uruguay. And then in 2 points, it means that they may not be go. They may not be able to go through. Papa, a friend of Paulo Brito, Cape Verde for the coach. In 18 games, just one defeat, including 3 World Cup matches.
1: 18 games?
3: Yeah. just wow. one defeat, including three World Cup matches against Uruguay, against Spain, and then against Saudi Arabia. Saudi Arabia bore the last World Cup, or the last World Cup.
1: Some
3: Spain
1: Euros.
3: Are constantly always over there. And then the Uruguayans, coached by the great Marcelo Bielsa. And then Uruguay team, is being coached by Marcelo Bielsa in the dugout. Still, the Cabo Verdeans have managed to qualify ahead of them. So in football, it's very important to give yourself time, plan, and then have your goal and work towards it. Usually, after you get results, so yeah, it's a good plan. And then now, you can tell everybody Cape Verdean. Maybe I need to say, oh, I see a Cape Verde for Africa, but it was an exciting time for the Cape Verdeans, of course, led by Vozinho, your captain Moreira was right in there as well. And all of them, in fact, on my backroom staff, we are hearing that on my medics near the Adina came together to enjoy the night of Cape Verdean history. First time over World Cup, but in that first time, no, we qualified out of the group. And you see, it is very contrasting. Because all for African countries, we say like Côte d'Ivoire.
1: Mm-hmm.
3: 2003, thereabouts, like Côte d'Ivoire was in civil war under Laurent Gbagbo. And then they managed to qualify for the 2006 World Cup in 2005, led by Haruna Dindane, and led by Didier Drogba and Kolo Touré, these brothers. So, there was a historic time in Ivorian football. Drogba Mo, Yaya Touré Mo, Kolo Touré Mo, all went down on knees. To beg the Ivorian nation, say, civil war now, a plague your mind. Because football could bring in that. So if you read the story, Obiabe Kacho say it is football that helped take Ivory Coast out of civil war. They did. Yebeche, Laurent Gbagbo, Emmanuel Frihonum, and all of those things that went on. The country moved on. But even though that was Ivory Coast's golden generation, Ivory Coast for 2006, one qualified training group. Then 2010, okay, one qualified training group. Then over World Cup, we beat one. Four World Cups, Ivory Coast could never, with an excellent golden generation, qualify through their group. And some of them, countries, which is Greece, and the Yom Frimu, some smaller countries, and the Yom Frimu. So if you compare that, say Ivory Coast, above World Cup, now not qualifying for the group. 2026, not qualified for the group. Now they compare Cape Verde. Only a big name on the continent. Only the star players. Mm-hmm. Not only a group of Spain, Uruguay, and Saudi Arabia not qualified with the first attempt. This is no mean defeat. And you can clearly see, the seventh island project has been successful. I think from now, they wouldn't care too much about how far they go in the competition. Maybe one baby dream. It's, yes, they may be dreaming, but it's an excellent one for every Cabo Verdean in there. And the two Hassan brothers, we will say no Bibisa, if who's the Egypt coach and then assistant, how many are twins?
1: Mm-hmm.
3: And the coach himself has played for the Egyptian national team before. For Egypt themselves, almost when Sherenya match success on the world stage when they play at the World Cup. Russia 2018, it was shambolic. I've never seen Egypt that bad before. But the plan was again to use Omotino to get to the point where they will be successful and then qualify to Omo group. And now, although the game ended in a draw against Iran, I think it was probably one of the most boring games I matched because two teams in there didn't want to lose. Very compact on each.
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3: Sorry. Both teams say they need as long as possible. Egypt four have managed to get the qualification into it by placing second. Mm-hmm. And I think it has been good. The performance against Belgium, the performance against Iran, and of course the whipping boys, New Zealand, no, give them a chance to go through in that one for the Egyptian national team. And it was a good one for Egypt. For once on the other side, Belgium knew, some qualifiers top placer. They need to beat New Zealand with a lot of goal difference. And now, Leandro Trossard, Kevin De Bruyne, Romelu Lukaku, and our brand friend Salamikes made sure say Belgium follow win the game by 5-1. Honestly, I don't know how the story would have been. It's like Senegal and qualified to the group. The reason I'm saying that is that Gab, our group near one of the most difficult groups, even the group of death. Because so we are in a group of France, Norway, Senegal. Now last match over against Iraq. Now so we three cramp now. The top up top two out of the group never ending. Because already Norway phone is stubborn.
1: Yeah.
3: French very stubborn. And like Jude says, no, Senegal phone have had peculiar problems lead up to the World Cup. Coaching issues, player issues. In fact, our official photographer Crano could not travel from US to Canada to go and cover the game. In Tiranope, ESPN Africa is reporting say photographer need to US, no, born in your world, no, not in the camera, not to TV, no, a picture, just to upload on social media for the Senegalese national team. So there were pertinent problems, issue of chefs and all of that, they affected the Senegalese national team. Again, I think the Pap Chiao came against a serious problem. Because when the Senegal team, you know, some very experienced players, big boys, Khalid Koulibaly, Edouard Mendy, Idrissa Gueye, Sadio Mane, some names like that. But almost also were very exciting young players. I want to show you even play them. Boys like Dampales Mendy, boys like Eleman Ndiaye, boys like Ismail Sarr. These boys, because Eleman Ndiaye position, one shin here, you will not start him. But now, you look at the starting lineup of the Senegalese national team and looks as if Pap Chiao had agreed that. So Betinya Bobo on opener, he needs his center backs, needs his full backs, needs his attackers to press counter press, and their time off the ball should be so small, say, or Betinya Penny rack his name back. Because I know, only 1-0 wouldn't have been enough. Only 2-0 wouldn't have been enough. Before the game, they had a goal difference of -2. So just winning still would have put them in a very bad place. They needed very high goal difference after getting 3 points now to give them a chance to qualify to the next stage. And that's exactly what they did in the second half via that performance. Diawara Beshe first goal, then Ismail Sarr Beshe the second one, all of them being assisted by Gueye. Then, of course, Papi Gueye Beshe the two goals in there. Then Eleman Ndiaye in the 82nd minute, giving it to them for the Senegalese. And Senegal for young boys to see from. And on more quality, mind you, whatever it is, the Senegalese do have a lot of quality. And on more see from, no, they got a job done. And Kofo Oke can see, yeah, top your group now. We are likely to miss the Senegalese. If the Portuguese top our group, they will miss the Senegalese. If the Colombians top, the Croats top our group, they will miss the Senegalese. It's the Senegal for 10 number down. Almost change just the winner of your group. And as it stands now, see you do Ghana Aaron Man will go ahead and do the conversation in the tea. Good one for Africa as it stands now. Almost everybody has gone through. Spain for no brand of football be. Nah. So almost starting boy in tournament. Anna aiding for anybody to stop them. And I saw it against Uruguay. Who said Spain for no attacking firepower? Lamine Yamal beat Mamba Beshebi. Mikel Oyarzabal beat Mamba Beshebi. Ferran Torres can come off the bench, can come and score. In fact, they can get goals from everywhere. Mikel Merino Mutinya goals, Emma. But say Spain for no Bobono will focus on control and not to annihilate on opponent. I think it's a more dangerous Spanish side than the one that wants to score you 5-3-2. And then not against Uruguay. That was the game plan. Large possession. Omwangasa. Omunim said on the night, they needed to just stop the group. In our first game, we about draw against Cape Verde. The second game, we share. And Onim said, so Nyanya even a draw against the Uruguayans. And as a Shegua, they are in a comfortable. They don't need to open up and play plenty. And that is why I saw the Spanish come to play. Proper controlled style. Yentu Yeboah say, no pass it, no, pulling the Uruguayans back. Alex Baena scored a goal in the 42nd minute. They knew that they don't need to open up and play and score more. Now we control the game. And they control the game for 90 minutes. So Spain for Bobo, and that is what the coaches tell you, say, you're defending with the ball. It's morning man becomes a crown when you're so they constantly have the ball, and it's difficult for you to break them down to score them. And that is how good and the Spanish way. So Spain for Bobo, say, yeah. And that is how usually they approach the round 32, round 16, round 8, round 4, and then the final. Usually, it's more controlled, it's more compact. You get a ball more, lots of possession, frustrating the opponent and preventing you from coming in. Oh, I want to do the Uruguay final, a person increasing the tempo of the game. Support the Caspian for some amount of You play according to their tune. And that is how difficult the Spanish are in this match. It was a very, very good one. Of course, our bench friend Fernando Muziela was able to come in and then have a part to play World Cup Primero Hornman. Marcelo Bielsa, I subbed off Federico Valverde as I wanted more presence in attack. It wasn't a good one for the Uruguayans. And that can be detrimental. You see, in a group of Uruguay, Spain, Cabo Verde, Uruguay are just 2 points.
1: As of a football cycle, now I say, essence is a beam.
3: But Inca, they have a good coach. Then they have solid team as well. So it shouldn't be ending into that. But that is why, for me, I'd want to focus and give a lot of credit to Cabo Verde. Because if you play against, again, a Marcelo Bielsa coach side, now we are successful and you qualify ahead of them, it tells you how much of a good job that you've done. France...
0: With all due respect, there's player revolts.
3: Mm-hmm.
0: You're going to set up. Okay. And whether you've heard of it, Omoni coach, no? Yes, huge one. Issues, be brief. Omoni coach, no?
3: Okay.
0: Term, no? Yes,
3: okay.
0: Yeah.
3: No problem. But, Gabi, you say, Group I was interesting. France versus Norway.
1: Mm-hmm.
3: And I'm saying this because it looks to me, say Norway for intentionally plan to avoid certain people. Because Obi Omedi second year one group, you know.
1: Mm-hmm.
3: They were going to meet Ivory Coast, it was set. And this game was for top place. So Obekaya, after saying Norway in Senegal won a match, you know, Ellen Allen can say they don't care about finishing first. Only the NSO qualify. Mm-hmm. It's not about finishing first for them, it will group them. But it looks as if for France, now the champ or your coach, the mammy and free, he had to leave camp. So I could see the mammy, no, I paid the mammy crab here quickly. No, I'll be in the Juma. Then it was Steven Guy, assistant coach of the champ, they take you over. It didn't look like they were worried about the one put into Misha.
1: Mm-hmm.
3: When the Norwegian national team dropped about 6 to 7 to 8 players from starting 11, to come in with a team of Bergemon, Agassen, players that were not really the kind of players that would play consistently for the Norwegians. Haaland did not start. Uriga did not start. Abente Fene Solo did not start. What's his name? Sander Berge did not start. Real Norwegian team players, no? Almost started match, no? So it raised a lot of eyebrows. But the French did not care. I think it was an Ousmane Dembele party. Now, maybe they did Yameka. The strength of Ousmane Dembele and yet Diobeye in the wide area. It is what Ousmane can do. So Kati never have space anymore. Because Oye and Bipeda, Obon and Nain Bukumi Nifenya and Intino. So Obo right or left, or buying the house space, Otimi Yusun in Nain Mubia, Eboshe. Because Enua goes or Shane, you know. I think for me, it can be described as goals of the tournament. Maybe you Kati in first one, and finally the top bottom corner, second one, top bottom corner, then the third one. But the first two, again, was assisted by a branch of friend Kaelin Luton Mbappe. Where Nyani go Nra, but he was the creator in chief. For Abanti FN Ousmane Dembele, France attacking it, I think that is why they will go very far. So defense now may say apa, the French attack is good enough to win this World Cup, win another World Cup, and probably before then go to the Euros and show we are seeing that they are a strong team. And now Michel gave this and I'm saying Ousmane is getting the goals, Dembele more ball, of course with Kylian Little and Mbappe more. But in the middle of the park was Abanti FN Manu Kone, the boy that plays for Roma. Total controlling of the ball, open ball progression to receive the ball under lots of pressure from the Norwegians, staying out of pressure and play for it. Manu Kone gave you that. And I think that was a very good display together with Abrente Fino Ren Chimini. Then in the second half, France if one were more or less like a super sub on the weary teams. Your book gave me now say be our show 2-1. Then not were ye either of Olise or Desire do a film. No one took Bradley Bakulapo.
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3: And more on money, you know, so right check and they pull out. Now, Bradley Bakula keep it with no, but one to one. Now, pays, they are in trouble. They did it against the Senegalese and against the Norwegians. They did it again. Bradley Bakula setting up a branch of friend Desire the way, and it means that you have 9 points over group. It's set. Ebeye Yan Diomonde versus a branch of friend Ellen Haaland. Oh, woke up in team my friend Argentina we go against Cabo Verde. It looks as if says the end of the road for the Cabo Verdeans when they meet the Argentines. But it's not going to be that straightforward. France versus Sweden, Canada versus South Africa, Netherlands versus Morocco. Then that you've not sorted out yet. Spain versus runner-up Group J, USA versus Bosnia, Belgium versus third of A, I, or G, Brazil versus Japan, Cote d'Ivoire, Norway, Mexico also not certain yet. Iti, we'll look at how those games are going to go. Frank is in Bacho, Ian Kogana. Danny Yepe. And me, but me too. Say, all the things that we're expecting to get all game, you know, all tournaments in Yenya.
1: Yenya.
3: So, how do we approach this game? Because I don't think, say, we should go into the Croatia game and then almost like Carlos Queiroz, it was clear. Also, want to move two matches at the same time.
1: Mm-hmm.
3: Because I'll say, Uncle Bo Croatia match, you know, na onche to be a draw, no onche, then all two matches, all na dream Bobby, and also ask Bobby, baby, Debbie.
1: Or book him at hand.
3: He has to go and play. And that is what we have to do. Come, before you have a tournament, say not Obi Katre wo or any journalist or country see you call easily will qualify on the Croata.
1: No.
3: You have raised eyebrows.
1: Yeah.
3: And Gab, there are a lot of people who wrote off the Black Stars. Even in the first half against Panama, before my phone me caught Twitter, the kind of tweets I saw from people. What in your fair? This is how far football has sunk. GFN, the regular things that we say.
1: Even Emma, me baby Bissamo, Saturday say, I say, then players beat us last time when yet again, you who you are on outside the cross say, Ghana and the bear upset teams now, a new more group, but you know, right to blast us off.
3: Exactly.
1: Baby, a headwind.
3: So that and only the reason, yeah. We shouldn't worry about Ibisha, Portugal, and Colombia.
1: Oh, okay.
3: Because time and again, even we didn't believe in our journey. Me and I were question marks about how well we could play against the big boys we were grouping in. Nobody felt that we could go 90 minutes, defensive organization, solid, and prevent the English's best man in Harry Kane to just 19 touches, or Parkinson, and just 3 touches in the opponent box. That is uncharacteristic of Harry Kane. At this point in time, it should be more about pride, it should be more about us, and it should be more about performance than any other thing. See, any Croatia for them, it should be what's the best way to play against Croatia, not what is the best way to play against Croatia and finish third or finish second and avoid Obi. Because you go share Portugal in round of 32, no share a story, a problem. Man.
1: We know Portugal at this stage of
3: then
1: World Cup.
3: Then we come back because before we went to the World Cup, your argument, even us, some of the lot of the progressive journalists they sent me who constantly say that this World Cup is just preparatory for the next AFCON.
1: Yeah.
3: We constantly say, you have World Cup, then can prepare.
1: Mm-hmm.
3: We are focusing on the next AFCON and find a way to win it. We also went on and said, we have an excellent coach in Carlos Queiroz. Or you're well vested in African football. It is here number. No, you're one of the most experienced coaches in the World Cup. We get good performance at the World Cup. Round of 32. Nyamia don't round of 16. It's a good one. We come back home. The total focus and control goes to the next AFCON.
1: Yeah.
3: So the worry is, it is not as if you say, Obiso, and you share Portugal cry, you bet me share Spain, and you share Spain cry, you bet me share France. This World Cup isn't for us to win. It is not scarce mentality in a major or how, but it's more of what we have to do to be successful in the next few years. Baby, I see Coco Durier successful, Bob and SC Bonnie successful. The planning and coordination that will take us to the next AFCON, because that is the proper promised land for us. Not this World Cup. It is for me, I think that we've done a very good job. And just when I'm up, sorry, that's when I saw the news officially has been confirmed, say Ghana will qualify to the round of 32. Even for the Senegalese, same officially, they are qualified to the round of 32. Niaka for us to do is to find the opponent on the night. Who's the Okan baby about the management of things around the Black Stars this year?
1: Yeah.
3: And For me, I'm sharing from two fronts.
1: Mm-hmm.
3: One, the expectations were low.
1: Okay.
3: And we didn't try to nitpick the teams like BBI, you know. In the last few AFCONs, we nitpicked the teams. Yes, we know be a Fletcher, baby. Oh, yeah, who we were, I say, policy team. But this time, there was less expectation. Two, I actually also think that real work has gone on in the team.
1: Mm-hmm.
3: And also even about managing the kind of videos, the kind of pictures and images that come out of the Black Stars camper. It's one of the best things that you can do. Plus, the team in itself, it looks as if it's a united front. Mm-hmm. And I think that has come from Carlos Queiroz. Adia Bakua Otuado as a coach lagged heavily as a coach, as a manager, was the fact that he just didn't have the ability to say the right things when he got a chance to sit in front of the media. Carlos Queiroz was out here. And then not in the post-match press conference now, he was clear. On his hands, I didn't see now. Then Obeya and twice when you're going to match, you don't say, yeah, you're born. You're born to a tiki-taka. In 2 years and a winger, you would have to help the team work hard. He goes to Antoine and twice says, yeah, my name is coach in the yard.
1: And there one my opportunity dia your month was break na fe yen fan wira Black Stars nim preku na yin nim ko bompa cho anu ada interview sa yen ya Carlos Queiroz Antoine Semenyo proud to yen Croatia no yin tika kra Carlos Queiroz di ne ye bisa na head of yen Croatia sa Ghana be we ne ana as yen we ne yin ti coach
5: football for me entertainment in this game that some people call it football. I call it the winning business. It is to fight 90 minutes for the result to win. I mean, the medicine that works in football, it is to win and then see everybody happy around us. For me, it was really the football match. The game we play was a really football match, the game that happened against England. Some people, when they see a game with the result 6-1 or 7-1, it is entertainment for one side, the others are the clowns in the pitch. I did not born to make that role, and I don't want that. My players, when they play one game, they don't put everything in the game to win the game, to compete at high level. So this is, for me, it is the meaning of entertainment: emotional, technically, drama in the game. And I think the game against England have everything, have drama, emotion. This is all the effort, sacrifices of the players. It was wonderful. And I think tomorrow it will be another game. We'll see if the game it is rock and roll, samba, tango, I don't know. One thing it is sure, both teams and have to be ready to play the game that is in front of us. And At the end, for me, I like to leave always the pitch proud of myself, proud of my players, proud of the work that they did for the fans. And when the fans are happy, we can be happy.
1: Okay, so Carlos Queiroz say, I never go back to me and show me in I say, here we are, supporters of Moko Park and anybody. And then they have dear one who is here. Coach is a can wear there. Is it that or people draw? And as for Berini, and near the Carlos Queiroz, Edmire, Antoine Semenyon, so Ekasai, Yemisa Semenyon ahead of the game, cross your game, and also Nkomo Adijayeni.
6: Everyone's ready, everyone was very happy with the result against England, and we know how important this next game is. We want to make sure we finish off right, get into the next round, and continue preparing, fighting as a team. Like the coach said, it's going to be a tough game tomorrow, but everyone's ready, everyone's excited, and yeah, good to go.
1: Okay, so Semenyo say woman so I am ready. At yes, omuye good to go. Kofi, afi yeni blasters in common na yamfa akwenya na so my listeners no woman so no emre mubi.
3: Abi, I think the see a kupugo game no, in terms of how I ever put the game against Croatia.
1: Mm.
3: And like I said, this is one of the things Antoine Semenyo can. Say we talked about it in training. One thing say, oh your tournament team now go about games are boys be seen and say complaining. You football is not for the nice guys alone. Say oh media okay. Maybe if you want to be successful, you should be able to swarm referees put pressure on them and then get results for yourself. And that's what Antoine Semenyon says. Said in training, Abana is recon sir foul on a bench friend Prince Komnenu. Eba Apoman complained. They spoke about it. Say it's time. Say I'm putting pressure on the referees in the middle of the park and also do same. Now this is what he was talking about. So if we have to defend.

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1: Peter Šušić, Abrantie friend Ivan Perisic, and Abrantie friend Ante Budimena. Budimena was the one that got a goal for them against Panama. And a very, very prolific striker. Now, I think it's a team, and you who did this. Yes, the quality of the Croat midfield is there. But like we've always said, it's a leggy midfield. Even if you want to add Abrantie friend Peter Šušić, or Mopak and things here. For me, yes, on paper. The Croats look more comfortable on paper than the Ghanaians when you look at name for name. Mm-hmm. But in terms of team efforts and then having a balance, I think you're a better balance. We have an attacking a midfield sitting 8 in Akwesi Sibo. Who will do more of the ground so we can cover the ground for us? Partey A, the midfield general, yes, he may not have the pedigree of Luka Modric, but he has some level of experience close to
2: and you're too wide
1: behind. Yes, in organizing a team, you know, and saying that yo, koha, jira, chenga, kra. That was the time. I think against the English born. Bobby Eko Kemu and a Kalibu Chiji born. Chiji born, he was looking to play. And Partey said, he shouted at him. You could hear from his lips. Mm-hmm. Say Kitabono. Who's there? So we cast out and not out cast and inquire, you can understand.
2: Yeah.
1: So you could tell Caleb and she said, Kitabono, Caleb, calm down the ball before finding Thomas Tuchel party. That leadership and then organization of the back line and midfield area, no, Ghana also have it in a branch of Thomas Tuchel party in there. Then the exuberant, physical, hard-working Caleb and she as a box to box.
2: Okay.
1: And it's one game that I think it may be very interesting for us. The big question is that gap. And maybe so only Judy. So what you Carlos Queiroz tactically, how do you approach the game? Croatia forum, baby a top third place in our Aquino. They would want to avoid it. Croatia are 3 points.
2: Mm-hmm.
1: So show 4 points. Or senior 4 points or board draw 4 points.
2: Or board draw 4 points.
1: Or board draw 4 points. So show cost 6 points. Or so much not 3 points. So how would the Croats come into the game? Would they sit deep and let Ghana phone come and break them down? Or they will open up and play open so meet me a share 6 points any second and push it to third. I don't know what we thought, eh?
2: But me may drink some Mbappe draw.
1: To me sit back.
2: Sana not entirely sitting back.
1: Mm-hmm.
2: But I be 50-50 for them. Aha. As young kakra. Yeah, defend the kakra.
1: Mm-hmm.
2: Unlike too huge on them.
1: Yeah.
2: So more winning at all costs. This one flexible. At the moment, you maintain your exposure. You have maybe a 1-2 goal be then what can Ghana or Matia fine or man tia fine. But not to lose this game. Sana me madrin yeah me.
3: I'm Croatia for already our a deficit.
1: Mm-hmm.
3: The goal difference, no.
2: Mm.
3: Say or lose it to 4-2-2.
4: Yeah, or minus one.
3: Yes, or minus one. Into Croatia, no. On coin with the mindset, say, obey lose and obey draw because the danger will me.
1: Mm-hmm.
3: Say, on coin with the mindset, say, obey draw.
2: Mm.
3: Now, utiye yeye coach as some of kind Carlos Kureza, as our winning mentality, no. One shot, oh, caught in with the mindset, say, obey draw. When he be bad, no, no, I defeat the amount. So Croatia, any defeat. Now, for instance, AB acquire 1-0, 2-0. Udi Agra in a way, Crano. Or finish third place, no?
2: A bad diamond.
3: Yes, third place, Nibu Crano. Or finish it within, no Crano. A bad diamond. Or the negative, and a beco. Or bet me the negative 2 alcohol. A bad day, diamond. And you mean, yes, sure. So, a beco in with the mentality, say, or per draw. And also lose here, okay. Rather than the mentality, no, would be to win. Okay. My mentality not the back.
2: Because when your ideas Neri?
1: I think say mostly the mentality of the Croats will be to win there. Then it means that certain players ever step it, the game is going to be managed for them.
2: Mm-hmm.
1: There are going to be certain times on Beyusu, the likes of Ivan Perisic to open up play and try to hit us. And they have that individual quality, especially in attack. Ante Budimir, a top striker. Again, Ivan Perisic has that quality. We know what Abrantie friend Luka Modric can do if you give him the space to attack. And that is why I think that we shouldn't give them too much space.
3: Yeah, sure.

0: I think we have to play the game as slow as possible. In fact, I think that the way you bought your first half against Panama, your second half against England, should be the first half that we play against the Croats. We have nothing to lose.
1: Okay.
0: It's Yama Yebo. If our opportunity comes and we get the goal, we have scored. We don't have to go and by force get this here, say what we say. Again, we are not playing to avoid anybody. Yeah, boy, a match.
2: What now here we into the brother say?
0: Yes. Yeah, yeah, boy, a match. You have a bogey against Croatia. Mm-hmm. And the best way to play well, because one of the things is that when you are going into the round of 32, you need momentum, you need confidence, you need a feel-good factor.
1: Okay.
0: So to get good points against Croatia and England, ever mind the feel-good factor to go into the next round. We control the game for ourselves. And against England, we largely control spaces. We control space when we receive ball, control maybe on the ball, we control almost everything. What we should do against the Croats is to keep the ball as long as we can. Take the sting out of the game. Like the first time against England, who's here to be ball long? Now I got to Jordan, so. Now Jordan adjusted to the ball, so. Then Jordan gets pulled down by Jikonsa, foul. Before you ball foul, another 2-3 minutes come.
1: Okay.
0: So we stretch the game, and in the second half, 68.
3: AI is taking over the internet. Made up facts, technology thinking for you. Startpage is the private search engine that still finds what you need without the noise. 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
0: 78 minutes. Then we bring in a player to come and stretch it out. Then we get a goal. We go through. We shouldn't be too over elaborate or match. Neither should we be too compact. It's just more mid, staying in the game as long as possible and looking for options. I think say this game again ends in a draw.
1: A draw.
0: I think say it's a draw against the Croats. For England, I think they'll beat the Panamanians. And then you boo ya.
1: Nah, if you are going to be able to
0: come out. Woke up, no way, it's no fun, FS cow. And actually say, there was a cold up boom in the Ghana game. You see, for the past 3 days, they consistently voice the FS cow. Say, we know we send me messages of fee, men and men who could know. I don't know how they are meaning it because, it was almost every social media handle of mine, okay, Telegram, okay, Twitter, okay, Facebook. Oko baby on Sabek and of course our says me bosso for beauty or radio. Gabin T see me put in my funny pen and any paper. First code no A BW 5F BW 5F 499208. That is the first code. Second one no A BW 5F 49BE17. Third one A BW 5F 49F854. That is the third code. Fourth one A BW 5F 4A1B5B. Fifth one A BW 5F4A3C53. And the last one A BW 5F4A3C53. Gabby.
1: Okay.
0: These are the codes and the Kofi.
1: Okay. 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
4: good morning mpumpi te
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4: mi ni hema match ni dia Uruguay, one
1: Croatia, and answer Uruguay. Okay. Where to bend you now? So far from Mammy Hallo.
5: Oh, Gabby, you foreigner.
1: Yes, sir.
5: Back,
1: yes, sir.
5: Yeah. But you here, Benji, in fancy, there we are.
1: Okay, Benji,
5: I'm
1: Mammy, to you.
5: I'm a cat, old boy, Juma. Gabby, born there. I was here, Winnie. So, we need to keep it. So, Benji, my salary, what do you mean, papa? Well, I hope I say, Mr. Top Timuno, one and question of Top Timuno. One year, Gemo, before the game will never be like I said. I'm going to forbear saying that, but I didn't push here and they bought blue. If you want to say, put it back with Shia and Spina, I'm a mobile for my ball. More for the beer in work up in the communal, who shall be saying I said five for now, and then you know. If I say, you go see a yoga born of practice. If you have any new question, a game, almost a quack.
1: Okay.
5: Okay.
1: Men so be da say for the sake of my na mo said that ni your lines no munnim ni ye no 03220835 81 and as 03220835 82 and as 03220835 83 and as 83584 now on so afre abaduma die so hello
6: hello capo
1: yes sir.
6: Good morning, good morning.
1: Good morning, me Pacho. We did any baby akase free.
6: Pacho, very me Francis. We kase free aka.
1: Oh, okay. Francis, me enti we.
6: Ele nyo mi shabu pa ni media mo yi.
1: Mm.
6: Me su kaka mi ni beso sin se. 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I would like that nti
1: okay
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1: okay me da se me nko benim hallo.
6: Gabby to run the foreigner.
1: Yes, sir.
6: Moni Ejuma.
1: Ejuma da
6: sir. Why did you not Joel? I had my cocoa bean and me do.
1: Joel, I mean to you.
6: And Ghana match, because I had there, say, Lusuku and Pona qualified. Now, so my young can say, be a year, Yem Bim. So I'm not Joseph or Tucano. Yem Bim, name who's a young fire, who are doing, and Jina Mamon Giel, Kukas, I said, yes. Oh, sir, Gabby, who's a. Ama wae umuye du.
1: Of course.
6: So wase ni suwa. 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
1: Okay. 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
7: Hello. Good morning.
1: Yes, our boss.
7: Me. 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
1: okay
7: yan ko pon ka
1: but we dey ni be bia ka se free
6: Gabby to love the foreigner.
1: Yes sir.
6: Gabby dan queen me do bi nyo hini
1: dan queen na hini boko de
6: Ebi aboko wa ba.
1: Ah, enche me ba, me ba be hwe wai.
6: Ah, ya bla. Ya mi.
1: Yes sir.
6: Na go we mi hunu wa na o.
1: E ko ma hwan.
6: Wa za, Ghana for everything e ko peke de dinje mbe makolosi ashe wa na. Ghana mi hu bo we.
1: Za.
6: Ah, enche me se se. Me de na nkan peke nke ye goalless draw. Goalless draw de nke ye. Na at least you got 5 points. Then you are secure. You pa. Then you go see a country which is Colombia. Now say my which is Portugal. I had the original try for us. We move years ago. And maybe I can bomb goals during campaign. I bought. Now say 1-0. I'm going against Ghana.
1: Okay. Myself. Thank you. Me so me da sepa. Me come in my hello.
6: Gabby.
1: Yes sir.
6: Oh, for Black Army. Yes. No way.
1: Ah okay. Black Army me in Tewe.
6: I'm going to go to the house.
1: Okay.
6: Yes, show my bubble.
8: Mamita police we fell umbrella or because MTC we channel pa.
1: Okay. Hello.
9: Hello.
1: Yes, our boss.
9: Patrol FM come for me can say three at Joshua Chicken.
1: Okay, call me Mamin Tiwe.
9: I'm on your brother's draw.
1: Okay. Mess with us, pa. Men come in. Hello.
9: Hello.
1: Yes, our boss.
9: Daddy, Papa Shamuni. Name can say Kusha Beshe Ghana one name.
1: Okay.
9: But man came here now. I'm saying, you know, Omokati.
1: Wait there, Kafra. Kafra, now we're only Mr. Lions. Now, so yes, sir. A bit to me, you be free, so.
9: I know, sir.
1: But yeah, say, okay. You're okay, anyway. Hello.
10: Great Galbi to Lamb, the phone number, okay.
1: Anane.
10: Awe ana le kunsi koju kru.
1: Okay.
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10: o na mi
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10: mi se wo so na fache me
1: o okay.
10: Me be machine
1: jamra ma mi tie we
10: and again a very net 2-1
1: okay
10: ye tin di de and never let di e ti so en ti sa na e be fa no because ne England ne pa moment bi an say ni de na mi ni se lucky di e ti pa
1: okay
10: but Harry Kane boy your boy I fast we name say eh how can planet in abugo ya man of fast we and akwa na what say ni dey what say ni pa to ko kubu nsa mo say dey no who powder no until lack e dey chief you be rain 2-1 and eh
1: okay
10: am fancy an obi mre bi bye bye
1: jamra me da say me mfa be 2-3 bi na yan samra hello
11: hello
1: yes our boss
11: no who dey me dey wa do call mo oduma si ajalago gabi gabi
1: yes sir
11: gabi gabi
1: eh no who ni ma me ntie we
11: ma bo be ma di won
1: Obendei.
11: Ma bobe ma diwo.
1: Abobe ma di mpa.
11: Ghana bese wane pe. Fasa baby anso ka.
1: Okay.
11: Beka se akwa na fe fi kolon oduma si ajarago no. Oka sam wetu ho. Woni yam ye juma.
1: Okay, no me so be da se me nko be ni mahalo.
12: Hello, Gabi.
1: Yes, sir.
12: Ambassador, good morning.
1: Good morning.
12: That's what Big Ben is having a close room.
1: Oh, okay. Big Ben, now, and put me here, dear.
12: Boko, AKA Pechi number 2.
1: I mean, dear, Ben.
12: I mean, yeah. Ubiya, it's an adjun. Mean, you'll be free to see us, one day, and car. Young, we any moment, and car, yeah, boy, you can't say Colombia. BBC, I said, me, what they say, all right, dear. Me nsumu mu no sorry we no che senka
1: ye lusua
12: me ye nkonko chia Colombia
1: okay
12: o kasa me nsumu ne nya adwen me nsumu mu nsumu pe o de se kwampo ya ka Ronaldo mu tim ne de sen
1: Portugal
12: mu ya if you say Ghana no se ye ye chia ya ka Europeans na ye timi bobo o chen South America for no
1: okay
12: yes ana me hu no if you say Tell me, yes, sir, South America for what would it mean, Bulu or
1: Moon?
12: One more what the bad year would you all say, Mumbicha, and to me, Mumbia,
1: okay,
12: Portugal chain, you can't say, we say, Mona, Miss Magina,
1: okay, Meda Sepa, Mamma Fensona, Miriana, Mahesabia, Metima, Family, Nubia Kahua, Amansa Community Bank, PLC, as a Mencantor, say, Opus, what the bank be at my Amansa Community Bank, and I saw New Mudijumova, bare 40 years near, and almost over Juma, say, and so Ewa Ghana. 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
1: Ebana yade akrankre tuni nyase wunya do be support to liver anafe aye wonso aye wo kidney adeade a ebana infections ni adeade a distovication ni nyana no aye comfort herbal mixture no ana me kamfo 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
14: Rich mihu sana yo niye mebi amana basa oni first of all Rich mema yen discount he the performance and penyumfobi adane di let's encourage them because my reason they say say niya ma mku ya Anka Black Stars Management Committee yebesha asia bubu
1: oh Anka Bade say ya blast yo mo da
14: enti miira randu yabi onza onono abayin kita udiye ni adi one heso eo Management Committee no
1: yeah
14: so Stephen Apianso
1: yes as a vice chair man
14: one F vice chair abuwe ye pa player relations abuwe ye papa because he has virtually seen it all onowo sa or a cult figure or sa status no onimbibia about players
1: and then how this you know, level of tournament you know
14: at a point so okay the sacrifice so no mu or yeah he said the coach catcher no be okoko boma gana be lose position or se still meko enti ono ope obi a we epitomize sacrifice discipline commitment dedication as Steven Appiah So we have our personalities here. We have here Samuel Buabri, or also committee member, and here Ramosis Amapaka. We have our personalities here, including Mr. Richard Dienz in Jerry. I was here about money in Abaso. I'm managing here, my year. But Rich, beyond some penimfui, Adia Bako, I am clear. Coach Carlos Correz, may I kind Adia be the amount on him? That was like 40 days ago, before he called World Cup. No. We share some more papa no ekan. Or see 4 years to honor the pride, passion, and dreams of Ghana, Correz declared, absolute focus, maximum discipline, total sacrifice, no distractions, patriotio. Or see 40 days to honor the pride, passion, and dreams of Ghana, Correz declared, absolute focus, maximum discipline, total sacrifice, no distractions, no excuses, only commitment to excellence. Rich, Gabby, say one more, say one more. Say, offer the key word or underlining words here. Ah, Papa no, Carlos Correz, I can't want someone. Or say, must stay focused. I toss to him. I'll say, on your maximum discipline. Uti. Or say mutimi a sacrifice, a total sacrifice. So Rich, on pet distractions, he also no distractions. Rich, Gabby, Kafra Minia. Gabby the ATN. Adia bia nipa e biano. Say distractions ebe mu mutimi nye. Patroati ase. And the issues ebeba. Now, Correz na mu checking the history in the background and me kaiwa diebi. Time now, Carlos Correz, Ebaba Fedu, maybe you know. The first thing I need can say, coach, sir, or the discipline, Beba team, mewa. Wakai. The first thing,
1: yeah.
14: So, across our pedigree, no, Betty made the discipline, Abba. And Carlos Correz, not a idea. Okay, in a home, some more. Sadia, and a canoe, because top class players in Po were managing Omo. In Tina, you name says, Sadia, and your tram card, Cassia, Edemai. Inti se Gabi, ene no, se sadie we e koso se ye nti bibia we ti u makawo ni adia. Personality no ojina we ni nanka se unti mi nyesa rough ni nchere no.
1: Okay.
14: Unti mi, cause of ne level or deba ni weight no or deba no. Uni mse o try pe obe free team no. And Ghana waka bia yako bia na akwa ye di ame bia ni o some level of discipline. And Arato Medjukovic doya, na team no, ne very disciplined. Milovan Reavach cried there. Milovan Reavach and I Pamu Suleiman Tari free camp on Sobekaya. Or Pamu Niwi. Now say free president and in paying for Pacho. Milo, yes, I dear. Inti Gabi. Time now near Majiguino was when we had a coach. No, you good coach though, but not on to mean disciplined boys, no, Akwesiapia. So, guys, our World Cup, no.
1: Oh, yes, yes.
14: I would be near Monuamun Postuin. No, you good coach, oh. But not on to mean disciplined boys, no. No, no, no, no, no, no, any sa authority, no. It is obvious. Say, a juman bit me ako as expected. The results are here expecting, a bit me ako said the also equa. A ya dear bako, a ya discipline. Sad discipline, no, so. Ye bo empen yin fwa basu. Name on Carlos Correz, a juman kesien.
1: Okay.
14: A juman kesien. Why, ye? I can only have happy drew stage at your dream. Today, and you're just about coaching before coach Papa Biano, and you're just about the obey on the pitch. A certificate dressing room because you lose up well, Lucy Bibia.
1: Yeah, senior Bessia down where the other players
14: exactly. And you're not just say Mourinho near the canal.
1: Oh, yes, yes. And you're not a mother that's a coffin
14: exactly for now because Obelevisa Ohia said Obenio Bia obeyed me installing discipline or dressing room. And Sana there, I can. Results now open.
1: Okay. Young friends here now fee yeah sorry Jumadia. So Abusia Eddie Jumadina Eddie AC and M C Insha. Your number one account radio station as we dear Santemen atubini na Frankie Sidi and then some say. But Frankie's Jama in mana me where you be with Mayana what they are torn with your mamma eja yetimi aye kakra the can for back on a cra for mammy and na kwabna wa young anka ho kwa na wanfa e beja anka ho okay mami ya birthday we
14: was
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14: 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Sorry, Wycliffe.
1: Oh, yes. Aha, Wycliffe, yeah.
14: Announcer NTB and MPP for Baba Tom Habano. Aha. Now, you know, Uromo Asukwa constituency. Wycliffe, age, you know, youth organizer.
1: Hey,
14: Wycliffe. Wycliffe, and who are the more?
1: And I am going to my Wycliffe.
14: And to number one.
1: Okay.
14: Our ballot paper, and so. And into the Prince Nyaku Wycliffe. Everyone, my number two. At the man, Nabi Biaso, at my fine. Sanso na mega same chairman.
1: Ya edim.
14: Ya edim. Mega same chairman, Obi a chairman. Mr. Daniel Nyame. Danyame.
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14: De bu still na ogusu ba pro.
1: Sa.
14: Uso no su do ni chama kotia constituency a.
1: Mhm.
14: Ono su jem say MPP for no to abam no as chairman.
1: Oh okay.
14: E for MPP party no. E wo akotia constituency wo no.
1: Yeah.
14: July ya no moto abam no. Te Mr. Ma kotia for akotia bodiamu on. 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
14: Abo fake.
1: Enya fina. Eric Kwaku event is in Bia and Asenka.
14: They got me in Kosha Village.
1: Where the Yaya Sibia come
14: up. I was swank as a swimming pool. Yabia Baja Bia Betina, Bia Mobia,
1: some of the time I send you or be free to dinner, Yakako Yafuaba. Now and wait to my boy. So I was here. That is divided in the Siam, say from the country and the foreigner. What you will be Anka was shown so. Azali Nai, Anna, Yadisho, no Eddie Brown, Ezimo, Ezimo, and Yasam Kotakra, and Wobby Rudin. Dika. Ghana ni Croatia. Ya the live commentary and a de bro. Blabesia the two battalions na yen yard man vamla. What's it?
15: Nasidi.
16: Gabi.
1: Ah, say ya kwali boku say. Na
16: nanu mi wini ya mo afam.
17: Ha, ana ana ga ba kwofa ba.
1: Oh, we need dey.
17: Ghana first game you
16: chance. Let me explain my side.
17: Hey,
1: you want to answer.
17: Me na ba
16: answer.
17: Ya to boasi.
1: Waka producer kasa, ma producer kasa.
17: Gabi. Ghana ne Panama game no. Ana Frankie said go to social media say predict and win. Ana unya so predict and pass o dey.
1: Eh kwesi boku.
17: Ana do 122.
1: No frel.
17: I know how famous we sell them.
1: Ah, day.
17: Let me share page me admi ana.
1: Ah, one say.
17: I know what to say. One say. What do you mean so famous?
1: Madi and Tia.
17: What to say? Make attention on predators.
1: Madi and Tia.
17: What to say? Make attention on predators.
1: Now, some credibility. What do you mean? Any answer, ma? Is it funny? I say, I'm on for your predator.
17: Who pay me?
1: Who pay me?
17: Who pay me?
1: Who pay me? Who pay me?
17: That's my thing.
1: Who pay? Yes, my thing.
15: Gabi Tia.
1: When you are doing your thing. What's that?
17: Ghana for when you're gonna need
16: Namia Ghana.
17: When you're gonna need off the
15: tech.
16: I said, I'm not Mr. Frank is on one so called by Fat Local.
1: Hey, okay, see, book.
16: Sado mo mu kwa hifi ditoditu
1: ene ya predator ene diye kwa na me
16: ok ene diye no tie mo mu kwa fikesi mu no mu tie ni ye Martin first half
1: nyan fo kwasi puku
16: kasa
1: kasa
16: first half 45 minute mebo
15: Davi
16: 50 first half draw cooling break and I say hydration break no within 1 minute to that time no draw
1: ok first hydration break in Eberman.
16: Yes.
1: Okay.
16: Andrew that time now go be a mile. So 45 minutes draw.
1: Okay.
16: 0-0. Utienye.
1: But what now but was some now kind of conflict. The entire myself conflict in Mammy Winch room. But now about 45 minutes now working. Your hydration break back home. And took an entire 45 minutes. And I said the first hydration break in Mbato.
16: No.
1: Yeah, clear.
16: From first minute to 45 minutes.
1: And then you hydration break in the film.
16: Okay.
1: What's that guy? That the cave at the best. Young
16: question. I draw.
1: Okay.
16: I draw. And now, full 90 minutes. Full 90 minutes. I 1-1.
1: Full 90 minutes, you 1-1.
16: That is
1: goes to the second half.
16: 1-1.
1: Goes to the second half.
16: Full 90 minutes, 1-1.
1: Goes to the second half.
16: You can't tell me, sir.
15: No, Dave, you. I'm telling you.
1: What's the first 45 minutes? No goal.
16: No goal. What's the second half?
1: Goes to the second half.
16: Full 90 minutes, 1-1.
1: Okay.
16: Mr. Frankie record, for him, the administration.
15: Omunshere nke mfase ye honko.
17: Ase o.
15: Ai.
16: E ho so nye.
15: Me de ti de ta pe ho de se o se. 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
15: Ba re.
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17: Dabi.
15: So ati ase. Se se ro. And when you're on the Yabba, you're on the Yabba, you're qualified.
1: And what's over a predator and winning?
17: Anna, up, up, up, up, up, up, up, up, up, up, up, up, up, up, up, up, up, up, up, up, up, up, up, up, up, up, up, up, up, up, up, up, up, up, up, up, up, up, up, up, up, up, up, up, up, up, up, 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

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Yachis love, Yachis love, Yachis love, Yachis love, Yachis love, Yachis love, Yachis love, Yachis love, Yachis love, Yachis love, Yachis love, Yachis love, Yachis love, Yachis love, Yachis love, Yachis love, Yachis love, Yachis love, Yachis love, Yachis love, Yachis love, Yachis love, Yachis love, Yachis love, Yachis love, Yachis love, Yachis love, Yachis love, Yachis love, Yachis love, Yachis love, Yachis love, Yachis love, Yachis love, Yachis love, Yachis love, Yachis love, Yachis love, Yachis love, Yachis love, Yachis love, Yachis love, Yachis love, Yachis love, Yachis love, 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

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I'm going to go to the house. I'm going to go to the house. I'm going to go to the house. I'm going to go to the house. I'm going to go to the house. I'm going to go to the house. I'm going to go to the house. I'm going to go to the house. I'm going to go to the house. I'm going to go to the house. I'm going to go to the house. I'm going to go to the house. I'm going to go to the house. I'm going to go to the house. I'm going to go to the house. I'm going to go to the house. I'm going to go to the house. I'm going to go to the house. I'm going to go to the house. I'm going to go to the house. I'm going to go to the house. I'm going to go to the house. I'm going to go to the house. I'm going to go to the house. I'm going to go to the house. I'm going to go to the house. I'm going to go to the house. I'm going to go to the house. I'm going to go to the house. I'm going to go to the house. I'm going to go to the house. I'm going to go to the house. I'm going to go to the house. I'm going to go to the house. I'm going to go to the house. I'm going to go to the

0: Man, who wanted to tell you a thing? Why not? Man, if you move, turn my crew
1: off.
0: Tell who was it you? Hey, I'm not you.
1: No, I'm not
0: you. No, I'm not you. No, I'm not you. No, I'm not you. No, I'm not you. No, I'm not you. No, I'm not you. No, I'm not you. No, I'm not you. No, I'm not you. No, I'm not you.
1: No, I'm not
0: you. No, I'm not you. No, I'm not you. No,
2: I'm
0: not you. No, I'm
2: not you. Shake a leggy. Yes, you need to name another. Shake a leggy. Young money. Huh? Me can't shake a leggy. I want you to. Shake a leggy. Young money. Let's say it.

0: I'm not going to be able to do it.
1: I'm not going to be able to do it. I'm not going to be able to do it. I'm not going to be able to do it. I'm not going to be able to do it. I'm not going to be able to do it. I'm not going to be able to do it. I'm not going to be able to do it. I'm not going to be able to do it. I'm not going to be able to do it. I'm not going to be able to do it. I'm not going to be able to do it. I'm not going to be able to do it. I'm not going to be able to do it. I'm not going to be able to do it. I'm not going to be able to do it. I'm not going to be able to do it. I'm not going to be able to do it. I'm not going to be able to do it. I'm not going to be able to do it. I'm not going to be able to do it. I'm not going to be able to do it. I'm not going to be able to do it. I'm not going to be able to do it. I'm not going to be able to do it. I'm not going to be able to do it. I'm not going to be able to do it. I'm not going to be able to do it. I'm not going to be able to do it. I'm not going to be able to do it. I'm not going to be able to do it.

0: What's what they say? Surely could be dick.
1: Oh, yeah, I'm not a woman.

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2: No!
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2: I'm going to go to the house. No crumpa buno, and as a non crumpa, Ubati Ghana, New Croatia, and who's a minano live commentary, so called by Fatiloni Tim and the Baba Somo. Sabre, dear, Copil said no me and Ubabono, Ubom Nayantia, Yanes, you see us so. Not just a bit with ya, it's the 104.5. Send a mimic, Debbie, I don't know. And the Baba Sumo, come on, pa! Now be out to me, I come up. And some are caught you, Cobra Mai, and I want you with some. They are caused what brandy we are seeing with some so. Naya Tinia Yam, your bed debut, ha, come on. You want say a can of crutch and your car. And what you know? 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But it was some for Diam, when you're David Denina was in the Fidian was Soda Dada, and they are two of care do gas and oven. The sister's mind, and the apples, Elbony, what is with the ray? Now you're to see what we see here. Could you edge one in some of one year to my phone in a move for age, media, any agro? What's up with you, Mino? Nagubo Israel, when we be at Timmy and your come on. Once again, Midiani Kakaku Abrantia, Copins and Nomi and Ubabono, Abiwaha, Kayahu, Na, and some no young far Embra Munabi Bia Maya Kamakama Pa, and then somewhere, and somewhere, Hapa, Minima Baja for a Bebo Bohu. 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
4: here.
5: Here.
4: But there is our cars, we are made for. Oh, our car made for. Oh, ready to be our first car. We are
5: saying
4: that. Me, she was the one who
5: came by. Obi,
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4: 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I'm not to come. I'm not.
5: 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I'm not. I'm not.
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5: Yes, ya the satisfy.
6: Your calculation.
5: Yes.
6: Acquires addressing. Dressing is a calculation.
5: Yeah.
6: Until Osikana unya arba ko rupi to no.
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5: Yeah.
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6: 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Wait to me, do again a pee.
5: Quadro,
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5: sir, Bosumi will come every
6: year.
5: Yes, see July. Now, the 10 city at what day beer, day beer, day beer. None of Fuaka 187 days. Ubenya 1870 Ghana cedis.
6: Aye.
5: Every July, copying December.
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6: Yes.
5: Air quantity sikano 18.7. 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
5: 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Ude chasie July ye
6: kopi
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6: And na ye mamu free consultation.
5: Ye mamu free consultation. 10 cedis.
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3: 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the line maybe a uni panu fri asasi so tani de your parent has done their best so it depend on you. It's who ni pana wa asasi so no. Say bi abekwa ko bokro no a obi nka njo so ko bokro no.
0: Okay.
3: 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E ba betwe wo kwa ko ra e ne me bi a
0: ensem fata.
3: Na feel life asan so aye basa. 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
0: Nko for pressure. E bi ni say e bi ni di e bi address.
3: Adam fu bi ato iPhone 17. 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E bi a Adam fu bi e bi am fa say Ghana just ya be ya obi e she bi.
0: Obi e she bi.
3: Be a shape, who's so niska, make a sabia, or do you call to be at least a car will be 100 cities per any guitar, or so some cargo to be a
0: shape.
3: One got a day in a beba.
0: Shame,
3: it's yes, a small pressure and fire be brave. Now, yen jay send out for 4 corners, baby, I'll shout, quire, oh, I mean, a beer, oh, quire, and one man call
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1: Sit. 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
1: 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Your boy Beneza was say Ochiri the free Center Hill Hotel. 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
1: 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Also so. Okay. When you, mami, what was it? So why are you people? The taking side the bay.
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0: And as well,
2: who couldn't want to come up with us on
0: the number
1: of years? Zero. That's it, Nada.
0: Yes.
1: If we say a Croatia, we say,
0: Is it 2018
1: Yankobi?
0: Yeah, Russia Yankobi.
1: But Kubi Russia. sa Portugal fo yi say ah en si una do ball shot ba ko den ta ne wepa ne fata wo
0: oh
1: dauda wo chiro ne sa ball puta wo ne sa ball bu wo ba ko mo si nya na dia chisi una do shots
0: I was your guy to offend you, but interview across the number of some every day interview. You
1: are per se. If I could do a beer, you must have called Ronaldo nine. So I
0: see.
1: And yes, I had the Yabako share messages. So
0: okay, oh,
1: no, dear.
0: Yeah, share, Fati lo mwa beye analysis nini na ba me obia me follow football pa so we England team no any Portugal team se bia yekoshia omwa England team no emu odinche Portugal team no because of se most of the players na ebobo England direct
1: okay.
0: What you say and Portugal team no so no ohwe mu a ebi wo Saudi Arabia kakra bi na wo Europe
1: okay.
0: What you say it means Cristiano Ronaldo no I don't afraid Cristiano Ronaldo it Cristiano Ronaldo ehu no it mean ye yetwe
1: eh debut eh
0: it be time asho mo
1: easy agukensi a debut ya football asemi amoken eh ya mo bobi am taka say a football is full of uncertainties.
0: Yes, any dey
1: wo. Na say bi bi at miss wo bo. Akwa say kaka ku oni akura a oni ma didi e didi. No matter how a oni m didi. Say okofa bi a oba small game be si wo. Na dia no wate ha. No wate ha. No wate ha. No wate ha. No matter how a oni m didi e dia no beto anu.
0: Okay.
1: Wo bo.
0: Any dey.
1: Sana ball tie. Enti say kwa sha obi a wono no on shada nyaade ne dia ne samba wa me e man kanfo a oyɛ dan uhunu
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0: So, now, when you say football, you are a sports analyst, ne pundits for HDH. Now, you can't England. Omo ya top 5 for me time at the World Cup.
1: Na se mpa ho.
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0: 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What you want more? 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
0: 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Yes, window and door system. 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
0: 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Moma bankers. Oh, and we are
1: my auntie. I'm a come of our good. You know,
2: you go back. You know, go back.
1: Mobile,
0: yes, mobile banker. Oh, warfare, oh, my name, say, oh, my name, Cassa, almost out such and same way.
1: You are
0: not more than one rub bank, say, oh, Mukrabata, a Dubaqua was Antimantemano, a Susu account, service accounts, a current accounts, fit the post in Ningin and Omea be Elho, a Tukona Cobua, Cornaco Honum, Nebbia, and Timmy Kama. Now, some in car with Charles said, the dance was from Cocra or Munisem. We are and sorry, Suku, Usia dying, now you know Sika Sam and Quia, Fabedam on Babua. 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
0: 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Kwajo before say ne bekwa ya asem no so.
7: Asem be ya.
0: 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And ya me the pastor Esther wa ba ha no.
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0: 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Kwajo wa ha. Me so me wa ha.
7: Adai.
0: Say wo ya be ma.
7: Yes, semu bema una maniwu.
2: Na kwa jau bema ni maniwu na je.
0: Kwaje.
7: Yeah.
0: I ask you come. Any idea ne come? 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
7: Nampa mpa bwa je.
3: Oh. 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
7: Ah, ka.
0: I ask you come. Apa ya kwa baby.
2: Ni baby ya.
0: We are bema kwaje.
7: Yeah.
0: I ask you come.
2: Uri asma bo.
0: Any idea ne come? Je ne ya pass ya farma wa.
7: Oya bema na ze ni.
0: We are bema. So we bema na ye specify.
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0: Oh ye any dey say na be fa no.
7: So free 18 konkon ade.
0: Because of your brand.
7: I ask come.
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1: 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A man is on the chairman and say, and passo. What 10 hours we mean, and ne?
0: No, I be
1: okay. 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
0: Hey,
1: who took you up?
0: Hey,
1: who cowers in me?
0: There'll be that.
1: Told you to be mammy.
0: There'll
1: be no one very much over catching
0: your close admission.
1: I shall go to TV. 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
1: Ne na do se obetwe na so a anya ho aya so kom die ye pam chew
2: ya
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2: kom die
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2: ya
1: 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Yo.
2: Open gate.
1: Na a bass answer kakaku. Baby a man who see a wicked pies or muta bo and a jobe twelve for no. And what time in quantum?
2: A horse I don't know you can dink it and who are
1: we? Is that
2: can you
1: say a kumu? Na a hona a man be so far, you say any akwe. See the old brain. I suggest look tell I'm pair.
2: Macatus. But you know, son, I say, oh, crowd would do son a prepper and out all night. Maybe I made him a night. Madam Nana Prepper, why you ready?
1: Who you too?
2: I will dream.
1: No castle, I'm a shame. We may put some semi
2: quiet.
1: No, no, quiet.
2: Someone your virgin.
1: There be nothing your virgin. Two, yes, I'm your virgin.
2: What am I, Miss Alpine?
1: Maybe get back you.
2: Up, I do not draw. I don't know him a prepper. What's that now?
3: I don't know about that. You know, we said in vanity. I'm going to go to the piano. Oh, no, be in my
2: case. What's all right?
3: Oh, no, see this one.
2: Apa wo de hin afra fro yere sabi
3: kaka kutie
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3: yei chese you are so gritty
1: gritty
3: you like
1: the gritty na kwaso ya kan ye no
2: okay
1: o chese me ye veja na so holy o wa say kwajo die wo nya wo ba wo ka kire me
2: okay
1: na so ya wo
3: ho die
1: o nya bia but it means all the time, Mr. Maribida.
2: Ah.
1: What you say? But in plain prayer, me ti hey dear.
2: Me
1: in fact be much rain into him. Mr. Neban wada wada.
2: Wada kwa.
1: Okay.
2: Everyone maybe so say the last time I win ya yen. Now we do say ne prep.
1: The last time we bear 5 years ago.
2: Hey. Ato. I have to come. Any idea no come. For camera the time.
3: Apana chasi si. I took it and said, you
1: were come on.
3: I don't know what you were yesterday.
1: Let's say 5 years ago. Mopa, Mumusa Frankis.
4: Hey, Frankis,
1: I'm not going to say that. And look, I've been in university. And I'm a choir, practical work. It's 2021. Try to ask you to 2022.
2: I took one, I mean, my home on a swipe. What did you soon know? Now who's going to be? I asked you to come.
3: Blah! If you ask you,
2: yes.
3: I knew you were asking.
2: And
3: I asked you to
2: come. I asked you to
3: come. You don't know me. Because you're here. What him? I have to come to my bitch sky. And the journey you kunu.
2: Okay.
3: I have to come. It do more bitch you say. When that bubble about the kunu. It means I have to come idea pa because here say what the tapa be on obana nyasem. Na oba no I say ofiu.
2: Yeah.
3: What the ta a fitting bear 12 kunu. Na be ma e bia why the jacket. I dey do jacket ya. Kwa wun tindin ni pa nyasem gotwa.
2: Meme ka world map she u she be no no.
3: Me dey na sem dey Ghana she.

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3: Na so no die ni ya safu na pane ya.
2: Eni ba twem die ya driben. 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
0: Okay.
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0: 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Obi ametro ne dia Facebook fa mama me.
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1: Ya ti ku ka be kan wa ha.
0: Yeah, apan. Kada ku obi bi ka.
3: We the seconds.
0: Aha, na me ku ahoma
3: no. 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
2: Ebi
3: 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So ti ase. Enti friend no.
0: Se
3: ne bi kra se be no abu ni sa.
0: Okay.
3: Into who's a sorry no woman in San Juan Penny, and the channel in Tokwa. Meanwhile,
0: one
3: you who because I swear, that's why I never be unfair. He said, one incredible new woman who by your basabas.
2: I
3: didn't get to
2: the action.
0: I was young, that's a German. Yes, okay,
3: okay, okay, okay, okay,
0: okay, okay, okay, okay, okay,
3: okay, okay, okay, okay, okay, okay, okay, okay,
0: okay,
3: okay, okay, okay, okay, okay, okay, okay, okay, okay, okay, okay, okay, okay, okay, okay, okay, Osi OTA at the free Germany Abdul Salam Fadela. Was it a sex o hi sex na wenso di aba was atajam fi se sex o na wenso so di aba was 2 brain some of was I give it up high down kwapa.
0: Okay.
3: I like that Bible word. Okay. And a very book question was ya say come yo na we free yaya was it her Esther on mama kan kire I didn't feel prostate enlargement. Wouldn't even need ya. Hey, you tell what's that? Wouldn't tell what can't just
0: say.
3: Prostate enlargement at the end.
0: Master.
3: Hey ya.
0: Bemanya be ya.
3: Bemma out one out Johnson so pure. All because I had to come.
2: Kwajo, I mean that 2 years. I beg you say, hey, so I be chop baba so.
3: Yes. Where fi Nicole?
0: Last.
3: Yes. Yes. Yes. Yes. Yes. Yes. Yes. Yes. Yes. Yes. Yes.
2: Yes. Yes. Yes.
3: Yes. Yes. Yes. Yes. Yes. Yes. Yes. Yes. Yes. Yes. Okay, most of the tech Asanji Achim South.
0: Okay, okay.
3: We're here at the free war. Where free Stephen Latte? What's it? We're here at the free formula. Formula church. And we're here to come out. Yeah.
0: Yeah.
3: Now, I tell you, if you want to say, oh, good pastor. Pastor, right?
0: Okay, I got your windows 0323208355 hello.
4: Hello. 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
5: Aye, so come no. Eh, ha, jun pap. Mrs. Wanfa, my panel, such as a dear. Why, yes, yes, sir, cook room.
0: A chunk of you, but I say, Yaku, which was on fire. Hello, as a whole. Good afternoon, sir.
6: Good afternoon, Dad, and I'm on boom today.
0: Yamia Dumo.
6: I will meet the papa Shamu Casafra de Beba.
0: Okay, Shamu, I dear Beba. Mind you,
6: my dear. 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I am fine, kid. I want you all to do this. Baba, I'm going to say, why am I going to go? You know, Babo.
0: Ah, over quite wanting.
6: Ah,
0: we didn't tell them we have a fine soul trim pronoun. That's what you're wondering.
6: Ah, me, and which is all the crap of the horse. Nemo Bamba, I'm going to get pressure. In me, you did that, Madame.
0: I say, Uncle for Asian, I'm an escola. Hello.
7: Hello, Kataku. Good afternoon.
0: Afternoon, sir. I'm a patch of dinner by your cassette free.
7: Yeah, valuable acquisition. You're a few years.
0: Serious, oh, now who calls serious? What is Savino?
7: Yeah, Metapa.
0: What a pa?
7: Metapa, what a pa? Audi.
0: Mocosum, what a pa? Yadujo. Meet you.
7: Meet you. Aha.
0: Because
7: it was my okay. Never there's a program. Obra, Oba, Beman, Onamina. Onamina, Onamina. Onamina, sir, when you be in a commun. They have a community event. And yeah, my member be a revenue of a kind of correct. I have come on the fence and member and complain.
0: Okay, valuable free. So, hello,
8: hello,
0: yes, sir, boss.
8: My family model was a cemetery.
0: Oh, tell your boss, now what to say? You're a terrier, my mint. I ask you come near Biane. Well, go for Lydia. Hello.
9: Hello.
0: Daddy, good afternoon.
9: Afternoon, Ezay.
0: Nyamia Dumo, how's it?
9: I was a chaining of every youngest New York.
0: Daddy, am I into you?
9: You know, as a criminal, I know better, yeah, because...
10: In Shirai FM.
9: You know, if I just had a draw, and I'm up on the draw once, Anna.
0: Mm-hmm.
9: Baby, I'm far.
0: Yeah, that's the daddy, Yago for H now. You're for H now. profi eye US na mame ko eye ye local ko is na me fa be mi nu enka we bi jina so dada. Hello.
10: Hello.
0: Yay, mo ba be ni o.
10: Ya
0: fro say. Oh. Hello.
10: Right.
0: O say.
10: The Beatrice.
0: Beatrice mambi okay. Mambi na wa hwa said yes kwai ayase komi ni aduani wo yo ba o. De na ya.
10: Okay, me inside there, me may be that me may be saying it, you may not say it come.
0: Hey!
10: Anna, where is it?
0: Wait. Beatrice, change. Beatrice?
10: Yes.
0: Okay. Change, what do you feel say?
10: That's a look at it.
0: Uko 30.
2: Wonya mi ehu.
0: Are you still a virgin?
10: Yes. Yes.
0: Are you sure?
10: Yes.
0: And now call 30.
2: Apa dam kwasi wonya mi ehu.
10: Obi tell me ma'am trainer. I try to order better. Ma'am say.
0: Okay.
10: And best years or two crack UK. If you are not young, any dinkoma. That you are not better, I am an amam plan or kai or say a woman just like that town and only show into an only to come on the side of that. But when I decided, maybe then you mean anything.
0: Eddie, when do you want to break your virginity?
10: Me
0: chill. That's it. You bet ya.
2: Why do I need so?
0: Why do I need so? Why do
2: I need so?
0: Oh, let me know why. And now the other way.
2: Okay,
0: that's it.
2: Come on for.
11: But you not to.
2: Come on for.
11: So many of you are open. Me know. Me know 98. Me know what you are. The way we are autopsy. Bubu is the same when I'm saying there'll be a queer man. You want to one.
2: Why do to watch your number,
11: but you are to her. We had a bad idea. But I can't get a room, you say.
0: Oh, so on a
11: 30 years, no need.
0: Oh, near Bida. Nipo try and an anchor, pass for any sending
11: you. Higher radios, I'm a castle, but higher radios,
0: yes,
11: in castle.
0: Yes,
11: 30 years old, lady. We have been some kind of that's it.
0: Okay, I was here. One of 1.5 million. Yeah, your mouse is essence. Now, if you may be a horn, now we are for Nancy and Betnasia. And yes, you need to be a town name. Momono, yet say, I drain their funds to see a babboy and Cassia Brabo. Now, after your bobo, who are never be a etime, I come on. And no, I'm saying, yes, I'm more audio. Yeah, I'm more audio.
11: Last Saturday of June.
0: I'm going to come.
11: Now, also, I just in one semi, and once I saw the power of Phoebe Moon.
0: Hey,
11: aye,
0: and a gun, old boy.
11: Or say one in the gun at Tiffy. And a blast, I just hear Abbas, you are already or Cotoba, Cushaye. Nana gun in Libby. 80 or 21 again, Bear Fiona, who said just Libby Goo. Then Pastor was in out to just now, one man be.
0: Okay.
11: That was the owner said yesterday, a tardy at Toro Norma. See the whoop you crab when Tate you could tow a tardy apache. Miss me Pierre told me Jesse. Chess was so one Toby Aman in Tino.
0: Hey,
11: and Pratchano, yes, so.
0: I catch you so.
11: Hey, and to a say, you must say, Jesse a tardy and one. I be young for 40.
0: Yeah,
11: and you by force saw your bear mouth. To mow get an ass away, and no matter the Albany engineer to be a shanty. When you cannot to be a shake, I can't.
0: Quadro, you are somewhere near Mecabi.
11: Cabby,
0: Quadro. I said, where the America be because I say, odofo no no oye Ghana ni onye Liberia ni onye Croatia ni onye England ni but anigia owo pepa oje pini ene wotena ye no sa pepa na no de done my Ghana enti se wetimi atobia sa na we bia ukotobia to be manu nenye fe
3: sa
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0: It will try me slow down with the tobacco. Ghana for your free born mo. And they are qualified. The more you qualify. Tomano. Me must have said, Tomano.
11: Tika Kirku.
0: Buy for her.
11: And he said, Bearman of Carbon thing. Na or Cotto in a singlet. And I said, the boxer. And I say, be a young company or Cotto at our fra. Won't to be Mregana. And
0: he is
11: fine. I'll be guilty.
0: Meba.
11: Mine,
0: meba.
11: According to guy now, I send again as him. What's it between Tom Atari? There be about my tata, dear. Oh, Missa,
0: there be.
11: Now, brass says I tied in my cotton and family. I'll soon meet you.
0: And no, dear. Dear, what can say? Because what tata, dear, or one cassette to be my
11: business.
0: What you said to be my
11: one cassette to be my own. Could you?
0: Well, to be a man on his old baby son, Edina. So, buy for her.
11: And the other entry me control la course with the Awanka see in Tobima.
0: Oh!
3: Enti se bia waka jojo to bi mana enko ka boxer se
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1: 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Ano. What I say, Ishiaye. Ano. And I'm going to say, Alasa.
2: Okay.
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1: 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But I'm going to check what they are now.
0: For Ishiaye so
1: I chairman
0: I was here in one of 4.5 every day. We are proud to break off. We said, no, me, no, no, no,
2: no, no, no, no,
0: no, no, no, no,
2: no, no, no, no, no, no, no, no, no, no, no,
0: no, no,
2: no, no, no,
0: no, no, no, no, no, no, no, no, no, no, no, no, no, no, no, no, no, no, no, no, no, no, no, no, no, no, no, no, no, no, no, no, no, no, no, no, no, no, no, no, no, no, no, no, no, no, no, no, no, no, no, no, no, no, no, no, no, no, no, no, no, no, no, no, no, no, no, no, no, no, no, no, no, no, no, no, no, no, no, no, no, no, no, no, no, no, no, no, no, no, no, no, no, no, no, no, no, no, no, no, no, no, no, no, no, no, no, no, no, no, no, no, no, no, no, no, no, no, no, no, no, no, no, no, no, no, no, no, no, no, no, no, no, no, no, no, no, no, no, no, no, no, no, no, no, no, no, no, no, no, no, no, no, no, no, no, no, no, no, no, no, no, no, no, no, no, no, no, no, no, no, no, no, no, no, no, no, no, no, no, no, no, no, no, no, no, no, no, no, no, no, no, no, no, no, no, no, no, no, 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
6: Yeah, that's what you're doing. I'm out. 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
1: Gambling hoye true. 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Enye ma wona wondi mfie dunwoche. Gaming Commission of Ghana ajin kratu yatum.

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Question day. 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I have prime sports. I have foreign tidbit and qua. And your deep brevo. 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
2: 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Shisha Mujimushes, oh, malaria, woman, and son, a one who safety app, and so a boy a dream who susans will bunny be around one money, etcher, a pomodin chef for Anna FDA. A face so crown will be a yam for intimate found sanka. FDA adjudged in cry to Yatum.
3: 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Why an edge FIFA World Cup no? At the Sininazo? Aye, Ghana, Brazil, Argentina, France, England. Aye, no show, Jesse. No show, Eskimo. You're a chance to give us your near Buena Coma. You're a bit shiny, mobile phones, souvenirs, shopping for. Branded justice and a Nema P. World Cup Fiesta 2026. Many won't feel. Abo for a Swiss Rini.
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9: Let's go! So, Chairman, dear, as so was in the Brebia. Chairman, Nidia, or Ma Obano, and Nidia Wompemo. Chairman, any dear, a Dranopa, or Jim Rane. Chairman, Bianca, dear, dance, yes, say, Nanija Shasia, any case, 81 year, so whoopers, we are Chairman, dear, Wusufa Kiss, a Shasia, Kodrak Store, and Nasa Pharmacy, Bia, a Benwo, Nakoja will kiss condom, and will kiss strawberry gel. Fakis condom, a Shasia, Nafa Kiss strawberry gel, no, Kono yo.
10: 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Oh, ladder.
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10: 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I'm a rockstar, and you are listening to DJ Ogidi Brown. 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Rockstar.

0: enya confirm na afade ani krokro ne ku sie science ne poko da bi but in fact okay first of all mama ntia wisa fo nyina ntia insurance no sene nyina entertainment power funds sene nyina yatena se 2 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any answer kitwa but you for bibia tonche and you may be a cost of amount for a few more or my what do you know or my what do you know said come in a babo and tia babe can be like a Ghana and can be a kijabi tom it's yes, sir. 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Bishop Uzu. 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Mami ko US of A. DJ Frankies. Ami mongra US is here na afi minye birthday wish you be omra is here. Na afi enfa take bitning na so intimi ede enfa embrel. Eti mami kache, we are live on Facebook and show 1045 FM tino. Sabro biti ma show Facebook. Then come back to swing in answer. And I was sure I answer my mom on Facebook. No, my son, Ghana, my son, Black Star Jesse. Ghana Jesse, no, my son. Now, the attorney said, so they're not, you're near, see, I'll be the purpose of first question for no. FIFA for no, so Ghana qualify, credit cards come can see here. Oh, is it my arma? Boys, and I said, oh, Vim, I said, Ghana for own. And he's so much, no. I said, article, almost here 20 cry, I qualify. Oh, never said, and you can't come. Make your heavy my the first Christian.
1: Oh man, Kakrana mathematically, no. Oh, with the football,
0: I understand. I Senegal credit 3 points at my qualifier. It goes with Timmy City, Iraq.

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2: And that's it. And Rukus Ventures are doing. And I'll say, maybe show because you're pa. Nah, be answer and come on. Take us. And they were day. Sunday Cacrabber, and they find you anywhere. I'm out. You haven't got Turkey Kiba. And it's a happy, happy, happy birthday. Entertainment Power brought to you by Carlberg Coffee. Carlberg Coffee, Simon Kancho say. This moment, and I tell the BNI's Abrabana, you can crack. Multitask and I say, hey, drink two bizarre questions, baby. Hey, and I'm ready to my career, dear. Every crowd of campus, we all struggle. Office one man quay oh has so I've been so one castle with my chest with dreams. Then you mean you sweat me I could come into Benesana. They back up to my cool dakwa. Every single moment, you know. Hey, Carlberg Coffee. Carlberg Coffee. Ah, what is it? Oh, the opposite way you be. And you may be a way you be out, push trucks, be an example. Oh, no, the opposite way you be a na. A bit in my morning, what day now for any judging my birthday media. Hey, Carlberg Coffee. And they bow. And 3 days of Carlberg Coffee day with you, Carlberg Coffee. With you every moment. Ungalicious hunger. Hunger for some catch a gun of winning as a titrin and mana, muti and chef from Sisiani say. Hunger bag gun and a yenne. Illay, mamma's happy hand. Artists almost saw mammy if you crass no or brasswa so many years, sir. I'm not so genuine as him to try. Now, must have been for me, sitting in my gun of woman, I say. Mato, hunger, or many scarcity tam. O many your moho. I dear ye did ye. O the bag gun and I inquired ye, Ibiniska. It almost went just scanty, dear Tennessee. Almost so much as can be. Any who not be brainy, I tell you, be brainy, mamma. Now, do obey any. Okoswana, what do on Ganadia, Mr. Your friend Ungalicious Abiwa? It's the obey and say, obey 20 Unga powder promo set. No one 20 shrimp a year tablet, Unga shrimp tablet promo wrappers, Mr. 20. Now, your 14 one carbon. Now, they call Redemption Center, and as a point to be and Bobby, another call. Udruha, they were the man on it, special labia. Mamokoto onga honi ya mamokoto na safu jom jom ni adeno because obu oha within 3-4 days you know 20 no benya omukro mo ye choba ni adi die day kra na onga na odi be ye dwan no obet me 50 etu du ko be 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scratch pa code bi wom. No one send the edit code unique number. We and I said, what send the edit code? We need code name. No one send the code number. We so *713*27# *713*27#. Instantly, when I'll be to my we need 200,000 Ghana cedis, 2,000 Ghana cedis, 10,000 Ghana cedis. And the crap on swa, oh scratch, it's can there was to be any idea. My woo, oh scratch, it was a difference. And that's one wage smart TV, no wage kitchen appliances, home appliances, and yes, car. Yes, sir. Person, give him back to the society. It is most of my magic. Promotion air to my company next month, 15th of July. It will be with the Hunshim and catch a cry. And intend them FDI jet to stamp on AC Su say a banging eye. I'm an answer, Senate. I made a year entertainment power. As so it's me a day at the Ebre with GH Bits. I a crowd and some baby no ha and some baby. But and I'm showing you now, you're dedicated at the Ama. Black Stars and they any crucial match, you know, your show, your qualified bat. And they are now, and the Magnica catch Aqua Jabber Solid. Come and Kruma Bessore, Nana Santuamo, Nana Prempe Momonium Buco, a free farm one near Champomina. It's in this England for no who send your body fence any crucial for moment. Was it? Omani Swam said, Nipa Bell 14 neighbor, and some of.

0: for a banner. 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I know them pa. Minya.
1: DJ,
0: in the summer, one semano
1: and 70 a big up.
0: First of all, Obini my seven, how pa
1: and a dear high. How gonna fool
0: now? One thing is, and said, you are all cassas with Diagro.
1: Maybe I could drink him faster with the Diagro than Yambre.
0: Then Yambre was the end of the day, no, so also near to be January. And Tino Ocas and I was Winyani, any Jack can, and Minya. So so won jani da
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0: Na so I 7 o'clock can kind of, I was like so far with that so you know I saw my better collection. What you mean say what bill I know say my cut to feel $400,000
1: Equatem now. So if you
0: oh but in fact to me the and when I'm in the penny movie didn't come on I say Saturday na Bishop Cancer.
1: Saturday.
0: Or no question be uncle jai.
1: But members no can members and so a chin apple.
0: Na obisa asem mi se ne ba promise no etu ni ni ji wa go no e de ko nya sedet na ma friend ne ba panyina e video abere se ontimi control kra no it dey me so mo me ni fie o su ni fie as a head of the family bra fie ne be control kra
1: no
0: obisa asole mane se me nkwa na ma me ko your family issues obisa church members and na church members se ne oh kwa o se me bo mani so ma bibi fri na no a Bishop, Mr. Lose Okwa Ambo Poison. How?
1: This area. Yeah.
0: So, Mami Penny Mua, who was showing
1: you? Your bad tiny,
0: your bad tiny, be necessary. It is a service, some man, not flowing so beam. A canny kunu bass on any answer that we had a mommy, no. And then the only crying you issue. Oh, Mami Penny Grant, a country bishop, be me, Bishop, me a penny moon.
1: Yeah.
0: Say any say no, at the table, Lima Emma. Now, as a bishop, Manco, Namaka, Okwa, Mrs. Omobe Poison. This is below bet.
1: Hagen.
0: This is a minko. Me one mouth in and say, Sabi. The division bow no here in Tama, or by a brick one can. I'll bear two car. Fritz a crown cry under age.
1: Nasetiana, a bishop sell for my comba. Echo crash will be ma.
0: First of all, Sir Seven Bishop Crabbe can TV say, where the mamma minka, where the sorry pa. Obo video in life, oh TV soon. Send your gun a young serious car.
1: I think
0: a police for
1: fun.
0: To the standard, Obani underage. What took a kuny accident?
1: Kuny accident. Say, Omitimi ya.
0: And also, I say, dear see, you know, Penemon is going to be control crown. Bishop say, Men quenin quenna. So, Omani 2K. I want you might be good TikTok when we videos. Enna, Omu quen artist say, dear see, Obani if you know control cry. And quenning the kind of kuny accident, me and say, Wa.
1: Think I have a quen and gango.
0: Now, Sunday, trust on the man name. Now, bit was a man quen, now, quen
1: poison. And somehow,
0: and Mr. Daniel Barton, or Essen, Germany, why drop up? As a model being way any dear. I brought food there. I'm all from a family near grow.
1: Oh, Debbie.
0: And to say, what your mouth, baby said, and to say, what your mind work what tonight, Trasaku win? Only one at you.
1: Tell her on a side chicken.
0: Oh, be a minute, side chicken.
1: So I got to a banana can every coom. And on a cotton. Itcha cycle hono wa jankura no wo om wood house
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0: night witch
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1: o de en wan so o kana no kunu no eta de kina o bona yi ayi
0: anukure bibini
1: ah
0: night witch
1: be ma bi na obo nso o kona so o hobi
0: ah na se nukuru da ge unsro
1: bet me di kwato ma de achi
0: ha
1: To one say now we can say Florence eh Bishop Ujaba, Prophet Ujaba.
0: Prophet Emmanuel Ujaba.
1: I say Florence as much as we need car or cook him call for Ubani idea. Tibasa not a night which we shall. At a tea, yeah, Bishop De Florence Namson. I know ye, ye, Pomahu, you crown of Florence, name Cockrabe, the befriending some.
0: Oh,
1: Tantin, my pillow, ye be a royal bar, where top Nanka or Timotrim, I started divorce process in the Maya Florence. Timohana and a night which him say, Cassan Yamum Gusu aid contributions now. One day over Soria, several mess course, or Peke Bako Freya, and under say. A open we see opasunya a ye Florence number. And now or connectia no hunya yet nayas. That is okay. Penny be a company for an SMG company.
0: Okay.
1: And now more present here to Utah Rafosa and yet first 22 solid years.
0: Oh.
1: Oba Wari Bishop. Not Bishop or Jane Wagon, a fleet of cars. Now Oko Krumwa. Now before Ubani young go near the
0: a risky.
1: And now more present to Utah Rafo at the manwa, is it dear. And T a ye. Now, Pimua and Florence, a copy my sister station, a Yola, a piece, and a co grant interview. Now, con the one for boot, or the Sarah phone.
0: Oh,
1: and Pimuan and say, live, which they say, carne, their man, and your setting CB, we can hear
0: my trauma quay.
1: Now, Hona Ja, or quay interview sooner, or learn to turn on the same baby, you know, Lachim say, the name of Kakono, Ophimua, I can say nearby Christian Lab, and maybe Chums and a friend,
0: Rapa Christie,
1: I want the Jaya Ban, a bay of Bapa Christie, and a stone on a gunner for Bunidia, a can of Sabia, Christian Labs,
0: and there's a new Kunda that is so
1: stone now, and go aboard the Sabran Natch,
0: and any new crown stone,
1: more now, my friend,
0: a different sir. Give
1: or say so now come again please for say. And I ye ola ebusa na say ntse ne de name ekonom. 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
1: 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Me nim se on say om the lioness. I can do.
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0: Okay.
1: 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The phone I say, I mean, we bought some paya ma.
0: Oh,
1: and son,
0: Florence, we've been bought some paya.
1: And son, the man, phone.
0: Oh,
1: we say iPhone 16 or 17 back.
0: Florence, we've been.
1: We say a double breaky fasting anum. And now, Bishop, I catch and say, me too.
0: And today, so we pay the free Bishop because we fasting bought some paya.
1: But we say can the nyamien mukunu amo home paya biya.
0: But
1: phone, yeah.
0: Oh.
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0: Okay, Bishop's back.
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0: Mhm.
1: Se Florence, eko interview bi mu a. Onko promote ni music.
0: Okay.
1: Ma ne nko enko boni din. Ene na wade asem.
0: Okay.
1: And yes, sir, and some of Bobontino, and here's a Florence, and a man or a woman, on bet tiny forever. So, Castle or Cassa was this a Florence, a shenable fool, no castle or chassis or Cassa, and Corano, no Florence, a woman, secret to the Bobontino, and crown bet tiny forever.
0: I don't crown Florence Obinum, Obano, or Bishop, you know. Bishop says, Obana, now I listen to
1: Canabontino.
0: But I saw also the two social media can be.
1: Sir, on which you say, Florence in the casa.
0: No be yano.
1: Na o casa Ghana for 7 team for no. And some on faso e kano e di atam no na.
0: It is an irena hwe ya. And some be kano.
1: O be kano ya.
0: Ni ma de be tano.
1: E be tano forever.
0: Ado kwenyu mo ba bi be shena na.
1: And then some wo ho. And some be ensem wo ho. Mhm, ensem de bi wo ho.
0: O kwenyu mo ba bi be shena na.
1: And some de so we say o casa France won team tena Ghana ha se.
0: Ana sebi sebi sebi ma me no bi koda na okoche ne na odi atano.
1: Ni na betima e ba ni na allegation but o kaso obekasa Ghana was France won team tena ha.
0: Na o kaso o kasa na ebegu onu no so hu fi ni na yire ni nyina ne ne ma no hu fi.
1: Na se bishop no that atachemu. Bishop no da film se team yesi pa efo so da film so nsura hwe ase. En se bishop o kano.
0: Ana panifosi do gina on atwe hwe.
1: Sa.
0: Je se bishop no da
1: film. Onu da film. Na France
0: so team liga wa for it.
1: Uh-huh. So, but you
0: don't want to say where I can tell you my friends because I saw you.
1: Sorry, dear. Night, which over three bishop of Virginia, or Trinity Genoa, soon with his address. No, no,
0: woman, lady, I'm sure I didn't get some noise about night, which the dear
1: Debbie, when you say
0: the whole gun and
1: the size. So, Anna or cast out himself or can't wait to be an hour. Oh, but so said, next word. Next word, I know what she's into a kind of person. This is what the warning can say. Part of come up from is a Florence, you crab one, take away interview. Uncle can music career wants them. And you know what they're about.
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0: I think so, yeah. So, Uncle Khan, what are you doing? And you cry, and you mean, and you mean. What do you mean, mommy? I was in Kabakrani.
1: Obakumasi na ko radio tour ni ade.
0: Na obani ye ho adwuma nana. Na uyai, enyum iso e kama.
1: 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Enyum ne de pa.
0: I was obakrana ye twetwe interview bi kura ni ade a wonya me duru ha.
1: E so otimi.
0: I see na ko en
1: ntokwa na ade. Ndi se die. Liga fo na je ntokwa na ade. Omoku ade mana no. Ti se what the warning said a comment. You say subsequent this die no say na hwe bi simu.
0: Maybe on cancel.
1: But ni na so be gina Sunday. Once a bishop to be castle, then I could born a bad tip to watch China. I mean, I don't know setting come on. Blog is named Mundita, a bishop, I saw them, and some of the canon. So, corners on swan can't our lesson who be an HSA.
0: And a torture, BBS,
1: Bibia, ma, a man, because a young Cassa uncle Fred Fredima, for sons who are afraid a bishop, and then a Cassa's own bishop to not bear 3 years.
0: Uncle Fredibia, only bishop to say, go bishop upon a part, and only Lionel to say. Only we will be here at sea.
1: Wow, so not to few crane a day.
0: Oh, dear tell me, sir. Uncle Freddy Macrana. On the floor is obedient my buffy about 2-3 times. I remember what.
1: Oh, wow.
0: My baha. I want to own your oil in the company. And see, uncle, no dear, or a can't piece of bad because. Sebi se mamina no adua ni woni fi nyina mena dipo.
1: Wow, that's amazing.
0: Mo tsere ni so far no bi ni boa na na yere no nyina aboa.
1: Onde bishop don fa ni agro. So bishop she ni kombi pa ma.
0: Oh yes, ma ma no mo tsere no ma. And the also last week I said me sure sir. Bishop obi ni na meminim no oyo. Wa ye pa bishop obi ni na meminim kumase ano.
1: Wow.
0: Anya sara me hu no wonka no.
1: Ni pass some mo.
0: Serious
1: pass sa.
0: Yes, because me na konte fe ni kofi. O talka mu no che kofi.
1: Wow. Because Uncle Freddy Makase me say bishop bin etua na mask fee sa kopi university. Abra ni instrument ni studio no.
0: I
1: say ya no.
0: Enti me ade a trigger ma bufo na ba no. Oba no. Me so only team legal wife for nkas. Oya na what do you?
1: Say legal kwade.
0: Na what do you?
1: But at the study e the common night reach the time dia mo ntso. And you can't make a night recast on the day.
0: Munya. Now I said the other moment to the day. What the clause be able to
1: say? Since the bishop is so unto come about, you come on a car. Say can't you kunku into through a rafon?
0: I never say isn't called counter with V8.
1: TFSA beer. But a bit must see. This is watchna. Bishop cast one come once in B.
0: Okay.
1: So could you not solve them watchna? No, sir, about TikTok. Yes, I can't once in B. Moody and Odia.
0: Okay.
1: A bit trigger. Say Florence Grand Casaya, legal phone. Call night watchna was a simu. On no what you are so on take Ghana Hana
0: and maybe I see
1: what can say be a ultra squad be a man.
0: Yes, what I say, end of the day, no, so now I got to my area,
1: sir.
0: Tono Moncasa. Yes,
1: the bishop of 70 years, here say a bit much idea. Now, 70 are quite a ball of Suja and Lumba, 70 a sacco for baby.
0: Lumba Bay.
1: Just call you for you.
0: Daddy. Ah, send me a good grammar, so we'll be
1: Debbie. I said, Border Suja. Any nearby, Penino. I'm going to go to the court. Was shown on the flower and pocket to Nenaso.
0: Now, other remove Priscilla ofori ano ne nete no oni mbi si no
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1: be ho so onya access
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1: eh ke funata
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1: 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I offer a Pokusun because all Casana for a Pokusu Jinahobi. And now I am Mama China, so no Sujinahobi, Umi and Sunny Deer. And now Obana Casana, I could see us a one day. Um, will be a Lumbanese year. 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Inti, any day, you say, what pin to government
0: meaning? And then here can you, Munia Dampem, whatever I see no. A man in Ukraine wo issue a
1: yeah.
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1: say
0: you know about the flower there
1: you know see date 9 favor and na autopsy no so na om so hu de kun ni are and so ankwankwa yi ya
0: ah ya for bibian 20 autopsy ni ho ho anya yi na go green light ni ba se busa panyi ni ya yi no whatever bia na ka wo yi bia no papa be show brand ni chat na wako
1: tim say say there
0: wa ko me question na wi ask me the flower ko so agro mu ya yi mu awi o
1: saka so afia so nto kwa mamre na amane to bi wu asa afia so dia
0: eno kwa de mam no na die me amin say obegya tum this time says anu kwa de wanyade so yes sir se lumba damp power me lumba no wa wa wie ko wan ya fa na so we dey rivers and wine sa flower e kwa
1: frankie says and says
0: that time we dey there e kwa lumba da ho kra na no hia no ama ha
1: so
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0: amodo jan fo u be 80s in fa flower kwa ko to so da we ade bi wa kwa
1: so friends wanna to pack did not attempt to troka
0: to pack still here
1: did not attempt
0: to be attempt
1: no ya na katiko no kwa
0: o be
1: flower from fa kwa
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1: e kure mum
0: di take the best thing ni pa say I'm gonna press line and you're fine.
1: And you're fine. Then can solve it via
0: Calvin. 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
1: Em say because mum from who be mo.
0: Oba no. 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
0: perfume, perfume
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0: look, my uncle, son, what's the animal boy in our Nimabusium?
1: Oh,
0: it's why you had a way ye to the stand, say, Nipa, who ye? 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
1: But so it's a summer day of my dear Lumban, Sicino. 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
0: Wo
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1: Na se press la ba ho cry se ne baba akodin ene da yi so kusa brem pom aso.
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0: I am yaw, said me own. Your name, I said. Tim Liga, I phone it to my side check phone. Say, if say, and you may call swinging and send a lumber baby wound. If say, keep beating me opportunity in the pressure. It's shaka crap. How a girl will sit here.
1: It be uncommon canadic.
0: Acquires the TV, I see ya. Your near beer, where you see one Samuni. What do you have to come on my church and this is the
1: side of the story? I can't.
0: I say, you know, some side of the story,
1: sir.
0: I have sold the idea by Bruni, yes, with young Kennedy. What happened to some church when you have to be a
1: sir? Sacre de Vier boy, Judas, it is Judas on the side of the story. On the side of the story.
0: Never can the beginning of the question, sir. So, wouldn't you be Jina Pansa? Obe kind of story
1: pa
0: yesu oye nyame ba meka mzae unimzae
1: sa sa
0: ena bon sam se so oni yesu kon tokwane o so no so nto o sunu breye
1: be sunu breye
0: e ti bi ko mo te o mo prince ase
1: mo ye bibi o honum se bibi nse kwa
0: oni ade bu
1: the flesh ran all side of the story me and him of from ko nimba ho so ahmete
0: en sem nyina na enipa bi ntimi mbra out emeka girl no presla wa mini sem bebere
1: ache pa
0: girl 1 minute sema che
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1: ye hu hia hu hia
0: ka ye san kenye
1: ye hu hia
0: I'm telling you
1: why are they because
0: ken are you
1: why are
0: they ken are you
1: because they gone for home crane several years senior woman at outside but after death no dear timi babru cheche show sa aba gana cheche show sa ani ade
0: gena ade o
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1: Young call, young cassay nearby Vivian Joe Lawrence and so I swear.
0: Oh, by ya, me am a dingna. Oh, by ya,
1: and could not say a car.
0: Oh, by ya, you need pa. Made a bit penance or also permass.
1: A fine woman, fine woman,
0: fine woman. And I say, me could be beaming to us, and I'm the driver by. Now, meaning the dean come on, I'm a rabbit, I'm could did you run on the driver by say. Oh, giddy, who is a city to you, and like we could did somebody did me make me like many supported him
1: for support.
0: Nah, yes, no,
1: what you are doing in the car.
0: I had be class and condition with two. Wow, we are sitting to many forces. Do you know any actually reform,
1: sir?
0: Once I'm a boo band,
1: sir, I can be two, 3 times in the
0: room. And then you'll be a son of the form, sorry,
1: sir. I know you're true.
0: No be the top form story. Obo top form say team on
1: sorry beam. Obo aso ai so no. Top form on sorry beam.
0: On sorry beam.
1: On sorry beam. On sorry top form we bressa anti. What you ask na say name form one why very very careful.
0: Sa ko the interview no care what here. We say achievement we achieve the music career ni nyina no. On form brag because how the now we be brag no. Onim the achi ni be si.
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0: I'm not to form. I think that there will be all call. That's what they're going to do.
1: Why
0: are you saying?
1: Now, treat me a chassis, bear, not me, Muana, a young Nancasa, Nabranti, and then I'm a
0: crab watch,
1: I've been watching Copson.
0: Okay,
1: the Nippa do not name Nanas Abra, a mafia citizen, and no crab, a Lawrence bag, and the idea. Now, treat me, Muana, and Nabranti were teaching.
0: And your Kasai,
1: or Kasai, and Kasau Kasai, and paying for so one Kasau Timu, you
0: and you should be
1: a Kasau Kasai. M say a swabam for some be a bone near the Ebem.
0: Okay.
1: In T Koda in Kabin Shimwa yet on the 2nd of June Yana Kata Badabon here, Francis some few days ago ya. And a Babon Tin say, Watch them say, eh, Castle Bishas or Casano, Nan said, why, Brigu Aduma. When the Lawrence Conantino Wanyashe,
0: no by Aconantia
1: Fidu Wanyashe. I'm gonna brush your cock across Abagana when you
0: because of
1: Boshi B.I., the man,
0: the man, into such a time so much series.
1: Seriously,
0: no, say, on also because on another part of Adeno, ne na Vivian Joe, and no,
1: sir,
0: which is a neighbor world which now won, and it's our partner boy, any plane, and it's down away, obedient to me,
1: obedient to me, yet
0: obedient to me, it's no be here for that,
1: sir, and almost your money and
0: my diligent. And so my sister Noah, you know, you need to. My fallout can buy.
1: Buy.
0: And I come back and I say, Okasa.
1: Okasa.
0: Vivi, you know why?
1: Auntie, Vivi, you caught that dream and once you see me at the Emma dream. It's a course. Petters, you're in announcing your
0: Bola Ben.
1: Bola Ben, see what you are
0: doing.
1: Tim said, Cord will be a court. And Tay, a Vivian Swadagin was there be in the party where they are over 300 episodes. And you do market
0: to
1: say, be a quick 20 minutes, and yet I do market one on my own. And T. Senna Borne Casa said, Wabren, I am one on. And Tiano Santa Opata, I am watching tea. In some way, in some way, now, quite sanitary, I will my air cabana, 80,000 Ghana cities.
0: Can you scan 800 million?
1: And okay. Roma air cabra.
0: Okay.
1: Now, fiance, no, so I started processing a visa to France.
0: But German is simple, crap.
1: Simple, look at
0: France.
1: So, France
0: and an open.
1: An open, so.
0: Vivian, the castle of the visa, I'm a cabinet in a crowd of France or German.
1: I know the NTC, but man, 80,000 Ghana cities, that's kind of their man.
0: Okay.
1: And I say, so I can't visa no one's and 7 days.
0: We are here, who was a baby?
1: And now, we know, Senebaya, or Chinobi. A some from Samano,
0: yeah,
1: almost had a bond crater either at Tosuma, a year, Cabana sign, Vivian Swassign, and a nipple dim as a dancing dinum, a Yankasa Jackson, Cabin Tomb.
0: May I my godfather?
1: One on a year,
0: senior man, a
1: quay, a witness,
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1: the same. But I'm probably going to say, I'm going to be careful, pa, nasi kan enshi. because ono a kire mu se ne bakra wiye junior high no ntim fa ne ba na ko senior high because sika sem
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0: okay
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1: no drop him
0: kwa 80,000 odi ko promote nyum na be hete
1: na be hete
0: abetu sha tawale mo ne sha ko dia mo 2 weeks, 3 weeks, 4 weeks ya
1: dropping you know so the Ghana fans on the fans no
0: and to party say no betting their bushes at more than 1 billion
1: turn on the on the proper oh you the judge na mo ka wan ka do tum the judge na mo the judge na you no pa say check here enyuma wa dropping no
0: and we judge enyuma the judge na mo say so betting my head shoot about London you two near the
1: we say enyuma dey ba ko pitim say the pa shebre enyuma dey obe musician who hia one song pe
0: me tie enum no utie no ha enum no ho de
1: oh on say on what that red cross kind of vibe no be no both no kura no
0: on dey hip hop
1: hip hop na oh enum ne bad enum ne bad enum ne bad enum ne bad enum ne bad kra
0: so
1: tight here check it here
0: check it here
1: check it here
0: no no check it now nje ne
1: here ya obe launch enum no kura nche bia
0: oh za
1: obe launch mo nyabre
0: we launch kwa ready ha dey obe ba titeme show so obe ba na ya here say check it here
1: no bin so ka scan den ka scan na ofem kakra kind of be kind of sir kind of be say okay social media has started now bloggers in here where comments in be gonna put him say 80,000 gonna say this Vivian had their bat
0: DH let me get some Ghana say obi so let's say Ghana for nyina mumme salary over 34 million 35 million mumme salary me che obi 100 million
1: 100 million
0: me ma 2 years e be billionaires
1: and you true
0: me say ye ma me no motiti dwom a omo ebo e ho ka na omo di ko school no a e hwe ma no e bi de 200 cedis
1: in chance
0: e le start to me ko ni jini obu ana ne de kura ye bi 100 Ghana
1: yeah yeah true pa
0: de bi kura ne de sokura ni kura de ko jima ne 500 ko fa kontomire ene e bi wato asase asi dan
1: and you true
0: it is all person oye business wo Ghana ene ade no be atam 800 million the amount
1: this year.
0: Now when you say who can 500 million now the co China when you pampers do abi twade abi jam faso Ghana
1: or no say ni Uber so sa car driving ni was some more
0: fine we betim da ko to Uber car no atwa eye enum to sika e ye di wuram no
1: na ndi wa hase
0: enum to akwa say de wusi dan wo di sika wuram pa na hete anta na wonye sika back
1: and correct
0: nti adansi sika koma ma yeso wa say with bi ama han
1: sa na correct pa
0: eti ye di efutu on say de ba kwa brand say 800 no me to me ogidi brand there obetwa pa yo amaje di abonwo no bi ama no but mane nyana say de ko wura nyum for now
1: emwa no
0: on fa nya adwuma bi na uba no kra na sabi obenya bo say 20 times bi aso say na 100,000 eno do ba to car na odi ye adwuma no as uba no kakra na ba now di promote onyum
1: onyum no
0: dan say de amount book no ko tawo nyina ko wura nyum ne no pese ko twa correct video unim the money involved
1: and
0: video
1: or no why na gene pass
0: e nyuma na 8k 4k one one camera send the twa video onko bi sama quilis
1: say
0: any as bills me say person twa video ba kwa e begin say
1: on say you as a camera guy there na so bi o if sin adwuma o da so gene mu there da so instruments na o
0: instruments na e o no kwa binia when ya good director ne ko bi na point track point chart ni location ni ya do kutu jitu kwa yeh
1: and you true but any sure. Day wajagum
0: 800 million for your music promotion
1: wajagum
0: on fan ko peka ni bi ntonye uba no
1: wajagum
0: na nyum no say ho nkwa no man ho 2 years
1: wait me afa
0: ni bia bere asha underground 15 years it wanted to atwa movie no person run nyum ntum a on man ho 2 3 4 years
1: yeah
0: no for policy ni huye e bia ke be o di bank Ghana check here no
1: fitu
0: bia kasa akode fitu bia satawale fitu bia stombo and black sharif
1: on some general
0: on mo numbers no sometimes relationship so bit my adwuma maybe your numbers let me push you
1: we push you na nka be bo ano
0: what I say na 800,000 no 8 million 800 million no bra we dey cover any much say come say cover radio stations say
1: baby cra call launch event enyum no cra cra and dey make you use you
0: come say radio stations say o person born be 20 radio stations say we dey cut 5 million 5 million 5 million cra ka say
1: na TikTok say come be jeans we be a ju
0: we no say pay obi a change come say be a enkan ya double
1: oh yeah
0: ah me obi chair pa isika ma me fi say oh is okay o sendi ma madam football stage bi wa akram ne ne fine pa akwa ne sendi scan back the man say the man is too small wait o de makuma se fo aye okay no and can for no o kwa ne akobe shi sendi bi o bon you mabedin 200 series and can promotion with
1: the and as a foot you pay the come aye aye
0: watch you now person scan dey bi bi dia for now the ogidi brown me dey me too fo ko pa kai bi a wo kan ne fa to ne fa ye adwuma ne ma ho 2 3 years ne fa ye onyuma adwuma
1: ever
0: to fa to the ma we tell you yeah the crane
1: no assemble to no assemble to no point on there ti assistance there o mati ma resolve a issue na be dormant tell no ti what team were coming there but o sa so chirim say ba say one party and hey ye no ba bonte be kasa bibi dia o se bo achi say o mo bonte be kasa 100 be kasa 101
0: Right.
1: Oh, Baba, disrespecting him, come out there. And to say, Uncle Fu free a Vivia camp, Arakasa. Need to be a man can't be a young cassa in Yabro. Once I brought Ebekasa or Cassa, Ebma be Vivian.
0: Vivian can't say somebody get the one cassa. Now, other third parties in Omocasa and the Cassa, Vivian crack or Cassa Momuncoman,
1: or catch your more jam one,
0: Jamun, Momuncoman. Yano, no deal. Or Casa Bocon of Topa, Renke, Cucuman,
1: a simple cra, simple
0: one person be a baby in a Vivian Jin of Vivian with Chasso. What dash you see, or promise of visa, or my visa, and you'll be to take it among Chaman or Korea. Now, come in a cabinet, says can come in me from Sanka.
1: But of course, for you.
0: Or fine, I make a sign also for you, and you will deal with Machina too. Ba se vivie so be mana visa mana ko France onye non France no onko ne bi onko mana be 34 years mo adwuma so adwuma na if you are
1: the kind of thing no say good e pa because what there
0: yes
1: ko ti hu mo beti be bo
0: so one you young
1: young
0: anti ko kwa odia nko ti adwuma ni ade
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0: ade aso young guy e mai be ba
1: on
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1: obi kwa mo say 2000 obi se ni bi so to a o hu se wo 8000
0: Si kan 100 we 100 free man 810 free man
1: anya 100 bi busuya ni bisu se si ya hospital se 80000 woman ni
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1: and ya about him can say unista
0: because
1: evidence no
0: okay we dey agree with police at two
1: it talk over scan ba eh clear pa eh clear
0: it tell be scan kwa dey make dey talk about no money be that about things are serious e dey mawa
1: eh eh panti good advice for another man.
0: Oh yes,
1: watching. It has always pulled baby animal. Nimu ya.
0: What is it? Now we took one. Now we took 2 years. Now we turn boy. Juma gidi gidi. No aba.
1: Faster, kura.
0: Now we will juma tuasu.
1: Faster, kura. Yes, sir. Ti yanko eye yanka se ni aba anso akosia eye Japan.
0: Oh yeah, man. Yeah, man. Yeah, akosia Japan.
1: Oji ni bad home feel. Fine woman.
0: Let me show you. Sir, I'm in my mess. I know that's what you.
1: Fine woman.
0: They say. I know Baba interview me and say, "Adien would did one on the Didian to say, on the one, what's the one on the day? You have to go France or Sansa too. What's the Didian of any of any
1: other? Sending near bar pain, no. They are all outside, no. Refugee Dicacra. Then you're back or else I also find, sir, or very energy parts. Stephanie Benson was so sending you on.
0: I didn't know Benson or you turn any man on Stephanie.
1: Also, so I
0: don't know. I'm
1: supposed to
0: say, wow, and penny for the man in the partner by Apple, but
1: Tim said, Busiana Casamos, I kind of genetics
0: now, a moment in the channel. A
1: genetics
0: for the one woman and Abro be a tiffy with pop pop.
1: Was so not the Anna or Transidina, no kind relation to a year Florence Assembly at the Dama, a Bontia Ghana Fortuna Serena Bassan. The Conan Nayas no quaint in which them said, No, I somehow can not Ghana Fortune so or two Bopa or two Jada Maya Nayasum. Was one tell say, We celebrity Bissa, no call, then I hear. I hear take a blim, walk over, move on. So Baba can ask much to present on Ancas, I don't know, so Timon. Enye ebon kankankan
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0: ah contract marriage say the
1: ba a civil lot of things
0: pa
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0: contract marriage
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1: uh-huh. Or no say or office say
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1: Information say Abetaj Bontin say Amsterdam from.
0: Amsterdam from.
1: Agrant say ye instructed to no.
0: And call US.
1: Nkudi na asem.
0: Nkudi na asem ho.
1: Na say basa by election she be be another by election can say.
0: Sad DH Amran chira say ele kaminyo kuko na munyamo ni show phone dia say as a certain MP. 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
0: ana me pardon na ma yedi ni court nsama wie eh ana se bi a ye ko me tutu na no na se bi a onifo a be ja na ma but ebi odifo ne ne tum di a ene bi a be ko eh another election and another by election and
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1: bro ni so investigation de nyene
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0: but
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0: mo say deputy bibia ba me hwe say nkai betimi downloading
1: constitution say no so kakra ba
0: under Ghana's 1992 constitution article 97 clause an MP risk losing their seat if they are absent for 15 or more sitting of a meeting without written permission from the speaker. The speaker must declare the seat vacant. Really?
1: Yeah. Wow. Figuring a by-election. Unless
0: now, say we require the constitution, 1992 constitution, article 97. Let's say, absent for 15 or more.
1: Yeah.
0: Na
1: so twa na so twa mama na we so yesa wa bi na kwa se okor for se o yare ne ontiapo but we kan say news abase wono why involve yourself in some criminality kakra alleged there nti basi na nda se
0: o say it you ba ku bi wa say the permission factor an MP who is traveling out of the country must receive written approval from the parliament speaker of parliament before leaving
1: yeah.
0: And according to me, it's also on to corner as a personal business.
1: Amsterdam for no court, you know,
0: about a personal business.
1: Personal, you know, the
0: court. Next, we can any speaker of parliament and approve it. And according to Ned Mano, the 15th sitting rule: if an MP departs for an extended period without a valid written excuse, the leadership can refer the matter to the Committee on Privileges to evaluate if there is a reasonable explanation for the absence.
1: Production
0: from the house.
1: Yeah.
0: Say demo yin na na almost. Minia, you don't want to be my show on so crana. Why production come
1: fantastic.
0: Eddie Abba. Possible say you be call by election.
1: Oh, obviously. Obvious. And narrative kwa na sanada na crana. Emwa Ghana din papa sa. Say MP Ben involved himself in this, though, and yet confirmed.
0: But
1: I don't know.
0: Okay, by election, okay. Okay. Okay. Okay. Okay. Okay. Okay. Okay. Okay. Okay. Okay. Okay. Okay. Okay. Okay. Okay. Okay. Okay. Okay. Okay. Okay. Okay. Okay. Okay. Okay. Okay. Okay. Okay. Okay. Okay. Okay. Okay. Okay. Okay. Okay. Okay. Okay. Okay. Okay. Okay. Okay. Okay. Okay. Okay. Okay. Okay. Okay. Okay. Okay. Okay. Okay. Okay. Okay. Okay. Okay. Okay. Okay. Okay. Okay. Okay. Okay. Okay. Okay. Okay. Okay. Okay. Okay. Okay. Okay. Okay. Okay. Okay. Okay. Okay. Okay. Okay. Okay. Okay. Okay. Okay. Okay. Okay. Okay. Okay. Okay. Okay. Okay. Okay. Okay. Okay. Okay. Okay. Okay.

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0: say celebrities in the omuntim twa omuntim set ya on wife son app ne ade business ya bit my life long kakra ene ade nya sa e hadwene ko da bia sa story nyene na be ko na wie yo da bia biba da bia biba ene kwa social media boye there's one who do Nollywood actor bia the same so social media active pa chiwe utawo whatever on Facebook page ya I don't know. We share views on social media on some views to our internal sort of Bwana might say Nasuma journal. Yes, I can say a pan and can. Yet,
1: Uncle Pankas and Obey, I say, you may be a wee beer. Any pop, any pet beer or talent winning.
0: Oh, yeah,
1: but the one who no one discovered in Tema be wished.
0: Any pet be bar, a bit round wish yarn, also all major factor by
1: the internet at the piano. A jacko respecting it to the sense, jacko you be a moving in the form. By Jacko shows or bow like programs, a yeah, live band. It was Jacko, oh, I mean, I didn't command Mr. Biobich or Bobo Lima. Risk our genial idea. Bra.
0: Yeah.
1: Or Bobby Fire for our call.
0: Because any I meant Yasina, who had your parcel most of this.
1: More than you want me to myself to do my live band. No,
0: what Jabosia Quack or Top instruments would be.
1: I would chagum,
0: not the beer would the animal
1: and Jacko and watching the you. Janimo.
0: But a bit to us, I was our friend. Obi kwaje gege ne ba no akofre no so be perform. Ja
1: bo ja wo squad no mbo tete mo fra band no ade
0: akokora. Ja ehia ne da.
1: Ja ko so be bo band a boa. Ja ko. Ja.
0: Oh ehia ne da. Ti wa anya ne saade ana se da bia no ka se. Cause I some musician ne de na so didi.
1: Na so didi.
0: O re ta kwa ni wa wo de.
1: Ani na so didi. Nti ene ene ni ne nyina ye nana. Abuaje da costa.
0: Da costa.
1: None that's so gina stage to no.
0: Fantastic.
1: Voice in a super pep.
0: Oh, wow.
1: Nana, wow. Oh, yeah, and I feel ya nana, nana trimude, catch up, I'm
0: yeah, yeah.
1: Hey, on the crowd, yeah. Stage no, to an amped, you ma, as an amped, pep. Catch up, I'm your live band.
0: That's it, as a modern dear, with my two colleagues,
1: you don't go there.
0: Perfect crowd.
1: Now, Jack, what to offer A to Z, at to an amped, you to trauma for me, bring you more than the account. And can I let's credit you? A jacko,
0: 1,000.
1: A jacko is a yen line nine penny for the window. Be one in them too.
0: Oh, yeah. Was who a giant or Jano? This work.
1: There be seven cases in what to the Hurricane. Me and you about to train. Say, in this stage, piano will be about to them. I bet you, and it's about to work up you.
0: Or do my part to a contention.
1: And then I'm a coffee of Casa Yipa
0: or contention.
1: And I work up a bit.
0: Pierce Morgan,
1: so to be true, be a summer striker sending to me so good. Yeah, I do a cup ready.
0: Because Mr. Boyce, no quiet story, said a hurricane, say, then we do a park and a
1: night.
0: To me, the cup ready. To a continental year,
1: Papa. Who was a Fabrizio? A post me. Not a continental. Pierce Morgan, you know, in a sky interview near you, live. Zoom near day,
0: pa. And that one's what my family.
1: That was what trendy, Papa. My idea. Honest, what trendy, Papa.
0: If it's a crack to be kind of day, what about your current and seven original or near day. And I hear one cast out champion, SM. 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
1: evidence
0: we do report one won twa you be who said we free ya Accra International Airport. Jafri dey say boachi no be can be bia
1: Ghana for Kwane
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1: to park in 123
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1: it is also hia no so so
0: david
1: me see to organ akra we be fit and obi kra pere mo be fere no na onye come back to ni le man wa uk hodi a
0: na say call kra de ofri obi uni control se ni panel say answer call no
1: opa no ofa
0: aha
1: use your number kra na de and now we say chief kra say
0: to bag so no
1: open numbers be here no bit my church no
0: to bag so the bibi na bone on sika sam e kama
1: onu
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1: na o mu ye you want us but me pelu be sika fan ye hwe
0: my
1: me na ne me ofa as na yi
0: we no call boy minds mu more than 25 years
1: onye ne ba o ne man na yiri gwa bu chi ra o
0: oni how
1: oh no, but G did you? 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
2: Sam Brown.
0: Oh, Bonnie.
2: Tennessee,
0: Yes. There's a I'm post be on back catch what?
2: I'm post.
0: I back catch post na che.
2: Love and the do have
0: you. I'm post be na post no. Be deep post ni here papa.
2: Oh na go the whole post you make you dey na. Say do that my post na say come come.
0: I'm going to go to the house.
2: Enti ɛda sɛ yɛnyina yɛ nhyia mepa sɛ obidi wo ama a wobɛwɔ bi adesie yɛ
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0: woyawotimɛɛhwe
2: When you have done my daddy room, but I was only daddy room, but madam, what? Well, who did that? When to me, a ma? Who to claim one ma? When it to me, the hour of 40, who you have done my went to your may. Now, when to your may, you're not able to put back a year, we are. And then I'll say, and I am so happy, I'm going to see it on, and come by any year. Thank you, I'm going to be a CNO. What is it? Anna, but can you video about crying? If I have a frost cutting, and so, and my other room by here of frost, and then what dumb from where you're going to find out and frost better. If I get a crying, what is it? And then another room by Apriya Samayano, and I only a day at a frost area, and what's in that so, Anna, I, if I have a TV channel, they come in any casa, if I don't, Mongadan is there, but some that room by Casa, Obi Ufo, or the California Assembly Aka, and 21 can work to Ronzumu, long Kasama, or Nokasa, or why? Why? That's why I'm making my job. I'm going to be upset. I'm going to be. Oh, my God! What's happening? I'm not
0: going
2: to be doing that.
0: No,
2: I'm not going
0: to be doing
2: that. I'm not going to be doing that. I'm not going to be doing that. I'm not going to be doing that. I'm not going to be doing that. I'm
0: not going to be doing that.
2: I'm not going to be doing that. I'm not going to be doing that. I'm
0: not going to be doing that. I'm not going to be
2: I'm like, we're going to pack in a house for a man can on this other day. And I say, Mamma, is that so much of a year? Over yes, Christmas, not called heaven, Madam Bois. Over there, who's a room that will be a sit at Roomba? Over phone with a permission to pack it off. I saw a sit at Roomba. Also, an income and depend on
0: what I say.
2: Master, and to make Monday, Monday, the audio command is there. Is it over so many America? What do you need to know? Honestly, yes, I'm going to go more. Why?
0: Benny 03220 8358 1 8358 2 8358 3 Hello,
1: what
0: am I
1: going to say? Oh,
0: yeah.
1: I'm going to say,
0: Last caller. Na adi bi bɛti na wo ku.
3: Na se sebi owu akwakoya manfa da obi ako. 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
0: Carbell Coffee with you every moment. Sounds so na onga sing. Men can't you say? 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It's a quadruple onga powder promo set at 20. Now the onga shrimp tablets promo wrappers and 20. 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And Sunday, a dear corner a year. 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
0: Frankie, follow my man. 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

0: I'm in show you, pa. Now, as I say, no, if in next week, you know, your best is a production in him, say production in him, story in view of why, and the brewer, videos that come on, a beer, story now, you can who videos in your idea, and who voices, you know, you better bought am what's so, or by no opportunity, no. Na se video no se bia nko bi ni msema no wokan ona ne page ni bia da Facebook na wahwe bi na mo motifie so tie radio so so tie ni radio so na nyi se bia ye mom na ye bu itrim aka se de nipa no story 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
1: Story be answer presented be no evidence for hormone.
0: What you say? Na ya dia ka ho enso at.
1: Ko Ghana e hun 12 evidence and ka ho na o tra ko the rate of same be bro.
0: Eh bro. Yeah, I'm trying to go in Johnny ko.
1: Me chi ami ami ma me e no lie we am once na.
0: Fantastic.
1: Na sa ko e come from the senior high. Sa ha o mo senior house mistress. Eh Madam Juliet Mafu. Ha incoming head mistress say the man. Dwuma bana o bodwuma ano she ye pa na senior house master ye Mr. Duce Samson on so check as ye pa there en confirm na me amenu aba ye Lucy Afari on so
0: Lucy
1: na Tiwa Vida
0: Tiwa Vida
1: ye seconds no 30 pa
0: eh me amenu second say da be na say ba be sra
1: when they pass you through
0: ah da ko say bra na be sra
1: for the media fellas na bra was
0: na on see the media fellas na
1: na me amechi ami aka sa me see we ye
0: Juliet Mo, the bestie, Juliet Mo, Juliet Mo, Juliet Mo, Juliet Mo, Juliet Mo, Juliet Mo, Juliet Mo, Juliet Mo, Juliet Mo, Juliet Mo, Juliet Mo, Juliet Mo, Juliet Mo, Juliet Mo, Juliet Mo, Juliet 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Mo, Juliet Mo, Juliet Mo, Juliet Mo, Juliet Mo, Juliet Mo, Juliet Mo, Juliet Mo, Juliet Mo, Juliet Mo, Juliet Mo, Juliet Mo, Juliet M They say no one will be as well. Obian to my honorable joy could to glance the treasure. Our quamo and any pot to me in a just area winner. A Juma Rano, on our assembly, Mamma Kumakumi and Sam. Third one, no, Obian contesting.
1: Oh, experience.
0: Third one, Obia crank of a form, say. Only our best baby was in the mimma, because Amakamukum knife, Udukamo be a tiny baby. 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Nti DJ Frankie. 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
6: 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Emma. Now, dear D. Juma, if he say, a beam of Rana Junimu, and when my king kind a con kind, or my kunta boo, or Montia see, the move for a free nursery one, a copy nursery two, or Muma be to say, language and literacy, numeracy skills, phonics and sight words, picture reading and coloring, writing skills, natural skills, and a KG1 and a KG2. So, your language and literacy, numeracy skills, phonics and sight words, picture reading and coloring, and a primary one, a copy primary six, and so, your English language, mathematics, science, creative. Art, history, or young sire say, baby, I will be a sayakra, and I'll come say, and I'll read him piano for 0555-313-658 and 0249-411-234.
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13: 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It's your man, Kimpaluta, a.k.a. Kimpaluta King. You are listening to Kasahari Movement, Oriasi. Ouch! Hey yo, what's up, Oriasi? It's your man, Kimpaluta, a.k.a. Kimpaluta King. With your DJ Frankies. Ouch! Hey yo, what's up, Oriasi? It's your man, Kimpaluta, a.k.a. Kimpaluta King. You are listening to Kasahari Movement, Oriasi. Ouch!
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15: Elevation way, the money way, Sikanyoko Kunyoko Flick, DJ Frank is needing. Pow! Yeah, man, Sikanyoko Kunyoko Flick, Elevation way, the money way. It's all about Kasahari Movement, Saturday, Bia. Link up. Pow!

0: 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It's your man, Kimpaluta, aka Kimpaluta King. You are listening to Kasahari Movement, Oriase. Ouch!
1: Dance or comic, more down tonic, or say, from profit. 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Then what? I'm listening to Kasahari.

0: Yo, what's up, Warriors? It's your man, Kimpaluta, aka Kimpaluta King. 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Ouch!
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0: Only killers understand it. I got broads in Atlanta. 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Credit cards and scams. 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
1: Yo! Yo!

0: you so for bed or woman shall make so my daughter, but then now for shall have a seafood. 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
1: a
0: Now, what shall I wear?
2: What's up? Maybe I have a game pie, but I don't know who they use. What's up? What's up? What's up? What's up? What's up? What's up? What's up? What's up? What's up? What's up? What's up? What's up? What's up? What's up? What's up? What's up? What's up? What's up? What's up? What's up? What's up? What's up? What's up? What's up? What's up? What's up? What's up? What's up? What's up? What's up? What's up? What's up? What's up? What's up? What's up? What's up? What's up? What's up? What's up? What's up? What's up? What's up? What's up? What's up? What's up? What's up? What's up? What's up? What's up? What's up? What's up? What's up? What's up? What's up? What's up? What's up? What's up? What's up? What's up? What's up? What's up? What's up? What's up? What's up? What's up? What's up? What's up? What's up? What's up? What's up? What's up? What's up? What's up? What's up? What's up? What's up? What's up? What's up? What's up? What's up? What's up? What's up? What's up? What's up? What's up

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1: 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Regina, tunka, mobia, what's you?
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0: I don't know.
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1: 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And the choir question for the Ghana, the first no, DJ Frankie.
2: Zam!
1: Ah! Na, that you, that question, I'm almost 3 points wrong.
2: Aye.
1: And the
2: Air 4.
1: Let's just say, you're qualified.
2: You're qualified.
1: Ah, the question for the awesome to you, the one to only.
2: Only
1: say, what happened to the open, or my mom, who's a fire question from Bana.
2: Sir,
1: and I will wish I was wrong.
2: Me, young change, sir.
1: Oh, my mom, who's a year, papa, I got kind of a move for no. And they just said, could you go to.
2: Sound.
1: And she went around the mission on the
2: cube. Anani! Hey, now it is terrible on the question, you know, for Sherman for no food. As I'm free to 2 7 8 3 5 8 1 share, and then you're rapping, one share, and then you're born in Guan.

0: pressing, hey. 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
1: Yes, sir. Good evening.
2: Good evening.
1: Menya ba be na menene ka sei.
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1: Yanko pa to me se mo ye. 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That's right, that's right, that's right. Now and bridge bi fa se Ghana match na mo se sei.
2: Ghana renew.
1: Ghana, we need a score line. Say,
2: yeah, 2-1.
1: Ghana, players, no one ever say go.
2: Hello,
1: good evening.
2: Good evening.
1: Mini Abana Bibia Boko.
2: Yanko Padin Bibia Boko Nanso.
1: Yanko Padu.
2: That's right.
1: Condom.
2: Daddy,
1: condom. Tom, Nibi.
2: I am Yanipa.
1: Mate, Munya, Mundi, Bayaday. Hello, good evening.
2: I'm going to go to the house.
1: And the Ghana, you're best to say. Two goals for him.
3: Mate, Mate, Mate, Mate, Mate, Mate, Mate, Mate, Mate, Mate, Mate, Mate, Mate, Mate, Mate, Mate, Mate, Mate, Mate, Mate, Mate, Mate, Mate, Mate, Mate, Mate, Mate, Mate, Mate, Mate, Mate, Mate, Mate, 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
1: Nyam yado meto onka na ache.
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1: 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Ghana, dende, that's our team, dende.
2: Ah, okay. And then I be saying.
1: Oh, ene di Ghana be winning match.
2: Ghana be winning on.
1: You one goal pe.
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1: Etifu Assembly Mutie Isla FM 104.5 Mutie DJ Frankie Ewa Kasa Haleso Yodi Enka Waka Krebi Ni Yodi Tuma Mamo Efo Brasa Machon Yeslemo Mamo Ben Mamo Ben Namu Namu Ni Chi Namu Ni Bam Namu Nkogu Esmo 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
1: The controller of the console.
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1: Jo, tady je státce volna, kde by si jiný čuval tu. 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The record of Baldwin. 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I don't know. Frankie, thank you for the opportunity of the day. HRBG for the IGP. Now, Bonnie, big out to you wherever you find yourself. Big out to you. Yeah. Frankie, thank you for the opportunity. It's Shogi D. Brown.
2: That's right.
1: Yeah, that's Namikao.
2: Namikao.
1: Don't say that. The cultural ruler.
2: Yeah, man. Nature!

0: Bombia Betonu. 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
1: Boko, DJ Banki.
0: My patch up, and you can say Ben, I'm in HGA.
1: Oh, the offer, Boko, I'm in
0: HGA. Okay, okay, offer, me tone catch it.
1: That's right.
0: Oh, oh, oh, oh, oh, oh,
1: oh, oh, oh, oh, oh, oh, oh, oh, oh, oh, oh, oh, oh, oh, oh, oh, oh, oh, oh, oh, oh, oh, oh, oh, oh, oh, oh, oh, oh, oh, oh,
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0: That's right.

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0: Yes sir.
1: My wife DJ in town.
0: Yeah man. 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
1: 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Papa Bakope. When it got to run the falling out, Omina Hobby. And to move out the year, Papa Mao to show you bra. Boy, it's a sign, 9 p.m. Let us say, up on there, 11 new hole. Imagine passing, add the incident, or imagine passing 11 Ghana, you know, so look at the fossil. I'm glad you see. I understand, man, I'm with you. What you may say, I don't see any to teach you, Mom, say,
2: Anane
1: Potu
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1: o che o ba no se en ni ba le ni si se fi se ya Give me that catch us head yeah.
2: Bibia che ye.
1: And it sounds like put that down. In term we move wa, we ti map what ti map to down that was we got the ball at two point.
2: Eh, ana ne free me phone zuko.
3: Yo, yo, yo, yo, yo, yo, yo.
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3: here?
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1: Eh me Regina.
0: Regina now what to say?
1: Me agmo.
0: Regina say me ti say unu anu fo no mu pa me DJ Frankies. 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
1: DJ Frankies.
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0: Me pa cho say.
1: Quantum,
0: 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Me patron, and I'll be over there, Mamanji Bebri, and the sons and the panne bunny does. 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
2: give up as
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1: mo ba ma ne dia ye
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0: ane
1: bigi bi fa se ru oku ma te me da ma se why
0: yeah,
1: but I said, look like I didn't IGT. Let's try a few on them. Yeah, but I must start on
0: the car. Now, I'm going to say, I'm
1: single and I'm a couple and I'm a double. One now, single. I'm going
0: to say, I'm single. We are single. One now.
1: Bigi bi fa se mu okro.
0: Maza, mi ba na go ba na wa le aye madam.
1: Ah, mo madam nko na wa ni.
0: Ya ya ka de adakwa.
1: Okay, yate, o mate. 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
0: Yakana.

0: Because of an aye bia. Also, with the be fashion for no. Also, said Omano Adeno. San Omonsano Subo.
1: Omano Poor.
0: Yes, yes, yes, yes, yes, yes, yes, yes. Now, okay, now, Wapim Pama Monta, dear, now to say yes.
1: Yes.
0: Oh, we are very, very, very, very good.
1: Oh, we are very good. Oh, we are very good.
0: Serious, serious. In Tima, more area, Hono. Yavam Pama Tad, the Uncono Mopem Pama. Yes, your chair, my pa. I'm in trouble. Now, my boss, Abba.
1: My patroia, hey, baby,
0: and nature.
1: And nature, Abba, or Abba,
0: the great nature.
1: The great nature.
0: Fantastic. That journey is heavy.
1: Dry. That's right.
0: Heavy, pa. Now, and Abono, Yabajano, LG more.
1: My patroia, LG more, and allocation. I want your question.
0: Hey, now, I don't know what the bro say.
1: Uh-huh.
0: Or they were requested maybe ba.
1: Pepper Jai.
0: Aha. And that's what almost all.
1: Almost him sabelaba.
0: I'm in an adje. 57. Aha. 57 and I'm going to go for no.
1: Go for no 57.
0: Aha. Aha. Johanna Meneka Brababo.
1: Ah, okay.
0: Ah, I think I'm going to go to a hog.
1: I'm going to go to the other one. Okay, okay.
0: Aha, you're near Cabra for the 7 year old.
1: Oh, but Mumu was 7.
0: Aha! And you more. You miss your home.
1: That's right.
0: And I made me a whole life.
1: That's right.
0: The brown hall.
1: That's right.
0: Frank, you all.
1: That's right.
0: And then a man of pay us some.
2: Miami, July 5th and July 31st. 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Presented by iHeart.
1: Momra.
0: That's
1: right.
0: Most of you, Yamumra. And I'm pay a big girl.
1: I'll pay a big chat.
0: I'm pay up.
1: That's it, man. That's it, man.
0: I'm pay up. Also,
1: yeah.
0: Ghana, the idea, name your park and say defend.
1: Defend the idea.
0: Aha, yeah, your pass, but I need you to go your pool.
1: Poetry. I go great.
0: Ghana, your pass, you're about half. Not park and a half or so, Daho. No, you're about half, okay.
1: That's a shaman.
0: And then, Yami, I don't need to know about Kubidia. Then they're not half an hour born the last in March, you know. They are talk about half. They will have 3 players, you know. Over now half of my own, they are over there, MGJ.
1: Ah, my own.
0: Over here, look at crowd and Timon Kawai. Aha, almost you, Abraham, but shoot, a boot to the bishop, woman, drumming your own, Homay. Aha. It did not want a yet. Say, Yanko Poya Donetsk in Yabako County, you two are. Not your chunk of Fono Bakope. Aha, let us say, you give me a 2-1. Any problem? Aha. By defending them, we're not but defending now. Everybody draw.
1: That's right.
0: So, I'm going to tell Paul, let's say, the only year about couldn't ever draw. I'm going to make a clock, Ghana, a bishop, 2 no, almost one.
1: That's right.
0: Aha, the only stone, I 1-0, 2-1. I 1-0, 2-1.
1: That's right.
0: Aha, this is a win here, Ghana. And you win, my boy yellow.
1: That's right.
0: Yeah. My boy yellow. Next match, and I'm going to be TV fashion for no. No, I can dream at Tadia Park.
1: That's right. That's right.
0: That's I'm get to a crowd. DJ Frankie. Me my boy.
1: Me pa time. 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

0: Hello. 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Shama na bibi aboko. Time am dey mau pa ni eh time am dey dey Charlie. Facha me. Is here 1 minute pe.
1: Oh.
0: Enti one can say the 1 minute. Count one e ka say udin kwa e say.
1: Star B.
0: Enti e ka say Star B a 6 abo. Ah, a crossover quad 1 minute per any war. And to me, no interview in the bit to Asheda. Now, if you know, Dafo Frono, now Asheda, I know, 1-on-1 exclusive. And the Acacia Star Bia, only Nipa Bay, Ufrihin, Wayanum, Jenna Bay. 1 minute. Now, if you know, now Peso Cache, a Nian Conebreno.
1: Say Acacia Star Bia, you free Edmund Casacasa by mistake, just one.
0: Okay.
1: Yeah, may I ask me? Me yes style bi abi.
0: Sa.
1: So what you say?
0: Style bi.
1: Eh yes nyum nyina me ye.
0: Style bi.
1: Style bi abi.
0: Eno ne yes nyum no.
1: So what you say?
0: Ah, na rap de unyi bi.
1: Rap de me ne rapper me singer.
0: Enti yes nyum na ya na uta
1: ide. Like me yes style bi abi.
0: Style bi. Enti style bi abi ma me style bi abi na na wo ye no.
1: Okay. 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
0: za way back eh
1: e si ma che from DHS
0: DHS na wa tunyu mwa ba be du sabe
1: ma this time
0: wow ti se si all the project bi aba.
1: Yeah, me the project in my drop it back now. No, my drop it one day by on the 10th July. I made it to be a man to new be song. Yeah, I found I'm a bed dropping. No.
0: I found I'm a bed dropping
1: July.
0: And also, of course,
1: say, oh, I'm also me positive in a
0: copper.
1: Yeah,
0: and also my acapella and the antenna.
1: Yeah, okay, to be a man. Oh. Now, as I day once I thinking, poor my no girlfriend. I no see anybody for my side, single life I living. 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Me wa vimi me nyame ne be ya, I be first born in house, me a no shout, no doubt. 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Me phone. 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I can take it. 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I'm a new one. Titty, me, if you two about the moko jenny, me, tit, me, your henny, but the ones I come on your damn penny. 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I had them to my gusina, tremasine. To be a man, oh, now, to be a man, oh, now, to be a man, oh, now, to be a man, oh, now,
0: Bossu
1: Stabby DJ Frankie
0: Charlie, what blew out away a hit?
1: Amen.
0: To be a to be a man.
1: To be a man.
0: Nawa.
1: Bossu.
0: And who breaking it down Caribbean and no a headena to be a man. Nawa, it's a say.
1: Bossu, and you mean I say like as a human being, you have to focus what you're doing, what you're saying.
0: Okay.
1: Vim, there will be someone who come
0: sure.
1: Bema na numero dwa nyono. She say you have to fight for yourself.
0: Sure,
1: what
0: sure,
1: you say?
0: Sure,
1: yeah.
0: Sure. To be a man.
1: Answer na ube bema no. I saw for ube fam,
0: ube fam,
1: ube fam so ya umu, ube fam so him.
0: Kwa mbe suna faso wade onyo mbabo, nti ye die soon. 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
1: DJ Frankie, me na nani Alex kuna du 1,000. 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
0: Wana nani 1,000?
1: Yeah, me na nani
0: Alex kuna du
1: 1,000.
0: Sa?
1: Me man rest in peace.
0: Okay.
1: Yeah, nti meno life no me ma bre.
0: Okay.
1: Me mnu so oh hanka sem nkenema sesem but nyango pon nenu de oyee. Ma bre pa nti me hwe me life na me de atwa nwo no.
0: Oh show life.
1: Yeah, my lifestyle. Yeah.
0: Wow. Nti mami drop your track with my mama for na eno so say no na fit one day
1: and my drop
0: your mama for so eye we.
1: Mama for.
0: Eno so e cause e to kakra na me ntie.
1: One day asu anogo give a

0: One day, trash and a baby, I will find you. When I wake up early in the morning, I go on my knees and I pray to the Jah. Say, what a good right Baba do one for me. What have me so mad? The baby at me, that me that was it. Hey, I blunt say I cut the media. Any the man num the man says I'm a pie. Now say me see come I am pine me a cosine. And no one tina kaka say me huwa na me wee. Many man is swagger, I'm facing on the loan. We came across some crazy. What's it then? Say say huwa the baby. One day, as we are no go give her a good day on top of you.
1: Yeah, man. One day, we no go give her.
0: What is it?
1: I'm here to tell you, I'm here to
0: tell you, inshallah.
1: We find out where we fancy it. Hey, time no call. Ah, say, we get time energy saying, traffic on.
0: Traffic and is the boss. Fetch me pa.
1: And she offense it. You then a person catch your offense. I feel no one cheer be at the mobia.
0: Stabbing me catch me fancy. You know, I say, Munkoso and I'm on time. What you say? Any man I'm a debana. And you may not drop it, and I know what so what I say, move follow me. It didn't stabbing me. I guess what district I'll be any me. What you say? I'm not do. Miss Rail say, baby, I will be out this year. What you say? That's
1: it. Okay, so future, I'm not do.
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1: Okay, Tony Cry.
0: I'm Rado. So what you say? On Nina, me what? Anytime you have a program, you will be a man who will be what you say. Obeboa, this year, Kakra. Because I'm my verse. On my verse, so what you say? Mm. Yeah, intimitia, me fancy, you know, Janice, I greet you.
1: Wow.
0: Prestigious.
1: That's right.
0: Me mami, I do not call you that, Thomas. Me chill be bia, address on your phone, you know, me chill be a.
1: On your phone, that I say. Oh, handles, social media handles, you say. Yeah.
0: Dinia Stabini, all social media
1: Nina,
0: platforms.
1: TikTok,
0: baby, Stabini.
1: That's right.
0: Yeah. Macho, I mention Mr. Osborne.
1: I'm a boss. Where you know crowd o space no Charlie everything for any easy for number ni to join na
0: my number ni 0553
1: 0555 19 08 45
0: that's right
1: Stabi ni ebeda se say esu etu ensafre obai abusia DJ Frankis Stabi and I'm attending kan
3: blaster de ana me kan full time draw e pe draw no na ye ne Portuguese here Ronaldo sa last 4 years penalty na onye ashan no na de aboa ye ho pa e pe Portugal na ate ye ho and me so my dream chere ne say se Ghana we near na me pe si e be shea in Portugal na Colombia o obi e team bi e be shea bi aye prepared because me hwe coach ni ne ne ma odi gu akwan mu a me wogidi o blaster mu say World Cup we mu de ye wogidi o we blasters any Ghana or my Ebuhuyen, say Ghana, yes, so a few of them amateur points near Boko Aquinim.
4: Sana Blaster, Modemo Kui. I'm one new mission in the day, ever fan of Fala Kra, ever strong, near 7 points. I mean, who is a Modemo Ghana Blasters, Yabono, ever call him, and the Capon, ever J Capon, Abba, or my Ghana, and Jabem.
5: Media. 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Because me, they're fully active. 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
1: 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But me do rub laughter camp or mama won a year supported for Bakum you know at me at you come on. No man cassa up to woman to Eddie up so how are Oma excited because woman declared to said laughter said can up qualify we and it and then mere formality say that also a year cane and I see better me and I see better soon and then the year she said the other person now back on Hanama the mana chat here excitement no a idea a bush so ever then you can call your camp up. That the Croatia for us that we bend your camp on the power. We must also in the bulk majority. We mean that we should not be ashamed. But the Zuma and what blaster camp on? We may be sure that the whole Hanama now we are part of the Zuma. We need to be Ghana so far. Yet we have the two Hanama and yet at some point support us in the Edoso. My mama unya a feel of it. Tom Kruger. I will have my name Tom Kruger in New Kobaka Kirby. May I say, a year feeling on FM. So far, feeling at the same, I buy your home up for the big game. A good game, no, last one, you know.
2: Sandyagana, football, a year, yes, I mean, you know, we know you're a supportive team, or AFA, the baby, you know, you're in Croatia, put the blame, you know, name of Ghana for no. Yeah, number one. The fact that you who red, gold, green, any a year and black star, no them things, you know. If I who want chef, kofa, whoa, the shit I want chef, you know, I think you say, I want a Ghana flag. If you try out, sit in your manner, a year, me just walk off. Yeah, translate, kofa, so I replay as you need, you know, if you want to travel, almost like off of one basis, or more ready, some the coast, you know. And my young, I'm a castle, at this point, we are not even looking out for the victory. Say a cobot draw, say a cossay. We are just making merry. Say, Yanji, say a one of near Kuchia Ghana, and I have supported Black Star. No, but I can read you as a president, get a good one. And I took a call in Iowa, well, too. And only a set ticket, I should be GDS there, you supported Ghana. Now, and couldn't be, and yet, and couldn't be a man. Yeah, you're being a piano, you're the fat.
3: I'm going to go to the house. The spirit of the nation behind the team. And you know, you have to learn fire too soon. You are going to be the entire team. And today, I hear you are going to be the next one. You are going to be the biggest one. Now, you can be a Soviet planning. Now, you need to be a friend. You are going to pull your ass. You are still fair. Next one, the target. But say, you are going to be a couple. You are going to be a couple.
0: Papu, someone in the no, Quabra, so hard. But now we are live at some effort to only a good me and a big game. Any other castle of feeling not to say ahead of the big game.
4: I think they're beautiful. They're congratulating the entire team and the technical staff here. We are going to qualify for next week. Whatever or whoever our opponent is, no matter what, Hama, get That is getting to the quarterfinals. And even breaking it and getting to the semifinals. Yeah, they are the one.
1: The squad that ball against England, and the squad against Panama. They yet turn to Ansa in the centre panel. They yet turn Sagiti and Jerome Cook. Ansa now we bench it. Omo now we ma other people so for the opportunity to play. When we are young man, kaka kaka, and we are not just any tactics. No, me who I would play in another all year anymore. But the quite be out. No, Papa no, we are unpredictable. And we me a sure say that the way the class is quite be out. So you're being a victory. No. Obe Paredi a stronger side for a year in team, but trust me, majority of the players that ball against England, they bring up any opportunity. But they are Sakaya Bakuni, you know, and you be between Abebo. It is squad, but who is a squad in the banner, a formidable squad, a bit in a maximum a year win, and then I'm a BBR 13 away.
0: Maestro, you know, as any of our wins, Quakobe Maestro, no, and he say America. I was boga ena eyi kwabna kwabna kwa so ama yenwu o en ka blackstar na ka kwabna bodo hunyu bi unzo ba ko bi meye ne awu penyina na ka blackstar wodi yenwum eh meshe go amu penyina ni ade on na ka ye 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Naked can say, boss, if I can use and one, you go so I can can yaka yaka ya. Woman for any abra, Marshall Megana Jesse. Marshall Megana Jesse and ya grey will be so near bread and then date them appear when the paper walk and check. Walk and check a car, no conanka gana didn't do. And they say, yes, here, you were coming once and maybe here. Agent, I want to answer. Well, we are gonna need what's we are gonna need for Kuchabetia. Shine will be a Kuchabet, get ya Ghana, say Ghana, Ghana berry. We are Zubaya de Bobra. We're Chabetti. Say, Bolia, you could be Ghana branching into Tom Papaso. 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
0: Try important more. 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
1: 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We are not any operations manager your friend William. Afra kwadu 106.0 FM sini yan kwai. 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
4: the provision of decent pensions for our pensioners is of utmost importance. For instance, if you have any doubts, ask anyone when you go on pension, and all the allowances are removed, ask what is left. So this is a serious matter, and that is why I know you are all on board. The government remains committed to safeguarding the integrity and value of pension, especially the pension fund assets for the benefit of the Ghanaian worker. We therefore remain committed to our obligations to SNIT and other two-tier pension schemes. We must also continue to explore ways to accelerate economic growth through measures such as

0: affordable energy, providing a 24-hour public transport system, security and lighting, and incentives.
1: Mami wa manazo wo wie ye wase re afi sentro monwene to so workshop o moye ye enokura kirim enokura kirim abaye ni brabre abaye ni pochira pochira no ho saga na sika wo bebo ho ban
0: the theme of this year reinforces the importance

0: resilient in the face of geopolitical crises. The collective but difficult decisions we have made over the past year are yielding some results. And we must maintain that momentum.
1: 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I want an idea what they are banana, Samolana, and Sudian was the Kuzukojo Krumgana Munu and a Croatian so Ebeshabako, Samolana, and Sudian why I would the Edica can Canada. And I was your friend Martin. Martin, dear what they are was a prophet for no more you. Well, Mambra Macabi, Bintragana, this and you pay be to you. 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So ya Fibo in Srusu, in Srovia, and Framajan Pantrudu, Ayramonia Garden, another Ebran, Wansi Edeman, Omen, so you move, Emma Cassie, Boya Beckenka, Edema, Wana, Mepa Chamo for my son Femeca Cram, Yenia Baba was who are Froka. Trotro, I was the free Fadama Junction, and what didn't any trim more Aveno? Na ne baggy, a blue black, a makeup on the womb, me patcho, a makeup. 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Fadama Junction, and what the free a buy, and we be see Aveno. 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Bag and makeup in the womb. Me patcho so who I am, but my dear friend number we watch. We are saying, we don't know that. Nipen, we are in the Payano for 0503 683 84 533. And I'll be multimedia. I join FM. I would do house. 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
7: Abofra biada ye so ne se obenya Orion Cyrus publication enguma na odie djuma efise ebie mufra na dwene mu enguma kenkan ekonkan omakuntabu omuntiasie demufua efri nursery 1 ekopim nursery 2 o nguma 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
9: And your chairman be an air chairman. So we bear chairman dear. And soon we'll see the brebia. 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Or Jim Rane. 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What's of a case? A chassis. Quadrax store and NASA pharmacy be a benwo. 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
4: Yeah, that's what you're doing. I'm out. 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

0: 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Ghana versus Croatia. Ebeye Croatia ampa. 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Ya chada bu bi opo pono pati de samia. Wapom di hu hia ye nti ne sentina ya tu yensa fre doctor say answer na Ghana ebe fa ye win no e wo say doctor we say ya pena che me titru ne me ameti he DJ Frankie say doctor e meten ne nka a che ye pa e san say e ba ne say kidney dear doctor we na no wa kwadiri wo mu pa e ba ne say wo waste pain dear e doctor we pa na na kwadiri a wo betu ase e dia ma wo deku e ba ne say wan ya diabetes a doctor we nkuan e be sade ama wo e no ti na me ame say and a Ghana or margin, so I was saying, Doctor Bumpunimpu, now Doctor Babuame. Now, yet here for more mutia or more kidney problem, or more mutia more waist pain, or more mutia more diabetes. It was a doctor Babesad Mawomo. And here was a manual feeding in Fanfra, I insure 104.5, which him the next way insure. And to my men called Doctor and Chain. Now, men no attrition come up. Doctor, Sanyam D. Kakaino. Way back. What an inca. 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
1: 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Fresh our number way 0241 0241 34 34 21 21 69 69 Patrick, brother, you are so what? And the kind Yariano, Yadibe, how be a catch will be in Patrick. 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
1: 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Fedo bawi 0241 0241 34 34 21 21 69 69. What was happening? The same number I saw pray. What was up? The same number I saw pray. Pastor 0241 0241 34 34 21 21 69 69. Brother Joy, I saw what he. Now I saw Uncle Ponso. Me patcho. 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Me patcho. 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Now, what way this is the power when I want to watch here. But so I told myself, I told you, would this is why you're here? What trust here? 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Now man no drone man. Now the call. Now call no drone here. Who say yes? Say I said to me, oh baby. Now baby, now and now. Me patcho. Emma and Ode. And she will say baby whaty. Now I say oh. We don't mean to say adi whaty. Now the end doctor for the gene to ask you diqua. But what the so pair said yeah. Fresh number we 0241 0241. Me patcho. 0241 0241 0241 0241 0241 0241 0241 0241 0241 0241 0241 0241 0241 0241 0241 0241 0241 0241 0241 0241 0241 0241 0241 0241 0241 0241 0241 0241 0241 0241 0241 0241 0241 0241 0241 0241 0241 0241 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
3: 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Eso Obema mi ye drink. 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Obema say Obema say Obema. Dabi eso Obema mi ye do. Ne musu ye drink. Na fe o course no say yes. Sare ye hwe. What it? Na de bra bin kan kese kura. Bra say draw ho me de ma wo. Why? 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

0: 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The national motivator.
1: Champion.
0: National motivator.
1: On the size.
0: Now, and that location in United SC more.
1: SC more simple.
0: SC more.
1: Obia black.
0: Obia.
1: For gay black. For wife black.
0: Yes.
1: A man black.
0: Yes. Yes.
1: What does it?
0: Yes.
1: The best thing will be guest.
0: Yes.
1: But say move baby guest.
0: Yes.
1: What should Jesse come on?
0: Yes.
1: What should guest with Jesse come on? Wife and what should Jesse come
0: on?
1: Mommy, what should Jesse come on?
0: That's right.
1: Oh papa, what should Jesse come
0: on? Come
1: on. Who offer say?
0: Obia, Obia, Ezimo.
1: Ezimo, yeah.
0: Yes.
1: What I say? Mumbla.
0: Mummy is here.
1: Now what's this time? You better this is.
0: You better just
1: charges. One bantam
0: unyabi.
1: I was so bantam.
0: Yes.
1: Says yes, I'm up for my house. I'm up for starting
0: to come up for echo.
1: What I say?
0: I was so quantum.
1: And see, Miss Sau, over God, tell me so not to come, Ama. You remember, Boko.
0: Yes.
1: And see, I'm not sure. Qualify this one, my.
0: Yes.
1: What I say?
0: Yes.
1: And see, Obia Ambla.
0: Obia.
1: Obia Ambla. Uno Obia Ambla.
0: What does that Black Star say?
1: Who has time?
0: Tech.
1: What are you doing?
0: Yes.
1: What are you doing? Yes. What are
0: you doing?
1: Yes.
0: Just so.
1: Yes.
0: Fumesa.
1: Okay.
0: Famo.
1: Yes.
0: Odium. Brownabout.
1: Okay.
0: Adense. Antoine. Ebra. Just a man. Yes.
1: Blah, blah, blah, blah.
0: Bima.
1: Yes.
0: Bonfa.
1: Okay.
0: Achiasse.
1: Okay.
0: Adaoma.
1: Okay.
0: Aija. Tech,
1: yes,
0: just a baby,
1: Obia Ambla,
0: baby,
1: yeah, check Jesse,
0: yes,
1: and two Baba don't Jesse,
0: Obedu Jesse,
1: one Bantama, and my friend, Joseph,
0: that's okay, last, yeah, England, so okay,
1: Jesse, Tech from me,
0: yes.
1: Poly from me,
0: yes.
1: Obiaba,
0: I'm in our buy. And that's what we never.
1: We are guests. This is not such a tree.
0: Not such a tree.
1: What I say?
0: Any more? No,
1: what I say?
0: Any more is any more.
1: Any money yet, Juma.
0: And Jesu yet, Juma.
1: And see, I was there.
0: Yeah, me and
1: Shia. Man, that's a
0: yeah, Yanchiro do.
1: Then I answer about to all say, she blaster with him match. Should do a party.
0: Yes.
1: Should do a business. He costu. She Ghana na the will be energy.
0: Yes.
1: Yeah, toadie.
0: Yeah, toadie.
1: Yeah, tonsa.
0: Yes.
1: What does
0: that? Ezimo.
1: Yeah, toadiani.
0: Ezimo.
1: Tonsa. Yeah, to.
0: Ezimo.
1: It's a name.
0: Now we see Swena Gugu Kakra.
1: Oh, Swena to.
0: Hey, Shira. Swena to Kakra.
1: Qualify.
0: Qualify
1: Shira.
0: Hey, Shira.
1: It's a slam. Mumbla.
0: Hey, Mumbla.
1: Yanjiani. What does it? That we push that qualify.
0: Yes. No, Joe. Now, one cast a black star. You better say. I'm in Fako.
1: Oh, match. We're not gonna zaza. Tricky Kakra bats. You better say 1-0.
0: 1-0.
1: 1-goal penalty.
0: 1-goal pen.
1: Yes.
0: 1-goal.
1: 1-goal. Ghana better say 1-1. What I say?
0: Ojo.
1: Papa Kosu.
0: 0-3-2-2-0-8-3-5-8-1. 0-3-2-2-0-8-3-5-8-2. 0-3-2-2-0-8-3-5-8-3. And Ghana, Ejina Kuno, scores by say, or prediction, you say, Fred, Burem Nege, 0-3-2-2-0-8-3-5-8-1. 0-3-2-2-0-8-3-5-8-2-0-3-2-2-0. 8358
2: Hello.
0: Hello, good evening.
2: Good evening.
0: Boss, who didn't you have your suffering?
2: But I'm from Akasi.
0: I was who got a friend?
2: I don't pass it.
0: That's right. So, LT Mobaba.
2: I'm in the
0: That's right. Now, Ghana match, and I never go say.
2: Yes, check

0: concept Duan.
1: Yes, sir, I'm say.
0: Duan.
1: That's right. Yeah. Yeah, that's it. Hello, good evening.
2: Good evening.
1: Why are you?
2: About
1: Ruth,
2: hey,
1: about Ruth.
2: What is
1: your about?
2: I'm about to be a bucket.
1: Amen.
3: Ojo, good evening.
1: Okay. Alpha Thomas and Ebeko say.
3: Ghana.
1: Me pass one Ebeko first go.
3: Baby Joe.
1: Hey, baby Joe Ebeko first go. Fine here, me pass good evening.
4: Soko bye.
1: Me pass away a DJ Frankie's other minister Soko bye voice in his hand.
4: Ah, Frankie.
1: Yeah.
4: That's right.
1: That's right. I want to run a baby. Boko.
2: Boko, DJ Frankie.
1: Yeah.
2: Monsieur.
1: Uh-huh.
2: Yeah, go and play a tabway, Monsieur.
1: Uh-huh.
2: Now you're not going to wait to wait to look at company. Who wants your papa?
1: Who wants your?
2: You can play a tabway, Monsieur.
1: That's right. And then I got a better say, tune in. Okay. Hello, Wakuno. Good evening. I bet you can say Benny. Neman and Fred. But when you are just who didn't say? Okay, Nene, Ghana best say.
0: Okay.
1: Oh, line munye, any panetos with line munye, okay. 0322083585, 0322083585, 0322083585. Good evening.
0: Good evening.
1: Boss, would you maybe I guess a free?
0: You are me chief. You are a bomb, and it's a corpse. I'm part number one.
1: A bomb, and it's a
0: corpse. I'm part number one.
1: Corpse.
0: DJ Fancy.
1: Crossing.
0: DJ Fancy.
1: Yo, yeah. Crossing.
0: When me, baby Joe.
1: Crossing.
0: Yeah.
1: And then again, I'm just saying.
0: Bon, and then I'm just saying.
1: You have 1-0. Echo me. Number one. Number one.
0: Then I'm just saying, and you pay it to you. Ewo amojo da ban soko ban ampa me abo abuke si se omu yina anko omeni chile NG mo ewo number behu DJ Fancy
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0: what you know baby Joe ene ewo be omba tuja ne papapapa nya minka obibi ya amu ye ya na moje kinata nyumu no mudi ya jie ya fula
1: kinata nyumu we yon
0: ah bo mami.
1: Good evening.
5: Maybe my rib on cool, your vessels or story, your vessels.
1: Yes, Tony, your vessel.
5: Whether yes, this, you know, your vessel.
1: Sir.
5: Then I had the new mawam.
1: Elimian
5: uncle.
1: Ghana, oh say yeah. That's right. Ghana, me ba chwa niye.
6: Ba chwa kwa kwa niye. 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
6: Yeah.
1: Okay. And now wait, ufu phone where di ana de chain.
6: Ah, si si ada. 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
6: Ah, akumatia.
1: Ah. 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
6: I use Ruby, Adavida. Then you hear Panama, Zania, the Bayon.
1: Ah, okay.
6: In the second of Ubias, the Yanka Kumatuna, and the Jew of you.
1: A Jew of ye. Ah, it's Ghana win on. Ghana win on.
6: Ah, that is win for.
1: Ah, say, look to me.
6: 2-1.
1: 2-1.
6: Ah,
1: yeah, that's it.
6: Yeah, do it.
1: Hello?
7: Okay, the test here.
1: Yay!
7: Ghana, Ghana, Ghana, Ghana, Ghana, Ghana, Ghana, Ghana, Ghana, Ghana, Ghana, Ghana, Ghana, Ghana, Ghana, Ghana, Ghana, Ghana, Ghana, Ghana, Ghana, Ghana, Ghana, Ghana, Ghana, Ghana, Ghana, Ghana, 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Ghana, Ghana, Ghana, Ghana, Ghana, Ghana, Ghana, Ghana, Ghana, Ghana, Ghana, Ghana, Ghana, Ghana, Ghana, Ghana, Ghana, Ghana, Ghana, Ghana
8: What is this over 2-1?
1: That's right.
8: I used to tell my 40s used to be. Then I said 2-1.
1: That's right. Yeah! Tuba, tuba! Good evening.
9: What is it?
1: Boss,
9: what is that?
1: Yeah, Boko and elsewhere.
9: Yeah, me I don't know.
1: Now, if you follow the train and
9: oh, my dear, brother.
1: And that's a guy named Kunim.
9: Ah, yeah, much of a.
1: And then I go say,
9: oh, my room will be the answer.
1: Odin,
9: Odin, obose anse yodia
1: yefro se generator
9: efo nikenika
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1: hey efo nikenika
9: yeah nia
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9: eye enka ye di company
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10: Hello.
1: Good evening.
10: Good evening, sir.
1: Boss, na biya boko.
10: That must be.
1: I said the wabu to be say, Anna. I the way I film this what in the film never come back. What me I say you? O film na se perform. Ghana, mami tun kama mi wusa o film no wasro. Ghana,
10: Ghana,
1: O say yeah. Masa. O film we say what me I say. Men pe film no dey we out see gina phone so. Why ni? Meet you.
10: Yeah, dey enter me yet and say Ghana the bottle e jiri jiri.
1: Ah, Ghana bottle.
10: Sir.
1: Oh, okay. I know so yeah.
10: Sir.
1: Information here come up. Ghana bottle.
10: Ghana the bottle e jiri jiri.
1: Odi ni yes say.
10: Bit to badge you.
1: Badge you. O ka say friend.
10: I'm sorry, state.
1: Oh, and I am in Malaysia. It's more one year. She born. Why?
10: Mati.
1: More. What say? Oba. Ben. I'm in front. And chair.
10: Oba.
1: Oh.
10: Mati. Oba. Oh. Gidi Brown.
1: Oh. Wow. Uni. I know. I don't know. Gidi Brown.
10: Aye.
1: And actually, the name is Kasabiri. Name is Kasabiri. Name is Higher Crown.
9: 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0323582 0323582 0323582 0323582 0323582 0323582 0323582 0323582 0323582 0323582 0323582 0323582 0323582 0323582 0323582 0323582 0323582 0323582 0323582 0323582 0323582 0323582 0323582 0323582 0323582 0323582 0323582 0323582 0323582 0323582 0323582 0323582 0323582 0323582 0323582 0323582 0323582 0323582 0323582 0323582 0323582 0323582 0323582 0323582 0323582 0323582 0323582 0323582 0323582 0323582 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
1: Krusia mo menye Russia.
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1: E be ko sey.
11: Oh, 2-1.
1: Ghana be she 2-1.
11: Ghana 2, Russia 1.
1: When e be she first goal?
11: First goal by ai, Brazil.
1: Semenyon.
11: Aye.
1: Now for second goal near why?
11: Second goal near Jordan.
1: Jordan, oh.
11: Jordan are you also? Yeah.
1: Ah.
11: Woman never saw.
1: Omo amu mi enu no.
11: Omo mi enu na.
1: Wow.
11: Efu. Omo yu mu kompo a di ashe dia ni na e Ghana na.
1: Ni na e Ghana na. Na e se 2-1.
11: 2-1.
1: 2-1.
11: Gamasi.
1: Okay, yeah, that's it.
11: Okay.

0: your baby or betting is amia. Yeah, you'll be catching us, eh? Yeah, charge and our heating or be your baby or betting is amina. Hello?
1: Yeah, good evening.
0: Good evening. And crucial, sir, crucial for better on Zamina.
1: Oh, my cheap, papa.
0: I'm better on Piga.
1: Aye. Hey, 1-0, pe.
0: 1-0, huh?
1: 1-0.
0: 1-0, passion.
1: Passion, asa.
0: One best, one ama Ghana, no. Second half, Mumunso.
1: Aye.
0: When the best first go no? When the best
1: And then who says Jordan best go no?
0: And now who feel say Jordan best go?
1: Aye.
0: Now no, so second half now they tell you ni free move.
1: Ba, we best answer no be in a free move.
0: Aye, to best answer no be in a free move.
1: Aye.
0: Mate Pia, who did ni be him?
1: Obed.
0: Obed. Obed what say?
1: Yeah. Yeah.
0: Obed tini samina. Hello.
1: Hello.
0: Good evening. And a crucial for better Muzamina.
2: What's the query? I'm going to call and comment to over Samia.
0: You want to make us say?
2: English woman. Asante atimodu masa.
0: Ana uchire English ana.
2: Ah, metse gurofo. Ana ga sabe me gurofo ndie huse kande. Ese mbuisi matemzo ese uchire.
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0: I don't need you, yeah.
2: Amen.
0: Obetin is Amina. Obetin is Amina. Hello?
1: Yeah.
0: Me pa baba Obetin is Amina. And then the crucial for Obetin is Amina.
1: Oh, now they are now better.
0: Okay, Kwame, so who here? And again, I was saying,
1: I'm not going to win.
0: Against Ghana?
1: No. We win 2-1.
0: Are you Ghana for a moment? Maybe we need 2-1.
1: 2-1. But say, it's a double draw. 1-1.
0: Mekasa kakalika au kanhu bin kabekasa against Ghana. Wait, I see. And yeah, now who kasa friend? Okay.
1: Let me talk to you. Obuate ampunyate Ishuatao.
0: Ishuatao.
1: Nadana wese.
0: Hello?
4: Hello?
0: Yes, sir.
4: Good evening.
0: Good evening. Oh, didn't maybe I can suffer?
4: Sir,
0: Ngoko for me.
4: And I'll move.
0: And again, I'll be sure to say.
4: You
0: 3-1.
4: 3-1?
0: Ah. Why now, say 3 goals? No, I'm going to be sure to say 3. Oh. Why? Okay. Hello?
5: Hello.
0: Yes, sir. Nyame adom na nso e. Na odi ni baby akasafri.
5: Odi adapta apusu me kasafri ma kusuru.
0: O kasafri.
5: Sala.
0: Okay. Ye be se 2-1 on.
5: Ya,
0: ye be se 2-1 dos na Ghana and se 2-1 pa de be mo won won. Na de wi ama for predict 2-1. Ye be se. Ye be se. Ana ya aya be hwe no SG mo why?
5: Ye.
0: Ye nyina ye ba live. Wa na ye nyina ye ba. Ye ye. Hello. Yeju.
6: Fire!
0: Ghana! Ghana! Ghana! I was saying, yeah!

0: charge ya obi a
1: hello
0: good
1: fire fire fire
0: and I'm going to pick up
1: fire
0: me patch one here
1: DJ friend
0: yes sir
1: DJ Frankie
0: yes sir me patch one here
1: the youngest DJ
0: IGP
1: DJ Frankie
0: IGP
1: Gun of fire
0: IGP Obi kaso beto usami ya asi chene say
1: Obi kaso beto usami ya ene na si aso tamu DJ jane
0: Sa?
1: Because ene ameka sa ani mwe na kutikina ata abono Wee besi obi ano Eti aso zisa ono omeno jane
0: Sa?
1: Aya sa jaje moje betu no
0: Etu krusia usa wawan fomu nyane wawan
1: Ah, oh, oh, oh, oh, oh, oh, oh, oh, oh, oh,
0: oh, oh, oh, oh, oh, oh, oh, oh,
1: oh,
0: oh, oh, oh, oh, oh,
1: oh, oh, oh,
0: oh, oh, oh, oh,
1: oh, oh, oh, oh, oh, oh, oh, oh, oh, oh, oh, oh, oh, oh,
0: oh, oh, oh, oh, oh, oh, oh,
1: oh, oh, oh, oh, oh,
0: oh,
1: oh, oh, oh, oh, oh, oh, oh, oh, oh, oh,
0: oh, oh,
1: Fire!
0: Hello, good evening.
2: Hello.
0: Me pa chwa ni?
2: Ah, babu cha peli ni kasi wondi.
0: Ah, you.
2: Eshabu cha peli.
0: Abu.
2: Eshabu cha peli ni kasi rekodi apa
0: ni? Okay.
2: Oh, why is that chapa? Oh, so babu cha. Anyway, why? Abu cha peli ni so babu cha. Me na mi shabu no. And you 2-1
0: Alright. Pia.
2: You go, Gomu.
0: I'm sure.
3: I'm not saying.
0: Me pacho mo ya do mo light no me pamucho mo me nyina ye nse wa ezimo
4: aye kura wo so mo do mo light no aye ni nse wa o mo mla ezimo ai no mo be he boy yisiji aye munum no ai no mo be he no ezimo mo munum no munum bebere no mo be he no good evening
2: o pa ni gati ya bezo
0: me pacho yo me jousu o na bibia boko
2: Yeah, I'm going to go to the house.
0: Yes, sir. Boss, we didn't maybe I can say free.
5: We didn't Francis.
0: Francis, who got a friend?
5: Yes, I said free. I'm not sure what you're saying.
0: Okay, Francis, you're in two. And again, I said, say.
5: Yes, sir. 2-1 I said, yeah, the sumo. I'm not sure what you're the sumo.
0: Moso o madu light.
5: Ah la Saturday children ya su musa.
0: Tunkiama yisi ji for yaso beto musa mea. Tunkiama o.
5: Ya be sama o muchina. Bye bye.
0: Bye
4: bye. Yisi ji yes remo. Yes remo yani abri Ghana bobo yes remo so mai. Baby o madundum no so mai. Dabi mamun so ni sisi e munya wetere. Omo mla SG mo no mo mehe.
0: Hello.
3: DJ Frankie.
0: Yes sir. Unime.
3: DJ Frankie.
0: Oh, unime. What put you in my me?
3: The youngest DJ in town.
0: Yes sir.
3: Papa Bakuke.
0: Yeah, that's a what can
3: DJ Papa Bakuke.
0: Yes, madam. Me pa jo wakuno.
3: Yeah, DJ madam.
0: I will tell you.
6: And then you say, but you could win one chance of my cancer, just remove that one class, so just now KK, print jump with the board, that's one in the work at the BR, VHS FM. As I say, handle a lot of dinner, so then we comment on it here. Your body says you are commenting on it, but you, as I say, so come on, fat to know, any Gabby to Lam, any baby Joe, communist media, and what do you say, papa. I just want to come in, I think, setting up quite what I don't need to do. And then they are coming to Nana to say, you need to hear about you.
4: That's right. Yeah, that's it.
0: And never go say.
6: What about you, Ayaka?
0: Ayaka?
6: And I said, Ghana land of Naba.
0: And
6: I'm a who?
0: Mahu, Adena Ayaka.
6: It's Ghana land of Radio. Open the door, Pate, Subu, and I like, I was so much, again, with my credit chances, you are a video. And I do want to say, Jordan, so I bought a one to one, and I come in to Asa. And apart from Semenyo, and the first time I lived here, the Ghana, I took from Tumula, I'm going to be Anguma, because land up with you, I'm going to be papa. Ghana land up with you, I'm going to be a mo ha, but I'm going to be a and see, I didn't hear, and then, because land up with you. Now, I'm going to break up the question, So, I did, I'm going to know. Only can chance to be a woman, or my military company. If you want your boss, where is the air? Got a baby, if you are.
4: Anane, who shall make your journey? Anan, who shall make your own 2 and 3 journey? Gun the bell, you say, Opera Swatch, let me say. Who shall make your better examine, eh? Who better examine? Anan, who has been a person can say, and then, hello? Anan, who shall make your journey? Good evening.
7: Yes, sir.
4: Boss, na bibia boko.
7: Bla. Oh, da lo ye. Na uzwe.
4: Yeah, yango pa adum. Meso me hoye pa.
7: Yango pa adum. Na ji ya
4: Robert. Robert. Ojugbanza. Yeah, Robert. Na ne Ghana e be ko sey.
7: Ari ku to ya ngwa te. E wi ase. De ya ngwa te. Ni to mu paro. Un ta ku ngwa ja wo ya ru ba na be ba.
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3: na mi jos o kwai kwai de mi pom
2: amen
3: na mo dia dia
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3: ye bagi
2: ye
3: ye o dia ya e pe ni na ai
2: yeah.
3: I want him to do my dear young. Yam, where did you get the same with me? A baby, I got free. Mink out.
2: Uncle, okay. Abe. But your gun, I have a boy, and some Akupan and make up for the Manuana Musubi test, a Bekoya Yama Musubi test, and so in Kwan Anuma Bekoya Yama, Bemo and Moya Shishish, and so in Anuma Pajama on to Obi Babu Sasa and Sabe
0: and Sana Lubina Sano Manabo. Amuzu bitters.
1: What's it?
0: Amuzu bitters.
1: Amuzu bitters.
2: And say, Bequay, the amount to Ghana Black Stars, your walking, and so in Kwan, and so in Kwan, I'm a patch of Ghana, I get to Kwana Kupebinum, and I'm born in Sessio, and it's getting in a baby pay. I just say, when you're Amuzu bitters, and they come home, Kwana Kupebi Bubobi, Nanum. Hello?
3: Hello, did you want?
2: Yay!
3: I catch a black if you wish to be a daughter, catch a black attack. She shows up in a different
2: mechanical.
3: That's it.
2: Mati, Mamma, Mati, Mamma, Mati, Mamma, Mati, Mamma, Mati, Mamma, Mati, Mamma, Mati, Mamma, Mati, Mamma, Mati, Mamma, Mati, Mamma, Mati, Mamma, Mati, Mamma, Mati, Mamma, Mati, Mamma, Mati, Mamma, 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
1: Boss, but you just
0: okay.
1: I need to be that man.
0: I need to be Pia. Pia.
1: Yeah. And what now?
0: That's it.
1: Yeah.
0: Huh?
1: So this is all.
0: Huh?
1: Now, all my friends, you. Italy, Ghana, you. Ghana, don't want to be with you. You say, Ghana, be with you. For the first time, the history of Ghana,
0: That's right.
1: That's
0: right.
2: Hello?
0: Hello?
2: But I'm reading.
0: What is it?
2: Good evening.
0: Good evening.
2: But I'm reading.
0: What did he say?
2: Kiki.
0: Sisi, who got a friend? Okay, and again, I have a shasai, Sisi.
2: Tune. But I'm a man is so white.
0: Oh, a bazaday.
2: My man is so white.
0: Oh, a pan is so white.
2: Bye, Jai.
0: Tone yon bakuna mintie.
2: Sablava, Kiki.
0: Mesima hit you, but man for hit to jam you. Hello, boss. Good evening. Nabi Aboko. Yeah. Then again, I call saying
3: 1-2-1.
0: 2-1 on.
3: Wow.
0: Oh, Musumalite. Amadu Musumalite.
3: Okay.
0: Omuti, you see, you for mess on this year. Why? Yeah, Omeso. Hello.
4: Yes, Tia, Manu, Bishia, no, Bishia, no, Samia. Atamuja, ne, Mane, Obekufu, ne, Mane, Silimuntali, Mane, Urade, Yesu Christo, Sile, Nyanko, Pawate. I'm going to go to the house. and you better now, Frankie. And I also did a woman up on
0: nine.
4: Now, I'm so bad. I'm losing one.
0: That's right. Hello, good evening.
3: Hello.
5: DJ Frankie.
0: Yes, sir.
5: I'm a Ghana too.
0: I'm a Ghana too.

0: Eti pacho kwa judi ya ensa papa pani ya musu biche sanwana gana machi.
1: Ah, anse nwani ye bububi ya. 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Hey Pacho, I'm out to me Didi. As the banana was said, see 0322083581 0322083582 0322083583. Good evening.
2: Good evening.
1: Hey Pacho, how are you?
2: This is Auntie. Yeah, yeah, yeah, yeah,
1: yeah, yeah, yeah, yeah, yeah, yeah, yeah, yeah.
2: Fire, fire, fire, fire, fire, fire.
1: Amelia,
2: I'm going to go to the house. I'm going to go to the house.
1: Amelia!

0: Hey, good evening.
1: Ghana
0: best saying.
1: Three goals.
0: Piao.
1: Ghana best
2: saying. Yeah. And Sana
3: Amuzu Bitters.
2: What's it?
3: Amuzu Bitters.
2: Amuzu Bitters.
0: Yeah.
1: Good evening.
0: Ghana be said 2 goals. Mame Ghana national anthem no mame Ghana national anthem no nyan ko.
1: Go best Ghana.
0: Meet you.

0: no man out.
1: I'm so
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1: I'm so
0: bad.

0: Yesuro biara. Ana me se me peke ko akopem se Ghana be se match na se. Good evening. Okay, 0322083581. Now make I will say cope and papa ni binom. So we na me patcho Ghana Black Stars e ko kuni e no na mo bi abubo bi o. Me pa join na me wo. And one year, the amount of Bobby of my young wording. It was so quite Jodia. I am so bitters. Good evening.
1: Good evening.
0: Ah, the patron out to say. Ah, Yanko Pa, don't know on pipe or Miss Mimoya Pa. Ah, now I'm here.
1: Abigail Johnson, you.
0: Abigail Gasafre.
1: Asante Akemdin, you know, say.
0: Ah. Abigail, you are doing light, and now you are more light.
1: You are light, sir.
0: Let's go to my true Benya Biashe. I'm not going to be here. Who is your name? Who
1: is
0: your name? Who is your Abigail, you are going to be here. You are
1: going
0: to be here. You are okay, against Omo.
1: Ani.
0: Okay. One abeche goes no. One abeche sa two goes no. Na obi abeche baako baako.
1: Jordan are you abeche?
0: Okay. Ana wai bim.
1: Ana. Semenyo.
0: Semenyo su abeche baako on. Nese two na abeche. Wow, wow. Mate, me dance pa.
1: Bye bye.
0: Bye bye. Kwasu ati nshira wai. Good evening.
2: Hello.
0: Hello.
2: Evening.
0: Be patron out to say.
2: Ana adumo.
0: Oni ni be bi akase free.
2: Person Joshua Kimmich, akase su boase.
0: Okay, Joshua na Ghana be say.
2: Ana Ghana se ba ku pe o.
0: One on, ekome number
2: 1.
0: One on.
2: One pair.
0: Okay.
2: Why did you follow me to my light?
0: Oh, most of my light.
2: Sir, why did you follow me to light? Sir, back to come with you. If you do,
0: I'm better. I'm Samia.
2: Ah, now that I'm my shape, I don't do light.
0: Ah, Ghana, I want my end. I want the end. Yeah, yeah.
2: As almost answer my
0: question. I'm better. I'm better. I know my question. Why?
2: Then I need you.
0: I need you. I need you.

0: Yesu Robiara. Good evening.
1: Good evening.
0: Ghana is Robiana.
2: Miami, July 5th and July 31st. 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
0: 2-0. Eric Bra, because I'm going to make Eric Bra.
1: Na yen ke bibin che inti je para haumu num de night
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0: eh
1: say tin ye kan tin tin here mata na what happen here he say
0: oh
1: de mo ga na match bi na de mudum light
0: mudum light
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0: ya se mo ye
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4: Say no no.
5: Amuzu bitters.
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0: Amawo enwane Amuzu bitters. 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
7: Adam DJ Frankie
0: chief technician papa and then a Ghana match na kwosen
7: me there so far no me wa that winning mentality from yes I see you know
0: okay
7: up to now and then I'm getting the vim more especially
0: sure.
7: With the goalkeeper Benjamin Asare and
0: okay.
7: Then na me follow no me even maybe me no yen na who's a motivation? Or not motivation.
0: Okay.
7: Looking at the background.
0: Okay.
7: Who's a hustler? He's been on the street.
0: Sure.
7: And then oh, baby, you're making a rush. Saying a positive vibes.
0: Yeah.
7: And also inspiring.
0: Okay.
7: And then Mr. Medesa motivation. ADHD.
0: Sure.
7: I'm expecting a win throughout.
0: Oh, okay.
7: Right. So let's say today.
0: Yeah.
7: Even though qualification is not a problem,
0: okay.
7: But me pay that winning mentality say you bomb be 2-0.
0: 2-0. Oh, the 2-0. 2-0.
7: What you say?
0: Wow.
7: And I mean, you know, them know your players of late, especially defending. Near what down?
0: Says
7: we are seeing something different.
0: Sure.
7: I show you in crying.
0: Sure.
7: Omonyemaye.
0: Yeah.
7: As a coach, you say, man, thumbs up.
0: That's right.
7: I think that coach, he's one of the best coaches.
0: Wow. That's right. That's right.
7: And then we support him.
0: That's right. And then you know, you show SG more.
7: Me aware.
0: Yeah.
7: Me you are going to pass through.
0: Yeah.
7: After settle with Hani and that thing. So you better pass through near the echo.
0: That's right.
7: We say, hey, the normal.
0: Yeah, the normal. Ghana, man, Eric,
7: Eric, Eric, Eric, Eric, Eric, Eric, Eric, Eric, Eric, Eric, Eric, Eric, Eric, Eric, Eric, Eric, Eric, Eric, Eric, Eric, Eric, Eric, Eric, Eric, Eric, Eric, Eric, Eric, Eric, Eric, Eric, Eric, Eric, Eric, Eric, Eric, Eric, Eric, Eric, Eric, Eric, Eric, Eric, Eric, Eric, Eric, Eric, Eric, Eric, Eric, Eric, Eric, Eric, Eric, Eric, Eric, Eric, Eric, Eric, Eric, Eric, Eric, Eric, Eric, Eric, Eric, Eric, Eric, Eric, Eric, Eric, Eric, Eric, Eric, Eric, Eric, Eric, Eric, Eric, Eric, Eric, Eric, Eric, Eric, Eric, Eric, Eric, Eric, Eric, Eric, Eric, Eric,

0: 2-0
1: Eric Bra, because a good mic in him. Eric Bra.
2: Who is a motivation or not as a motivation?
0: Okay.
2: Looking at the background.
0: Okay.
2: Who's a hustler? He's been on the show.
0: Sure.
2: And then or maybe you're making a do to say na positive vibes. And,
0: yeah.
2: It's also inspiring. No?
0: Okay.
2: And then Mr. Medesa motivation or ADHD.
0: Sure.
2: I'm expecting a win throughout.
0: Oh, okay. All
2: right. So let's say today.
0: Yeah.
2: Even though say qualification is not a problem,
0: okay,
2: but may pay that winning mentality say you bomb be 2-0
0: 2-0
2: What you say?
0: Wow.
2: You and I mean what that you know vim no yeah players no of late, especially defending
0: Boy, and yeah, easy.
2: Near what down?
0: Yeah,
2: and the say we are seeing something different.
0: Sure,
2: I show you in crying.
0: Sure,
2: Omanyemaye. As a coach, you say man, thumbs up.
0: That's right.
2: I think coach, you know, one of the best coaches are.
0: Wow, that's right. That's right.
2: And then we support him.
0: That's right. And then you know, you show SG more.
2: May aware.
0: Yeah.
2: Me you and the crowd pass through.
0: Yeah.
2: And settle a hand.
0: That's right.
2: So you better pass through near the echo.
0: That's right.
2: We say the normal, normal.
0: Yeah, the normal. And if you have phone, you will be able to say, Chairman, also Ghana best say about the Bekasa good mic. Also Ghana best say.
3: More confidence.
0: Oh, say Ghana bit me win.
3: Oh, of course.
0: Other than when you have your confidence, you say Ghana be win.
3: So, when you be?
0: Meet you.
3: Your players, no.
0: Uh-huh.
3: Omae together, say, Omae you muye
0: muye muye muye muye muye muye muye
3: muye muye
0: muye
3: muye
0: muye muye muye muye muye muye muye when you almost need popcorn, Allah will lie. It's Ghana, let's just say.
3: Ghana, 2 days said, I'm a brand.
0: Two nena. Wow. Okay.
3: It is confidence.
0: As you more.
3: We need how?
0: Which name?
3: That's
0: right.
4: Good evening. Good evening, DJ Frankie.
0: Yes, sir.
4: DJ Frankie.
0: Yes, sir. Boss, now we be able to.
4: DJ Frankie.
0: Yo, one name me.
4: Ghana.

0: That's right. My opinion is that I'm in this year.
1: You're from David.
0: Because every atonement area. David, what can?
1: This is David.
0: Yeah, me too.
1: My main can't be been to a mom with the city of
0: Can't be been to a mom.
1: Only me. Uber, we are seeing you now. Ghana, Ned.
0: That's right.
1: Oh, Uber, we are seeing Ghana, Ned. Uber, do Ghana and Swa. A Santa Reginette. Uber, do a Santa Reginette. So, Kumasin, Ned.
0: Yeah.

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1: 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Fire! 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
1: Yes, sir. Good evening.
0: Fine evening.
1: Na bibi aboko.
0: Ajana do bibi aseye.
1: Ofufu no de si wa na. 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
0: Eh, na ofufu no. 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
0: 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You say you are in the US or a member of Alcobana or Canada. On another show, you have to say so much. Team be a Woko work up. Oh, yeah, oh, yeah, home with Yan Sana Woko. Then, you know, it's for which are Ghana, you're for Canada, you're for what is that? What is that? So, oh, yeah, so before you work up, you say, I say, for you work up. Then, you know, it's true. Morning, I want to know. Ghana, Beshe,
1: one on.
0: And one go. Yes, send do to that.
1: Okay. Okay, and that's one of the best. Shall go on the best. Okay, now one of the best. Shall go no.
0: There's a trade, you know.

0: premium quality beverages binienom in Sapa Pan American wine. 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man sooner lactate. 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
4: 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A ya dear will bet me a dear juma. 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For what to so? No one what ding. So the year to my ewo fee. A jumum. And I say, oh my happy beer. Shasa obepe Star Cement. 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Upon my shoma. Ube warm ewo bomb barrier. A quana de call a yakbo. Woman go filling station a dear nimcha. Star Cement ana. Cement papa pa.
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2: Gano mind my way. 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

0: 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Sports water, don't just play dominate. Theme energy drink. 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Alive so fresh. 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Azar. Hey. 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Four tools back. Show me. 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And alive. Always. And you're making that way. Come on. Eti maba ya mama kaba adi ba ezimo pato ahanto kweni ha bibia ye ti obi ayo bibina won fili oka pato e kasade enya ntopa na yetime aye de kama mesa ma mulo sound no fa maye madaruma mulo sound no fa maye Pura inside now in your baby now, the sound, yeah, in inside. It's all kind of come on. It's all kind of bamboo inside in now. I'm a better day in a mess of my OBMP, my Mataroma. Messama, it's all kind of come on. Moma in Nfifi, yes, Ramo. Moma a kind of Nfifi. It's as a red just no, I'm a far off. Moama Dubutina, yes, so he. Dias Ramabusi final. Madaroma, Moa Mutinia, Moma Kaina Fifi, Messa, when you sounded in from my wife. Engineer, you sounded in from my wife. Now, Yentini says so, Nasia Kabakaba. Bato, in Fifi, Madaroma, Moa Mutinia Fifi, Madaroma, and Mamusi Kaina Maya, et al. And into the Yasama, another screen extension. Send a bill, be a bit to me, and be a way. Who is now a baby to the Anuan on a bet? Winnie baby at ya, Messrawa, na waku at ye, and ya man, no ahead, and feed the other side. It's as a nina subehu, film some pain, no, film energy drink, film energy drink, and no be any idea by Russell. So, as is what come out, I just said, with Miss Anya Magna and Su Ekoye. Janoma, when I can, radio station as Su Enye. Now, as an engineer, yes, I want my microphone, microphone, my two fakan, Wataruma. Microphones, no more, you know, and far and caho. Now, Yanya Tumano, come on, and Famamo. Ghana, your group, no, Ghana, Tasso, better be a topic. And I said, Ebi over Tosin, you know, Teddy, I am and against Kosia. The rest are winning, and so a bit me abana, I am Kama. I will answer, sir. I will do it now. So, Yamamina, a Kaba. Yes. Ghana, what's up? Yeah! Ah, Adabono. Yes, so, you're queen, Militiana. As I'm a female from the same. Ghana, what's up? Yeah! Now, I want to come back with you. Hey. All right, live on Isha 104.5. Your number one account radio station. HAS Jimo. Jemamuna Makwaba Srokoso and Famranum say. And your Crosia versus Ghana. Crosia versus Ghana. Na Enchabia National Anthem. National Anthem. Ah, my boy. Okay. Technician duty, yes, I'm a microphone, baby, right? Back with the MY, you ain't the power four. Microphone back with the NTB is back.
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0: 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And your senior Wataroma, a life for the chef, you know. Sir, who's it to me, my dear? And I'm a voice number for my wife. Yes, there were. All right. Starting 11 in here. Grosinga, goalkeeper Dominic Limbakovic. Abrante Jefono Josip Stanisic. 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And of Luka Madrid, Mateo Kovacic. 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Abrante Jefono Martin Baturina. And of Ante Budime. Amu NSC game na si Edema Croatia. And of Ghana goalkeeper Benjamin Asare. Marvin Sinaya. Kenya Mensah. Abrante Jefono Derek Lucasin. Jonas Adete Sargent. No, no. 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Jordan Ayujo. And of Abrante Jefono. Kamadi Sulemana. Refino Mekan Chamsho from Canada. And another part, we have mistake on the show, Kanu. Canada for me. I'm on who was. We have mistake. Oh, Jean Tosso. Born of the most Santa Sacco. Bonica. Croatia. Born of Quatre. No. Born of the line of soul. Bonica Croatia Ranchano. Santa Sacro and Chamuasa Croatia Cup. 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Orbana Quatre. To Abrante from Joseph Sutalo. Sutalo Piabana Sutan Thompson now. Bonica Abrante from a Pong Cracket. 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Now, Bonabri Thomas, Bona Quatre, Abrante Fono, Jonas Agente, Abomonese Pim, Bona Chashana Bonia Tro, Croatia Batu Editia Ghana, Croatia Batu Editia Ghana, Bonia attacking Troy Edema Croatia. 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Ivan Atuban in 10 times now. Bonabetre, Bonabri Ghana. Ghana, Brenton, Kona, Shabi, Bonabri Croatia, center, second, lovely control. From Abrante, from Joseph Sutalo. Sutalo, Sekisa Kinemaka, the Bonacre. Bonabri, the goalkeeper, Abrante, Jefferson Livakovic. Wapia Bonica Krana. Bonica Brenton from Pong Gratic. Tuluka Madrid. Wapia, to Mateo Kovacic. Tuluka Madrid. Monica Piamonica Thompson. Now Bonica Croatia Mantana Center Second in Jamosa. Now Bonica Croatia. Croatia 1-2-3 center circle. What Cabana Simon Thompson National Be Bona Chasha Bonia Tro. Simani Mian Sanye. Croatia Neo. Ghana Neo. Croatia Neo. Ghana Neo. Uwapanya Iso.
2: So far, so good. Ghana have nothing to lose. I just say we have a game now. Starting line up in Ghana, I have two changes with respect to the last game in England. A boy, you know, Lucas and Abem Abeshe, General Boku, Anai Afe, Abanti and Din, Ede.
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2: Yenchi, and so I got Tantia, my last, also Abem, our coach, and so I said, over to me, I'm my last, and so some minutes after, so I started Panama game, you know, and after Camera D, and so as Abem, I'm a party, and so Abraja and D, Eddie, not Queen's home, and so I can't change. And I know, yes, I knew he knew shoot because the qualifier in Emum question, yes, sir, you have Portugal, and I said, you have Colombia. And I am Pesenega, a Mubako, and also a teacher credit.
0: The national motivator. Soccer by Fatilo. Yes, Mouse, I did too much. I did not do, but Abed, the Buna Butrawai. Abed, Fatilo flow. Yet, just the Bonabatri. Bonicra. Russia Mantan Obako, Miramasa, Bono Ababarikana, goalkeeper Benjamin Asin, Dariasen for life. Benjamin Asari, Asada Piamanica Kana, Bonnie Gradwanter from the Thomas Party, Party Pierpa Bonamanica Kaka, Ajay Bonaton, Twasaman Abanabachi, Bonabri Jonas Adeti, Ajay Sophia Bonaso Tantamso, now Bonabri Jordan, are you up here now? 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What Piamanica Kana should be one attached in the body and true. Bowen Sam. Bribi Messi. Bonnie a throw. Antoine Samaya to ban in 10 times. Bona Abetre, Bonnie Crack, Ghana, Bona Remo Center, Sakosa, Bona Badia Brantia, Jeffrey Lucas, Derek Lucas, Lucas and Piamanica Crabona, Sergeant Derek Kobe, Center Sakosa, Bona Badia Brantia, Jeffrey Thomas Tepate. 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He plays here. 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Amon Ranisa. Who money say ya, man? Gentle so. Saikana, your group, no. Here, the first up. Yes, Yasin, the guy. Yet, also, me and Noah. Now, Yasha Portugal, group, no. Likely, Sebastian Portugal. Yet, also, me and Zenu, Colombia. Then, I hope. 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Edetia Ghana. 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Jordan Ayu. Captain Fantastic. Jordan Ayu. Gentle Shabo Simani watches in here. 8 minutes still over here, Shabby. Crosia Neo, Ghana Neo. A chance for Crosia as a goalkeeper. Benjamin Asari. Bowen Sam. Bounce up. Jeffrey Derek Lucas and what Cabernet should be. Derek Lucas, Bonnie, as I said, who have been going to pass here? What do you want to show? Plan a pass, Mano. It's the way I'm pet my minister of Panacea. Yet also, live 104.5. Your number one account radio station. Yet also, one of the cross here. Crosshair mentor in that corner. Now, Kona Babadi, Croatia, Croatia, Cock Marco, Miano, Miasa, Bonabetre, Bonabetre. Gentle Subana Bedi Ghana 80 Moxon in the Chemuasa Bona Krakamadi, Sulemana, Sulemana, Sulemana, Piaba, Subana, Gonayu, Nasrabi, Dabi, Bona Sabatre, Bona Bedicana, Thomas Pate, Pate, Pia, Bona Bedicana, Santa Teresa, Piabana, so, Nobody Cabratia, Jeffrey Marvin Senea, Senea Piabana. Now center second in Chemosa, Auraka Kony, Bonabari Abrantia for the Quasi Sibo, Sibo, Sibo Piabana Sumana Kiria Mensa, Mensa, Mensa de Bonabatri, Jabo Simone Tubaco, 11 minutes of Bian Shabby, 11 minutes of Bian Shabby, Indian Gabino, Indian Gabino, I had what I came on me. Say, I had to network and I took off. Yet, just who I Bonabatri. Bonica Thomas Pate Pate Piamanica Cabana Bajabra to Frontera Lucas. Anusa Piatu Giramensa Ibana Sakra Panama Neo, England Neo Panama Neo, England Neo, Tequesia, there is a Tabuno Tabu, India, Tabu, India.
4: Still England leading.
0: 5 points. That's
4: not costing you 5 points.
0: That's a question. There in Portugal.
4: That is still England leading.
0: That's a question in Portugal.
4: Portugal, yeah.
0: You have a song, man. I'm
4: sure. I
0: have a song.
4: Now I know we see 2014 in there. Now I in India. Kiss me money in India. Kiss me money. Yes. But so far, say the game, you know, I see Econo. I think say, everything is good and well. Ghana are playing very well. They were under control of the game. And then, and yeah, their pressure be away. So, and the rest of the city, we are not defending from deep as we did against England. Because coaching in Croatia, in as much as Omo, experienced players, you know, Omo said that you pizza, and you know, you open up a bit more chances to score. Because England were able to put four behind their net, so it tells you the vulnerability of their defense. And we should be able to test them. And I like the way I see a carry ball into them. Yeah, Kano, auxiliary strikers, you know, or attacking midfielders, you know, should be able to carry the ball up front. Now you're ready and get chances now. And you're probably better to get free. Abba, it is so far, so good. Tilo.
0: Jean Trasso, the national motivator. Bonabatre. Bonabri Crosham, Rachel Crosham, call 1-2-3. Crosham, Rachel Crosham, is up. Now, Bonacra, Rachel, for the Vlasic. What Piabonica, National B. Ghana. They finished so well. Born Abadi Abrantia for the standing stage to Abrantia. What's the number 17? This is Sutich Bono. Derek Lucasin. What's the kind of my puffers? The national motivator. Is there a cabin or CP?
5: Soko and Fatilo.
0: The national motivator.
5: Soko and Fatilo. Soko and Fatilo.
0: Adio.
5: Adio.
0: Adim Papa.
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0: Who the child better than running Betano?
5: Yes, Betano. Betano.
0: Osinata Fire. Aye, Betano.com.gh. 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
5: Yes.
0: Pepsi and Simi controls that you send up.
5: To choose,
0: let you choose your breath.
5: Ah.
0: Oh, Quadar to choose your top.
5: Simple glass.
0: Oh, son of Patrick, you see your top.
5: Huh?
0: Hey, you Pepsi.
5: Yes.
0: Never knew me, you change. Now, how much I drink of your girl, I was a baby go back, baby go back. Let me teach you a order.
5: Yes,
0: I am president.
5: Okay,
0: and we'll have a fair toss. 14 minutes in here. Croatia now, Ghana now. Croatia now, Ghana now. Born up at the Luka Madrid. What come on a sick crowd? Lovely control. Come up right here for Ivan Paris. It's a Piamanica crowd. Now, look at Cabanis in Nasrabi. Born up somebody, Ghana. Ghana matcher in a corner 1-2-3 Ghana. Elisha Usu, Elisha Eko, Elisha Eko, Elisha, Elisha de Bonabatre, to Jonas Agenta, Agenta Pierre, to Thomas Epate, Pate Pierre Piabana Kuranica Kraka, Thomas Epate, Pate Piabana Kakra now, Bonabri Jonas Agenti, Agenta Swap Piabana Sukakra, Linus 2010 and 10 to Bonabatre, to Jonas Agenti, Ade tie bia Bonabri Thomas. Tay party. Center side goes up bia Monica Kran. Bonica Jonas Adeti. A long stretch pass. Kamadi Suleiman about to corner. Went to Manfa. Kamadi Suleiman at Manfa. Bonabri. Now, as I mean, who Antoine Semenyo so do?
5: I say,
0: Antoine Semenyo, me shut up.
5: Look at me, shut up, me, Uru.
0: And I'm a low block.
5: I say,
0: a low block.
5: Low block, low block.
0: And what's that you say?
5: That's a good number of words,
0: low. Low block, what's it?
5: Yes, number defending here. That's low block for you, Flo.
0: Yet, just say, Bonabri Crocia, Crocia and Alconabaco, Miano, Miasa, Bonabri Abrante for the Stanisic. What job on us to Montetit? And so we are all went to Manfa. Went to Manfa Bonacci and a Bonnie Tro. Bonacci and a Bonnie Tro. As no sinner go to your mind.
4: Stilla, you're watching him. We work as a barren draw now, you know. And he be here for you in my eye. They say confidence high, control, very good, cruising to victory. You
0: know.
4: You're my dear for. And Berardo for MTSS, your former Blasters coach, Coach Taz Kobina Akono.
0: CK Akono.
4: Oh, yeah.
0: Former Blasters coach.
4: Yes, they say.
0: Former Blasters player.
4: Yes.
0: Former Santi Kotoko.
4: Coach.
0: Former House of Folk.
4: Coach.
0: CK Akono.
4: They say, oh, yeah, Kenya.
0: Aye.
4: Come here.
0: Come here.
4: Kwanabi
0: Crocia, Crocia! Nasrabi!
4: Yatu Poli!
0: Benjamin Asaringame, what a chupo!
4: Yatu Poli, Poli, Yatu!
0: Crocia! Ekada! Ekado! Base, Mwacho! A big pussy, a loose! A big pussy, a really! And a big pussy, a potro!
4: You break here, first time, you're a man for having some of the resources, my Yomope. But I say about tested defense, you know. So the military guy, coach, I'm a look at say, Kwame Nabe Shem, Yama Jerome Opoku. And until here, he also wants to give the others the chance to also have a taste because he has quite a new injury, but he has any idea. And he has any everything is under control.
0: Okay, ISGMO. ISGMO. Semen Shemo. What has your shrift material? I'm able to pump, pimp, pimp. Deep on Pimpim and
5: yes, I'm going to go up.
0: Deep on Pimpim, baby Aboma.
5: Hey!
0: Baby, I'm trying to see one of the Aboma.
5: Ah, and then so.
0: Baby Aboma. And don't you know, I'm going to tell you, no.
5: Yes,
0: yeah, just wait. One year, Elijah, I don't know. One little bit of money. Eh? Besham, the Bobia. You're watching that today. Bonabachelet. Catch up beside the quantity of coach and Wama Kalim Irenti at the bench and say, and as I give you no code, yellow card, I am not in game. No, I may say, tell us, you're resting. One of the Georgian are you, Georgian appear to come out in Suleimana, Suleimana Piabana Betre, Bonabadi Gideon Mensa, Mensa to come out in Suleimana, Suleimana, dear, as a coach of Philippa, or your coach in Filino,
5: Nassau in Bon. Okay.
0: I'm going to sign someone who's wearing pajamas. So, blue sheet, red wine, flavored drink.
5: Yes.
0: They're for the blue sheet. Two of us say, Bama, please.
5: Yes.
0: They put blue sheet. Blue sheet, red wine, flavored drink.
5: Say, you
0: are. I.
5: Yes.
0: Sansuna, King Maker, King Spirit, Heat Wave, Real Ginger, Alcoholic Drink, and I think vodka, lemon, flavored alcoholic drink. You know, if you want him say.
5: Yes.
0: The battery.
5: Okay.
0: Say, right. Say yeah, but we engagement with Sarawa and Sarin and make a Friday at the amount.
5: Okay.
0: I sent you a bit of beer to the beer.
5: The beer will be.
0: A good offense.
5: Yes.
0: Mampo. Jamase.
5: Yes.
0: Akuna. Kumase. Jabi.
5: Yes.
0: Fidase. Kumau. Kwanoko. Jaso. And Koko. Bekwai. Asoka. Niwa. Dibiase. Abuase. Tukwa.
5: Okay.
0: Sunyane. Yes. Yoso. Babiani, Ninagri, and I think Carrier.
5: Babia.
0: Who period of Fletcher?
5: Fletcher.
0: 0249 Fletcher.
4: Glorious, glorious.
0: Pony a foul. Anytime. Go keep up, Benjamin. I say it to whom I want to see what you are. Never sitting on him say. Nay, Joshua. Yeah, Joshua. Pony a foul. Yeah, Joshua. Look how much the job on the record and it's about to go and let me go kick. Bonnie, go kick. Ghana, Abba, Eretia, Croatia. Go keep up Benjamin Asari. Say, Namia, Tom, Nakabia, Bianca, now. There's a crazy scenario. For the very first time, Ghana, Jabo, two games. Calculate a shot to Ghana.
4: You have to go to Ghana. Maybe I host Moruna, only a defense of Anapa. And you know, setting a defense as tight. And they are tactically disciplined, no. Coach Naya Duma, at least. Only I need to be and see ability for the future. And it's good for us.
0: Luka Modric, senior man, Panano. Sure, Luka.
4: Richard is who out?
0: I reached middle call Richard.
4: We are two for Moko.
0: Luka Modric.
4: Wango.
0: Marvin Senaya, now Papa Pino, only 40 years now. Benjamin Asari, Elsam for life, Osina Karima, Hearts of Oak, Echuma, Kwama Community Bank, PLC, Echuma, Kwama Community Bank, PLC,
5: yes,
0: Sikada, who did not the beast,
5: Babisio,
0: who did not the beast,
5: Babisio,
0: the Bacho, and Rana Chuma, Kwama Community Bank, PLC,
5: yes,
0: Ultimate Canal, Pabusia, I saw a human name, Echuma, Koso Losa, and Rana Chuma, Kwama. Interest no egg to Abby.
5: Yes.
0: Interest no egg to Abby.
5: Nice.
0: So you also lost one home.
5: Okay.
0: They bought your SME loans. They bought your human control loans. We are sorry. Oh, Pabu said that you are sorry now. And run out to my Kwama Community Bank PLC.
5: Yes.
0: They bought your branches in the Dosso. And you are Santa said, New Tafo, Old Tafo, Akosa Kumanako Janshi.
5: Yes.
0: And you can share from Tawa.
5: Okay.
0: Sansura Alaba, Sokaba Wood Village, Chrono, they bought your Bantama. Petri number two, NFL two prisons one about.
5: Okay.
0: Fresh up a busafe.
5: Fre.
0: 0594-0594-101-101-200. Now you can come out. Now be at my fine.
5: Yes.
0: Gentoso. Bonaroma Center Seco. Bonica. Ghana Nasrabi. As a boy, as a woman, Zia Grubisana. And time for Crosia. Goalkeeper Ben Asera Somoni.
5: Yes.
0: Now some closer for a company that have watched me. Rant Lottery.
5: Okay.
0: Was it play Rant Lottery?
5: Yes.
0: What is the kind of cabin to watch now?
5: Okay.
0: What is the cabin play?
5: This car.
0: Rant Lottery.
5: Okay.
0: Remember, somebody is the cabin play.
5: Open this car.
0: Demira, they had three draws. And up you find the morning draws.
5: Yes.
0: And you know I meet the games.
5: Yes.
0: And I feel you money and a two star draws. For I can't do it. Go back to my channel, your website www.rantlotchi.com.
5: Okay.
0: And I saw you phone 806#
5: Yes.
0: *806#
5: Okay.
0: Now they can clear to a chile.
5: Nice.
0: You should move on. Therefore, check a clear. This is Cabebri.
5: Yes.
0: A rant lottery.
5: A war.
0: Rant lottery.
5: A war.
0: 24 minutes in the air. Obia Shabi. Cross your nail, Ghana nail. Buona Bechere. Now, Buona Babadi. Rev Sibonia Tro. Rev Sibonia Tro. Second half, there was a coach in Oyansa Kayo. Ana mo ne me yadwene e ma ne se o mo ne me yadwene ma no e ma ne don so se ne ma no wa o
4: I think that the way GT kaka Elisha usu
0: aggression break come kwa mu nsuo
4: yeah Elisha passes no I am quantum wa misplacing three major passes a e what dangerous zone and apart from that no was a recover so a na on ho help and until so mo ne kasa was starting here but after the first 50 minutes, you know, I would say, why are a little bit jitsy? Minim need to pressure about it. So, but also, I do want to raise your phone for me in the corner so to put pressure on him and lose the ball. And that's exactly what they are doing. So that second half of the pitch, you know, will make me at the ball in time to recounter us and then score. And a party mom, and they had a red mopping up now while looking for a ball. Indeed, Elisha, and I also say, oh, yeah, very careful. How I will see a loose ball, you know.
0: Life on Israel 104.5. Says you know open cement will be able to my star cement.
5: Oh, okay.
0: Star cement.
5: Yes.
0: There were 32.5 R.
5: Okay.
0: 32.5 R. Says you know 42.5 R. And yes, cement. The bacho quality no. Never once you only need you know no zoom. Emwawa. Bill today is your sapin source.
5: Yes.
0: Senior man, the senior commentator. The national motivator.
5: Uh-huh.
0: Open cement, I have a power quality in Osra.
5: Okay.
0: I born it out from my. I star cement.
5: Star cement.
0: Star cement.
5: Star cement.
0: Maybe a ton cement if you have a biato.
5: Uber biato.
0: The bottle of Purdue to one. A Pomberia, Pomberia.
5: Okay.
0: The bottle of Francisia. 0538 0288 0278 0278 0278 0278 0278 0278 0278 0278 0278 0278 0278 0278 0278 0278 0278 0278 0278 0278 0278 0278 0278 0278 0278 0278 0278 0278 0278 0278 0278 0278 0278 0278 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
1: MFO. Would you MFO? What's it?
2: MFO now.
1: Alpha. Yeah, now, but try because
2: short to create a movie.
1: What's it? Short to create a movie. Who's working on the moon?
2: Joshua Ghana ko Elisha Usu Elisha na Elisha de Elisha Elisha Usu Jeto so e bono reference 24 editor Ghana Ojo Orion Cyrus Publications
1: Asina
2: Maubani Suante
1: Mani Suante
2: Maubani Mbre
1: Maubani Uwa
2: From the Kwabrem Your books now
1: Yes
2: Jesus And of Naka Jetumo
1: Okay
2: And it's from Kretch
1: Yes
2: Nazare 1 and 2
1: Nice
2: KG 1 and 2
1: Okay
2: And of a primary Your book will be able to know
1: Yes
2: Your science Your English language Your mass Your treaty honor Your numerous skills But your language and literacy Book will be I suffer to the mouth,
1: Yes.
2: You do on them.
1: Okay.
2: Maybe a tongue book should be able to be at all. Maybe a tongue book should be
1: able to be at all.
2: Maybe a tongue, your Kumasi Kenyasi.
1: Yes.
2: Who feels this year?
1: Fre.
2: 0555
1: 313
2: 658. And a 0249 0249 11 11 234 0249 0249 411 411 234 234 Orion Cyrus Publications Maobano Emine Gentuoso Bon Abatre Master Boys and Monica Bona, you had a live on the HMO. I'm a Monty of them so cry, Srebo. I'm a Monty of them so cry. Now, Bona Church of Bonnie Tro, Editor Ghana. Bonnie and Johnny Tagana. Bonnie and Johnny Tagana. 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Hi, S. G. Moore. Bonnie and Joe. Attacking training, Editor Ghana. Question mark to one in 10 times now. Jasim Stanisic and Ashrabi. Another train, Editor Ghana. Another train in Tagana. Bona Quatre. Now Bonabri Sutalo. What Piabana Subanabra Brantia. Therefore, upon gratitude to Luka Modric. Modric Nabano. What Piabana Sabetre. Bonabra Brantia. Therefore, Sutalo is the same. What Piabana Kaka. 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Therefore, Sutich, the Ghost Corner. To Matthew Kovacic. What Piabana Subana Sabetre. Bonabatre. 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There we are singing our Biaja Tumoni and Trasso. Bono Ekra. Grossia Mansion of Machabana Bonaria. 80 Moks in National Abbey, Ghana, Kalaslo. Now, Bona Sabri Crosia. 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What Piabana so. 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What Piabana so Bonabri Luka Modric, Monica Pia to Ivan Persic. On the Bonabetre, Bonabri Luka Modric, Anasa Pia, Bonabra Branca from Joseph Sutalo, Suteba, Suteco, Suteba, Suteco, Sutepamanaso, Bonab Jefano Sutalo, Bonasaroma Santa Saco, Bonabri Luka Modric, Captain Fantastic Adama Crosia, Asada Bonabetre, eh? Close your bogano and I'm going to want a pepper. Ghana near boy say, I just say one, Mumbium near one. And I have
3: agony. My name is Ghana.
2: Ghana near you say, Bimana.
3: I said, Bonnie, they could only have one attack. You are. Won't mean some way mistakes a man in Chesigambo. You need to protect your post, get the ball, and then you also recruit. They also say a place near, especially. Samanyo and the Kamara Dean and the Jumanji on the flanks.

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0: The battle, but you number one, and able to be in some economy.
1: Okay.
0: Who first is here? 0537 817 472 and a 0561 0561 000 000 555 555 Reloft window and door systems. Pama dana fe fe fe na bi bieti ma fine elder my trust hole 41 minutes so close your one cananeo Soko Ban Fatiloni alongside
1: Joseph Tego, okay, baby Joe Kochi Tobiwao.
0: And now, Faye, open Penny XD.
1: Mumu Yabi, hey, Flo.
0: Kochi Tobuan, on this Kiakono.
1: Let's all run him somewhere.
2: Oh, Shatua. Yeah, why are you?
0: Coach Sikiakono.
1: Coach your father, Yabi, hey, Flo.
0: Nice, I'm not such a say.
1: That's a boy.
0: Gentle, sir, one of the goalkeeper, the Makana. Benjamin Asari. Benjamin Asada Piaman is one of the Derek Lucasin. Lucas and a cop in Kakranga Club Piaman is a Santas and Goza. Bonnie Club Rancher from Thomas Tay Party. Pate Piat Antoine Semenyo. Bonabetre to Abrancher from Jonas Agetti to Thomas Tay Party. Bonabet Derek Lucasin. Lucasin. Lucasin. Santas and Capier to Gidemensa to Derek Lucasin. Lucasin. What trouble is the Montete? A chance for Ghana. Nasrabi. Nasrabi. Nasrabi. Paul Prempenya to was here.
3: Obisina Ghana players. Omo ni mchiana.
0: Oh my goodness.
3: Idea no the boy ankeye.
0: Kamadi Silamana ko. Kamadi Silamana. What trouble is to cross your team out to the ball. Born in Sester Ghana. Ghana. Nasrabi. Born at just in the body of go kick.
3: Ozan go my one time pass. Now I write in the next area. We met me a carrier because our control on me closing it down. But unfortunately, I had just I'm going to manage one day and I'm going to watch a phone. So I'm going to have ambush. I'm going ambush. I'm going to 2-3, 2-3. And it's telling you the away part because close your 3 points. Or 3 points.
0: What says he? I say it's in a pimpling.
3: Ah, maybe.
0: In a current.
3: See, Marty, your point. Make
0: up. Buy in a current, boy.
3: Ah, what I make, I say.
0: Can't go to Kay.
3: Yeah, yeah, Ben Pomach in India. Where are you, Gusubo? And you know, yeah, all that I'm saying, all about the Reka. Press your 3 points. Oma, what 3 points in the Sunodosu? And you may Algeria, dear Congo, and I had one other team, Esha, only have 4 points. Press a bit of your flip. And so they know, sir, they can't also lose this match. And you almost want to do a remote. I switch ahead. I'm only brand switch ahead.

0: What you want to see? Should I be Ghana? Jackal is the bonus as a close yard. Bona be the Matthew Kovacic. Osina Kaini Mama City. Matthew Kovacic. What you want to see? Bona somebody close yard. Matthew Kovacic. I'm a regular team. Osina should be Sergeant. Sergeant and Jackal is no. Bona somebody close yard. Pong gratis. What you want to see? Should I be Bona be the Ghana? Quasi Simone Bona Quatri. Bona with Derek Lucas. Lucas and Pia Monica Carbona, but I brought you for no Marvis Denaya. Senaya said Bonabatri, Bonabri Jonas Sajete to Quasi Sibu, Sibu Cop, Sibu Pia to Kamari Sulemana, Kamari Sulemana Lion, so Ravisi and Tuasu, Ravisi and Tuasu, Bonababadi, Crocia, Crocia Mantano, Bonabri Sutich. To Matthew Kovacic, Kovacic in a Konabako, Miano Miasa, Matthew, Matthew Canon Frete, Frete Frete, Frete Frete, Sara Bonabachele, Bonabat to Luca Madrid, to Ivan Perisic, to Luca Madrid, Center Saka, Crocia Mrant and Omni Bonato Fombreo. Almost even no pressure. Hi, Esgimo, Esgimonie,
1: Bibiabua,
0: Bibiabua, and Sergimo,
1: Bibiabua,
0: and two born your commando.
1: Yes,
0: now what's the pick?
1: Okay,
0: Ojo, Ghana comes to the bay and a pan and Mabo.
1: And a Mawa,
0: and Mawa, our boys in the yes.
1: Guess one, I said, Mawa,
0: guess the man in our.
1: Oh, nice.
0: Our boys in the yes, and you're able to swoo. They were ready. Hey, as you might do,
1: I do.
0: As our man, I said,
2: catfish,
0: catfish,
2: fresh one, who's a neighbor to choose.
0: Bon Americana, Nasrabi, Antoine Samanyo. Hey, cinema, boss, you believe, Mr. Man to Chanwai. AB Abba Clinic, but to us, come on, at your mouth.
1: Yes,
0: oh, your banner to me, can I boons? I become a J. AB Abba Clinic, doctor to us here at your mouth. Oh, your Bama went to me, but my doctor, I've been watching a branding. Never be at my fine at your mouth. Maybe to live, I want to my liver, I want to my maybe to kidney.
1: Yes,
0: I want to my
1: okay,
0: and not the ABA Abba Clinic.
1: AB
0: Abba to quite a soldier in here. Quite a soldier in a say. Anyway,
1: yes,
0: Jebe Market
1: now. Okay,
0: Ofred Doctor Cecilia
1: 0541 0541 565 565 199 199
0: and 0502 0502 812 812 561 561. Bonnie Authority Ghana, Ghana 80 bucks anymore, sir. Look at your money, 80 bucks anymore. Should be Ghana. Jack Kalais, no, see, Mammy, I said, I come here, Rupe. I come here, Rupe, still now close your one, Ghana Neo.
2: Referee no nya consistent. Ewo ne course a ode ma game no.
1: O si da.
2: Onya consistent.
1: Anu sun de bari.
2: E chere se enye ma na wo je no. 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E no ne didi tell me. Ball be be echo.
1: Yes.
2: Enji se wo ta ji ji ko be bi fa ko a o ma amafo nya bi mi.
1: Okay.
2: I don't want to believe say referee no e de ne ma ase ne bottom ne bai. But all the same. And performance in Kenya bad there.
0: Okay.
2: Then so no. Bi wawa, kiti wawa, controversy.
0: And chance for Crociana should be go kick. Bonnie go kick. Bonnie go kick, go keep up Benjamin Asari. Dobo Utino Bonnie pa Benjamin Asari. Cinema Bonnie, nice one.
1: Ah, Chocolate, my brother.
0: Nice one.
1: Call it on online, what I say.
0: Benjamin Asari, SM for life.
1: Yes.
0: Life on Isra 104.5.
1: Ewo.
0: Hayes Jimo. S. Jimonie, S. Jimobi, Pierre Buan, him say. Open so down, him say, Bua. Open Janato, Bua. Open shop in a head, Buan, him say. Open life band, Bua. Ah, S. Jimoyen, Mutinie, Bue, Bue. Bono de Mosanta, second in Chamosa, Bonica, Crocia, Crocia, Revisidia, Referisina Beno Freddy Kino. Abanavia, Crocia one, Ghana Neo, Oba Penyexo, first of all, Abanavia.
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2: Defensive tactics, you know. And now you're going to be sir. And you know, you're going to be I'm going to fire a little bit exposed. How are you game me? Jordan needs to step up his game to make his presence be felt. Ewa ni mo said be ya be ma attack options ni so no yet me and then ye I said the runs no and cause dey sit here am out to me and pick boss no said e o say e ti ko and ti am game no e ko ah na as the ball ko na as abe e tire na the pressure abrey all the same Elisha and Lucasen and so I get to kakra with their passes they be on passes late emma crucia for on counter and you can see it say the likes of Abraham and Dini Mati Kovacic and the good old Luka Modric. Oma relaxed. Oh, question for 50 or and Omocha passes in Kwan. And Utin also gonna step up in the second half. Kamara Dean, so second half no, or Twasua, he also needs to ensure, sir, Oma step up, make his runs felt. Two passes in Kwan, they be all intercepted.
1: Yes.
2: And that is one the coach you work on in the restroom. And she was here. You bet me, and your better performance in the second half.
1: Yes.
2: But I'm not for relaxing and how much because you're qualified, we all the same. Yeah, they have a question.
1: Yes,
2: we need to get very good results for confidence.
1: Yes, I'm not qualified. You're qualified, we say.
0: And man, you're qualified.
1: I'm not qualified.
0: Hi, Shimo.
1: Yes.
0: First of all, up on the way here.
1: Okay.
0: Ghana, Yanshebi, close here, Eshe Bako.
1: Hello.
0: First of all, you say.
4: Born again, Mutum Boise, Biabe fine.
0: Why? I say pressure, Biabe fine. Fantastic one. Now, Jemre Musena, Yanjima Gentle, life on Israel 104.5.
1: Okay.
0: Senior Baby, I send a one on about. What did he say? What's your free fun about?
4: Ultimate.
0: What's our banner? Sickness, a bear mail. Game, who would he say? First half.
4: First half, Nadia, Yawal, Elisha, who's in the wassail.
0: Why not you all? I'm Mr. Chairman, so Chairman, and your phone. So, what did he say?
4: I'm a stand up.
0: Stand up. Stand up for you from the bar.
4: For you, Chrome.
0: Oh, for you, Chrome. First off, what did he say?
4: Oh, boys, neighbor, my homebody, but I have a threat. So, second half, you will say, they're coming back.
0: Okay.
1: So, come on, what did he say?
5: I'm the Jesse.
0: You're for Jesse. So, I'm going to be a team, Jesse, what you want? Now, for you from the bar.
5: Body.
0: Me ba chow first half runi say.
5: First half we di embre. No kasa. Elisha Owusu di no subebre Ghana Premier League ni mu. Elisha Owusu no ni subebre Ghana Premier League ni mu. Onye careful.
0: Ojo over to you.
1: Yes, master let me say. Na game runi say.
6: Oh, game ni di. Boys ni bo but asa mu bobo ni bo wetu too much. Coach ni say so say Elisha. Na Elisha di ohun so oni Lucas ni na.
1: Mati, my friend coach, I got you. No more lente. Over the door, then.
6: No more.
0: Hey, Jackson, no, Jackson.
1: Jackson, what I say?
0: Champion Jackson.
1: Jamu Kuno. Now, Jamu, who say? But your boss.
6: Yeah, Mr. Coach, me and I say, I'm more than one player, but I'm not a party abandoning him. What's your control midfield? I want to go be a baby and lose your name, Banachi. It was so much, or he thought as a film. Don't maybe a caliber bear any moon. So what was it? Now, my party up and view. That's what's made crab or no. I stabilize the midfield or a balance chances ever bound to make pretty chances. God down there, I quite draw one. I do not do.
0: Okay, Ojo, my man trust one. I mean, you're first.
1: That's the soccer one for today.
0: What would you say? What would you say? And I'll fantastic straight to SG more. First up, what would you say?
7: Oh, many of you say young point in India. Bibia and Yamaha Sagana, you bet me at your canoe.
0: Who is a second of your bet, Matio?
7: I swear, born the same point, the Antimica, I saw.
0: Cinema, not to myself, there. What's up, my other?
8: I'm the body, Diagro, Gana, and a Bobosi.
0: Now, what did he say?
8: We did a junior.
0: Who free from the bar?
8: If we are for that wire.
0: And to an empty apartment, I'm
1: for that bullet.
8: With a car and I'm.
0: Okay.
1: Ojo, come on, fight! You're my number one, master.
0: Bowroom.
1: Get me on the set.
9: Oh, game ni dia. So far so good. Second half we a better ni. Aye, because the players, you know, new players na di o machem no. Omo first game no. Omo nyahu game ni so.
1: Mid dance to come out for Tulo.
0: The national motivator.
1: If I talk about me, why?
0: Menkoye.
1: Baby, I'm going to be here.
0: Sir.
1: Master, please.
0: Menkoye, so come here.
1: How do you see the game?
10: Oh, born idiot.
1: We are speaking English. We are speaking Chi. Feel free. You're a couple of words. Ogo school, why are you going to school?
10: Well, it was a very nice game, but I think we can do more.
1: I said, we can do more. Thank you, huh? Hey, who are madam? Get me on the side.
0: That's what job boys know.
1: What job boys know?
0: What job boys know? Meba, Ojo, I'm in trust.
1: Mati,
0: who didn't say?
11: Oh, me di Joe.
0: Joe, who feel fine about us?
11: Hey, Bobai.
0: Bobai, I hope. Now, first off, who say?
11: We are too relaxed. I say, yeah, bonus and yeah, PBR, because we have nothing to lose at this point.
0: Ojo, I think you're too relaxed. What about Chima? Such as I say,
1: just say, I relaxed. Do.
0: Ah, never a friend of us. I can't.
1: Yeah, dear, I'm too much. Everyone wants
0: the national motivator.
1: Utia now show a phone. Ufo now show a phone. Now show a phone. Yo,
0: police are worried about money. Okay, I'm going to
1: go. Nice. I'm
0: going
1: to go. Madam, you are. Madam, we dear. We do the camera for her. Why? We are afraid.
0: Let's go through.
1: Yes, we are afraid. Bravo, get it, bravo. English, come on, English. You cannot speak English. Oh, look my face. Don't worry, for free.
0: No, don't show him.
1: Okay. We do. My name is Sam.
12: That's right,
1: now get me on the
12: Sam.
1: So many guys are why?
12: I'm going to get you.
1: Suck about Fatilo.
0: The national motivator.
1: I'm in Bora. My nice girl, madam.
0: I'm a nice girl. I had a guest in Guana. Wow. I'm in Guana. Man, look at me.
1: Yeah, no, no, sir.
12: Ghana, baby.
0: I say Ghana, baby.
1: Give me the story.
12: 1-1-0.
1: Adiabu. Your share, I was 1-0. Ah, gay. Ah.
0: I say 1-0. Adiabu, your share, 1.
1: Yeah, no, no, sir.
0: Ojo,
1: Fatilo.
0: Mami, we don't want him say.
1: Okay.
0: Who's the Chiano Sunipan toss one? How about Mama? I'm going to send it to you. First, eh?
13: Bismarck.
0: Goofy for the bar. Now, first of all, he said.
13: Born here. Born again. Born in here. I said, coach in your changes. And I keep on. Coach, your phone, who said, the weaker side.
0: Okay, I'm going to go to the house.
14: But I say Lucasen or Bobo, Obokuna, Unju, Unya card, and our Bolucasen. You in the second match, your next match. Into our card, the Amana by okay. Now Lucas or Boku or Lucas or Bede. Better 2-1.
1: Matibi, that's your Sabasha 2-1. Hey, Rasta, I don't see the game. Hey, Rasta, my yard, a public chat to a yard. I don't see the game right now. I don't see the game.
15: The video, Mansu. Born here, born
1: we are speaking, Bravo. I don't see the game.
15: Ti, my family.
1: My son, we get to the go in glass.
15: No, I'm chassis. I'm a gun.
1: Zaha, and there's that here.
15: Okay. Yes, I will cheap go.
1: I tell you, cheap go. Get me on the sand.
15: Born here, huge guy will honor me. Oh, chance will be also really. As a son, I'm very well formed by a baby in the match.
1: Matibi, that's why. Suck away for
0: the national motivator.
1: Bo rebel.
0: I'm Miriam. Hey, and the boys here, I'm going to come on a package.
1: Now, coach, sit down. Coach, what's wrong?
0: Coach,
1: am you know.
0: Coach of VVIP.
1: So your analysis was so my. Coach, why? No more of Alabama boy.
0: Ojo.
1: Yes.
0: When you push any back, I know so bad. I'm about to close you.
1: Yes, I would have been here against. Yay. It would have been here more.
0: Senior, senior. Body, body, not sure about the contact. Oh, yeah, Babylon.
16: The entire mayor Babylon say, Blaster Omuny is serious. They have never been serious. Blaster MPP NDC. We don't have any nationalistic agenda. Be our Ghana as it.
1: Tell me. Why the power?
17: Chowo. Chowo.
1: Hey.
17: Yeah, more supportive than me. Go cool my way to the fire.
0: Yes,
1: yeah, so for to know me,
0: Captain Frank
1: Nado. That's my boy.
0: Are
1: quite the power. Oh, yes, professional.
0: Hey, what did Baba Ayo?
1: Baba Ayo.
0: Baba Ayo, Master Santuko.
1: I do. The piano.
0: And

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1: 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Crossia, woman club on a tete. Crossia, woman yambrepa. Nanka Fatao, you born in the assum. Nanka Twasamano, what did it tell them? Second in the night. Naso born at tobacco. Now, Yapiaka Krabi. Ababe di Abratani Tinate. Likasin, Wetabono. Now they are Kakuma Pepra. What is Piama to Gidon Mansa? Mansa Dadanaho, Wabena Antoine Semenana, now Ghana Blacks, Yebetima Conan Slabi, Jordan Ayo, Ayo, now Bonaberry Antoine, Ghana Blacks, Naslabi, Kamadi Sulemana Kakotiato, now Bona Kakosia, now Mr. Refuse to Grow, Loka Modic, where you born the Remo, Ghana Blacks, Betima Conan Slabi, Bonatrasia,
2: Ghana say, yeah. Ghana say, yeah. Flow.
1: Now me and George Madison so from now. Ghana Black Stars. Ghana Black Stars. What made that for my cabal come to meet here? Now Bono Ababeti. Abrantari Tinadi Marvin. Nasu Ruffy. What you foul? Adiama Marvin Senega. Center Ruffy, what you foul? Adiama Marvin Senega. 15 minutes inside the second half of the game. Ghana Black Stars. Israel Croatia. 1. Israel, you know what I can't radio station. Jordan, you are Babetina Bonetti. A freaky Kaya Bonetia. Croatia Mano. Jordan, you want to Tina Bonetti. What's here? I'm Lante Munina Munkum. Munina Munkum Namimo Bono. Jordan, you near. We come on a tete. You bet me you born the Roman and Asunabi. Wobianiho.
0: Wena, Yakoka, Musia, and Jordan, no.
1: Wobianiho.
0: Oh, a pate or boma. I don't tell us a Jordan or a strike and no field anymore. A bet you ever kickable. A bra, pate bet me I am better kicking. I'm a Timia located player. These are some of the things, okay, people will not understand. But I think they also know that's our kick and home because Sadia, press and Isibano, one way, baby, much, you know. Enkoi Jordan Kikano.
1: Okay. Now born Ekra Crossia na Satrasia. A throwing aya to the Atia Ghana Black Stars. Born a throwing a yato at the Atia Ghana Black Stars. Ishua yono mawana kan radio sesin. Woman tabana kakabi born a babedia tree. Ebrantiano Adama Crossia. Woman you born. So umbeti makana. 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
0: So this is telling you, sir, change is a coach here, you know. 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
1: 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Isako. Far right side. Abdul Fatah Sako. To the midfield. Now Thomas. 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Wadadan ho, was so beyond it. Thomas Pate, Patenier, Wadano Wapia, Wadia Bresibo, Sibon Sepia, Wadia Mapepra, to Derek Lucasin, Derek Lucasin, Lucasin here, was so obian in a year. Now long such a pass, when ya a Kamatin, Suleimana, Kamatin, where you burn the rubble, Taz Nasnabi. Jordan, are you
0: a good one? Good one, good one.
1: Luka Modric, where you born in the Finiano?
0: The good old Luka Modric.
1: Luka Modric. Mr. refuse to grow.
0: Yes.
1: 55 minutes so far. Croatia one, Ghana zero. Ghana third game. Win betime abana. Again, Panama, we had a win against England. And we see a draw now. Bono air corner kick. Jordan Ayo de Gina Bonetti. Jordan Ayo. Ayo. Jordan Ayo. Wapeja. Ete Korea Mo. Goalkeeper. Goalkeeper. Wapim Bonnet. That's what I be born into me. Nak Croatia mano shoot national be born into my corner yo we talk about the tete what about a black cross sibo sibo pia what about a kakuma abrante the daddy Darwin Lucasin Lucasin could a pet tempest kid on a mess where pia the abre Jordan and now Ghana black stars to cross sibo sibo the crab on questionier question sibo we talk about kakrabi what about a kakuma kid on a mess Messa Sopia, or the Banakoma Kamate, Suleimana, Kamate, Wate, Nestor Bukam Bonnie Fluid. Activate, activate. But so what Piajuma?
2: Yes.
1: Now your software.
2: Okay.
1: I'll be to media with Juma now. Activate, a bit creating a Kamakama. Eddie Ama, I have software, a bit well, who be to me at the monitor, who supply chain vulnerabilities. I feel defect, would be control, would be control warehouse, I feel storage, and I feel sexy in now. A man is sales, I activate, and a bit well,
2: for
1: this software, Papa Eddie Mom.
2: Okay.
1: I said that in a snow, but the air security air printed Eddie Ama, temper proof stickers with GS1 barcode, and I feel a QR code. I know you're for authentication.
2: Yes.
1: And he would try in so a crazy area. Who had top of a penny? And you do also, who do phone it as well? Not a so yellow, not so, sir.
2: Yes,
1: and your original. And to battle and be and activate a at your mouth. Well, we answer, well, best time. I ya label come up at your mouth. And the product now, I know, who ya label, I activate. Kumasi yes. Over top higher.
2: Okay,
1: but your pokers and tell her.
2: Okay,
1: what about 0205.
2: 0205 587 575 575.
1: Not when you activate, warm up well, and then you know, create about McVision Center.
2: Okay,
1: McVision Center. When your CCTV cameras up, and your McVision Center, one more 2-in-1 solar cameras. There were 3-in-1. And there were the street light at home. And 2 meters above the street.
2: Yes.
1: 2 meters above the hospital.
2: Okay.
1: 2 meters above the field. After baby, be a school outdoor. And they are in Saudi Arabia. You know, Med Vision Center say, about the CCTV cameras, sir. Woman at the mobile, yeah. Woman connecting at the above phone. So, 40, a sign FA Wi-Fi, a sign recorded. Woman at Doom Boss of FM. And our monomers are 0554.
2: 0554 559 8 10 8 10.
1: Now when I'm fishing center,
2: yes.
1: And you many in say, and you many in our quay at the amount, lost in beverages. Now born up to Fatal, it's our Kuapeda de Ramo Nasunabi. Wama Fabono, goalkeeper Adima Crescia, Wafabono, lost in beverages.
2: Okay.
1: Woman, I'm getting lost in delay in Jalico.
2: I see delay.
1: Lost in delay in Jalico.
2: I see delay.
1: Lost in delay in Jalico. I come up with yes. Nebia.
2: Oh,
1: Jumano.
2: Oh, boy. I
1: don't know about Kafidia, my baby.
2: Nice.
1: We are Bama and Wamansa account here. Lost in delay in Jalico.
2: Yes.
1: With the way the channel I was sport to be up. With Saba County, open the door to 0242 0242 150 1 33 133 577 577. Now when you're lost in Romanso delay Jinja Leko. Nano Swatima Boyepa. Now born Ekra Crosia Mano. Romo Eddie Tati the pace making and over passing progressing. Santa Seco Metimabana. 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Wasian Trasso. Now born about Santa Seco. Born Ekra Crosia. Wome you born in the Romo. A Betimabana Crosia. 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
0: Jordan, yes,
1: Jordan, as you change.
0: I am ready.
1: England as a Baku.
0: Ah,
1: yes, England as a Baku.
0: England as a Baku.
1: England, Wama Sabaku.
0: England, Ababa Dikai, with 7 points. Oh, Christia. Even just 6 points, Ghana will still remain third position with 4 points. But young girl, let you say, Trebunia, Portugal, Colombia, and I'm a phenomenal. Portugal and Colombia are born at 11:30. And a dear Congo, Uzbekistan, and so at the same time. I don't know, and I will be a wow, but shall go out at that top. Oh, and I'll be good.
1: Okay,
0: and you can know. Subject to Omo Martino.
1: Okay. Now born a chromatic about it. Where you born a confit pizza. Now Kwasi Sibo, Sibo Dandan was so Biamra. Now Diana any AI day. Now born Ekra Crosia, Crosia man and the born Eba. Now Obet where you born and a Benjamin Asawi. In the same mode, what you born the Amagana Black Sars. Where you born a set was Abdul Fatah Oko. Now Betime Fatah Oko. Wapin and the Kwakoman goalkeeper. Now Crosia Mano. Pressure Bianca anymore so. What must I enter for we? Mona Motiti England for the Yatimoto smoothness level. No man who may be a Mujinabiao. Abrantani that is so tall. Where you born a Kakabi? What about a contentanoa? Born a Ekra Crosia Manum. Woman straight up by Fifisa. Mr. Refuse to grow. Aya Matin Kobatit. Born a ta at your pay. Look at money. Back to Matin Kobatit. Woman a Bobibi. Womumieno, Etumano. Womuyenina. Ensure your number one account radio station. Dear sentiment, dear to me. Baby, I will be a Ezimo. Aha, I am da. Oh, baby, I know about bra. Pra Ezimo, a higher day.
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1: 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Bibia, biwa ha.
0: Open the abano.
1: Open the abano when you are. Open the abano when you saw your tutu.
2: Yes.
1: Open the abama. Once you are feeling comfortable.
2: Okay.
1: Maybe we are in 2016 FIFRA.
2: And then so. General manager, so how?
1: General manager.
0: Oh. FIFRA, na. No, FIFRA, na. FIFRA, in Tonsu.
1: Mitinidi. What's it? Go to Ahana.
2: I see Kakono still have a silica.
1: Coach,
2: you
1: know,
0: baby girls.
2: Okay.
1: Now, young Yatuman from across Yamano, Woman of Kabana Santa Circle, Woman Pia Bonasa, Atepraga, Ghana Blasas, Betimakana, what a bonny at the A. Kamadi Sulemana, Kamadi Sulemana, Abusia, Wanya Kanta Breka, Obama Ghana, Kakwasano, Kamadi Sulemana, Basano. Kamadi Suleimana. What about that content?
0: Kamadi Jordan, they should come out. Yes, sir. You go, send me.
1: Some guy was a Kamadi or Nyadi. But I want to know.

0: Doctor.
1: Doctor,
0: Doctor Sedu Amaga Herbabites.
1: Doctor Sida.
0: Doctor Sedu. Yabites in the Binono.
1: Okay.
0: First place in the Betwasia.
1: Yes.
0: Premature ejaculation.
1: Nice.
0: Etwasia. Sexual weakness it was here.
1: Okay.
0: I remember my grandpa there said we will tap you on
1: the yes. Yes.
0: Remember. Okay. You will mess him. What's why I'm there? Then you say, Benny. What do you have, Bisa? Akwai o homet you.
1: O say.
0: Where Bisa akwai o homet you.
1: O say.
2: Akwai
0: o say.
2: Brand out to different and abo
0: juan awo juan awo juan
1: awo juan awo
2: was a man o wati.
0: Yeah. Yeah, yeah, yeah, yeah, yeah,
2: yeah, yeah, yeah, yeah, yeah, yeah,
0: why do I sell
2: black?
0: No, why are powerful? Powerful,
2: tell
0: I
2: only you.
0: Yes, when you is a crack, what you say? The Tino was a Sako Kama.
2: Oh,
0: by here to man, sir. Oh, Banner, sir. Sako, this would team Fifra.
2: Also,
0: I tell my head.
2: This is the NPP. I can't be bully.
0: I am aware, sir. Sir, Bama, I come for the young Bama, sir. Oh, can you win a powerful idea? Help to Miss Aqua.
2: Well, sir, Doctor Mega,
0: Doctor Mega, from Doctor, you say was 0554.
1: 0554.
0: 0543.
1: 0543.
0: 344.
1: 344.
0: 587.
1: 587.
0: Now, when you're Doctor Mega, Heba Bites, what would be that as any ever? Akwe, come, party about. Now, Betano.
1: Who
0: better, Betano?
1: Betano.
0: Pepsoda to our Fana water, we go and at the Romina, Daroma, rest and at the drink. Vim champagne, Alive soap, Azar paint, Fortune spread, and a Sigma appliances. Romina, Daroma, live commentary, no. Jeriba, Santa Rafi, Waina Kukasadia, and that's the Mr. Refuse to Grow. Was there, Kati?
3: I have a parasite. And tell me, I don't know, my dear mama, I'm not cross here for everybody a man somewhere. So, baby, read the panda, my boy, now, boys in the bond, yeah. I'm Mr. Ted, and I know, open. Really, we are boys this year, and they are Ted, now. I know, open, because,
4: None of that,
3: no way for you, the same thing.
4: Against England, the cry, if he's over my pressure, no.
3: And okay, I know, my
4: chances, we are going to be never with
3: you guys. Cross here came here with that, Hussein. And then the MSN,
5: you know, it's not to measure, man.
3: Now, although, and then another one, ask Colliana. Run lottery.
5: Yes.
3: But all run lottery say every day I have three times. Your mom, I had the morning, I had draw. Now your mom meet I had game no, I draw no swaba. And after start to enumerate no, and I just start draw.
5: Yes.
3: And your will start meet I had game.
5: Okay.
3: And your will I had morning draw.
5: Okay.
3: And I'm not so far for that. No, that is *806. *806. Now, us wet me to be national authority. That is time for the EDS. So, *Star Cement.
5: Remember, so
3: we are cement, my party is *Star Cement. We'll be so we're more minimal dancing when you're my party. We're more our 32.5.
5: Okay,
3: but I am very reliable.
5: Yes,
3: and I am workable.
5: Yes,
3: I am very durable. With the year to my everyday construction,
5: there was
3: all. I know your *Star Cement.
5: *Star Cement.
3: And I was *Star Cement 42.5.
5: Okay,
3: I know the year to my engineer. I know you are near my air dimper. A beat is a 1% or 2 air beam. What pass all your columns? What pass all to foundation? Any idea your slabs in Yano? I know I have 42 Arno.
5: Yes.
3: I come up. I said, start cementing here. Baby, I taught dance on your piano. At once, one summer candy. What problem number is 0531?
5: 0531.

0: Look at my square to be for border running as a mechanic. 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
1: Gabi.
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0: calibrity. 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Now Isha. Born a crack Kalib Renti in the first start. What a born a sign. Yapia. Born a kakodi. 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Rafi no 50-50 boss will be also on the Fama Ghana. Born a crack Crosia Mano. Wom nomini born a bar. 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Womasa Pedro Nasrabi Pepra. What pin one for born in Sansay? About the Christian Rantano. Santa Saco can't go and turn my pay. What pin one can crab was a brabetti? A fifth for born a call, Crucia. One more Taki Ghana. What Piabana Kofi Fisa. Crucia Ni. What more Dando Moho. What must be a Ghana Sabaco? A customer of Ninja Rafi. Adamatus Nafi. Kimmy Nina Panavia. Brendan Thomas Asante. What by him is there who in the ball? Now, Antoine Semano pressing you. What call? 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
2: joseph take you take me to flow
0: film number 4 man
1: are na film number 4
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1: Arosi.
0: Radia, cross your wo.
1: Arosi.
0: Cross your, sir. I deny a deem, but hey.
1: Yeah, we knew.
0: Your best celebrity and that day.
1: DJ, yeah. Says your blast down, you know.
0: And your DJ, I'm a live band. WWW, and then DJ behind your Duba.
1: Blast down,
0: Yawo Ezimo, Eho Anna, Yaya Commentino.
2: Munya Bote Yampoyo.
0: Baby Yawo Biabra Ezimo, Nani Genoa, Baby Ayama, Esra Yama, Efoma Yama, Etra Yama. And to Ezeno, Baby Ayade.
1: Omudi Vadio.
0: Who crossed in Maha, and was Fayade. What's on my day?
1: Omudi Vadio, Babitinetio.
0: But Semenya Pra,
1: Ombe Defendi,
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0: and Semenya, your match, Papa Boo, Miss Rawa. We do ya we do ya qualify we say Portugal say Colombia say Ecuador ya faho now Croatia die we mo mate Prague Croatia die mate Prague Croatia die Benjamin Asari ya ba be fa bond ya ba Ghana Black Stars Sima mienu ene dia refini beto so na ka na fe game ni nyina ba da wie enya won wa say 10 minutes ere beto so enya won wa say refini di 10 minutes ere beto so It's as a far attack, you know. It's a 5 minutes. It's a miss. Take it, sir. by a 10 minute Crozier. Since you are the Crozier, Babo, Mohama Fabono, Mudibica, Papa Bobetibaquana, Nasra B. Crozier, one to play, Oma Bocano, Penatia Bosno, where Rebo, where Pianda Tor, Luca Modet, Oma Bosotana, Sword Nasra B. Bonnet Tobacco, Ruff is say. Now, what you offside? Yamaya, my boy. Ruffin is what you offside. Ghana Black Stars. Calibrity. Rated about the Grand Calibity. What about a call? I am Tentenua. What about a call? I am Benkuma Faso. Where my Pianto Semeno, Semeno, Semeno, Semeno, Semeno. Why offside? Antoine Semeno, offside. But Antoine LMP. Semeno LMP. Semeno LMP.
2: Have you a wow?
0: Semeno LMP.
1: Now,
0: Semeno bet my boy, we are now.
1: Question for just see there. Press before my quarter at the bar now.
0: If I obey. Yeah, sorry, no. Walk on.
1: Oh, that's the one about the effect.
0: What's it?
1: It's a combination effect.
0: Ah,
1: combination in the effort.
0: Okay.
1: I said, press me, my quipa, carbon nomina. I said, Christia first, let me easy.
0: Ready, Yakubo. Now, me and charge by the soup about. Born about the Crozier. Woman of a crab on them. Woman talk about a country. What about a crack of a goalkeeper? Now, so, huh. Calibrity. Wapim Ruffy. Hey. Now, Ruffy, there. 50-50 balls will be our swan jam across here. Renti, Bono, and Jadania is a roughly this 7 minutes, Nadia Toso. Roughly this man's song. I know Adia Toso. Ah, two, three, Naka, and they're fine. Roughly this man's song. Ghana Black Stars bet by a Bibiana. Now, Bono, Ekra, Crozier. Woman on the Bono, Abba, National B. Woman is supposed to say. Woman, Kagan, Nacho. Roughly see Antoso. Nacho, Nusa, Kotano. Roughly see what the foul.
2: Let me bomb on you. Ah!
0: Marvin Serena. Was there a referee? Who called course for him?
1: Yeah,
0: and did he acquire me well?
1: Yeah, quite new. We should be informed with some of these things. And I can confidently say, sir, Upo, Umpo, some of the referees near back FIFA tournament, you know, Upo, Umpo, a be a racist. And he, Unya, and he, but some over in the power against.
0: Where are he?
1: Take care.
0: Okay.
1: Obedient, we must
0: now,
1: accept these things.
0: Look about it. One or Tina Bonnet. Tina Bonnet. Look about it. One or Tina Bonnet. Look. Bakumi and Miasawa Pedro Nasunabi. Ghana, Apia Niama. Apia, Wapedia Banka Krabi. Wana Betimako. Antoine Samaya, Canada National. Refi, Thomas Benin Asante. What the foul at the man Thomas Benin Asante. I'm going to move away today. Now, what today? Woman Sabunia, hey, rough in the swan, ye. Woman Capate, not your rough in the swan, ye. Cross your ye. Woman the body to the car, hey, Ruffy. Aday, Bonabay, Bonababi Crozier. Ghana, penalty, ya Bosno, et cetera, Hotel Santa Sacra Crabia. What a bonus, sort Besuana, sort Nazarabia Tobacco. Crozier was a kid, Oma Safa. Woman picked up on a tete, Crozier, Crozier, Crozier, Crozier, what the Abiaho. Now, Bono, Ruffin is a corner.
1: Ah. How?
0: Ruffin is a corner.
2: The life is bombing on you.
0: Ruffin is a corner.
1: Bono, Abobo, Crozier,
0: Sima, and Sono, Yabobo, Sima, Mianu, Akasimanu, hey, Ruffin, Ruffin, Canada, and Pass, and Yawa. Who did you know me? Ah, and the Vano, Manichaki, and Tobin, and Yasa, Mama, Mosin, me. So, Mama, go ahead, man. They are men, you know, the Ak. And who be who now? What about you wanted to pass off? Born a Barbary trip for Cross Yamano, Ghana penalty Yabosno, Wabu Pombadi the go area. What to the Tete, as when you're on Bonnie, Bonatra here. Bonnie a go kick, your body at Cross Yamano. Bonnie a go kick, your body at Tete, Bona Barbara Party, Patin the Crab Thomas Tepate, Cancunet on Pay, or Ghana Facate, where Jabba the Abed Lucas, look at Pia Thomas. Brendan Asante, we met Makwana, a Benny Calibrity, Rentia to Apia Niama, Apia Sepia, what about a commander Lucas? 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Akasima and nine. Bona Kasima nine. The Adiana Kwan Ghana from Portugal. The Adiana Kwan your Portugal Yampe. Portugal. Will be asked on pet. Because on Mayor Ronaldo nomad the card in the Atiare. And they are new code of Fonko, but you know Mokwanyan Tamso. Yeah, huh? Colombia, but you know Monkwanyan Tamso, and then you're busy. Now, cross and here, Womate Prago, cross and here, Womon of the Bonoco, cross and here, Womu make your attack from the far left side, Wakati Bono, Nasunabi, Akosiatri, Bonacosiatri, Namianimia, Akasamami and Sabape, Samami and Sakra Kamianu, Samami and Sano, Akamumianu, Nabra Fasanape, and the Dumadiana Benavia, Yavia, and the interest war. Yeah, we are any interest for Abdadin Yakopa Habayad, Abdadi, and Hannah Tesano. Where should your Mutata was
1: Ghana qualification to the Naka stages for the first time?
2: Yes,
1: 2010.
0: You're qualified. In the market, and
2: you're the other basso. You're
0: Mopa Monsoha, and you're Sam now. Chris and you, one nominee Bonaco,

0: 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Radio Cecilia Santibena Jatumi. I will group them up a penny as do.
1: Yes. I was see. I call you national. And we cry and as well as my way and him. Where are you pressing? I had a coach in our stages to prove that you are ready in 2010 or not. And you know, a wake up call at my end. And you're bad, at least. We're able to come down from a goal. We can say a goal down to equalize. And no tell us at least the first time our tournament team, you know, they consider goal and we're able to equalize. And we have another test. And then, in as much as you equalize, you know, we're near area ball, we are suspect, because most of the balls, you know, open and in epic. Of the tournament, which is also a positive one, ever building a teamwork for them as they progress to the knockout stages. But the ABC and the this year, 11:30, Portugal and Colombia, as of now, Colombia at the top of home table, no Portugal toss me, no, and then the Congo toss a three. Indeed, you have a rest of the match, I'm at the ABC, you have a CNO, and a being for me as to the ABC.
0: Okay.
1: The MY own. Yatoso Ted, you're very first of our group, no? Mino, and so, Asia.
0: Well, okay, so, Ahana, Yadi, Nina, this is answer. Life band, because we didn't hear header.
1: Yes.
0: And Chebebri, Isha, your number one account radio station as we hear. Asinadina, Echo, and your menu may call more, as so, Asin, and maybe Bia Kama, or from a Kabitra, my metro, so, and Tatumina, so to Obianka, Richard Medonko, Ewaha, Insure Sports Schools, or no Ewaha, Anna Afi, Witte, Aya, so. 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
1: 0500 10 11 And I'm MTN, this will see 0245 85 82 12 No, nobody's calling. 0245 85 82 12 You can announce the insurance number.
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0: Miami, July 5th and July 31st. 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
1: 85, 82, 12. And I'm tell you, sir, 0-5-0-0-1-0. Another 1-0-1-1-0-5-0-0-1-0-1-0-1-1. 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Question be a for soon soon some who be able to shake Maya. 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And some will be nadao. One thing I've realized and namely say a driver for only be a possessor spiritualist if you from kurum the abesisha she dem our mama wrong direction malam sheik and a sheik my udru mapata mu obi nkan chere o say ye malam sheik no oni unye dru mapata mu ha nti obi kwashe ba bi so oni e friend malam sheik
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